0: court, hit the floor. 20-15, Ligoti lead. South Knox, as the Lions retrieve the ball from the tunnel, will get the serve. Ligoti won the first set, 25-21. And the serve hit up by Nolan. Hawkins will set up Madison Davis.
1: Good hard swing.
0: And it'll be tipped on the Lions' through side. South Knox.
1: Through the tip.
0: And they're creeping back in it here. It's 20-16. South Knox serve. Davis, Nolan, Sims, back row Lions. It goes to Sims. Hawkins will set up Green, blocked, but back to Madison Davis. South Knox back on the attack with Flanagan setting up right side.
1: Another block.
0: Nolan's there. Oh, Davis great. Is there, and the Lions get it over, but it didn't get it
1: Carmen,
0: out.
1: All you have to do is get it over. Yeah, she said it. She had put my hand the other way.
0: 20-17. Here comes the Lady Spartans. And the serve. Nolan.
1: Tough pass.
0: Yep, it will be. And Green will get it over into the back row. Flanagan, the setter, will set up
1: nice
0: West.
1: Nice dig.
0: And Janet West is there for the overpass. And we've got a two-point set after the Lions had not dominated, but looked like they were in control.
1: They had a 19-12 lead, Greg.
0: Yeah, it was 19-12. Now it's 20-18. South Knox with a chance to get within one here. Serve is in. 20-19, and the Lions have got to get better at that.
1: Yes, they do.
0: That's Davis and Nolan, I don't know if anybody called it out or in, but it was back on the line.
1: That's happened too much tonight. Way too much.
0: South Knox can now tie it. Coach McAtee not happy with that defense. Not aggressive enough. And they almost tied it, but running it down was Hawkins.
1: They have a chance to tie it right here.
0: Yep, with West.
1: Oh, she hit it in the net. Yeah, she mistimed that. She had it all to herself.
0: At a key time, and the Lions' lead is two. Brown checks in for Nolan. Savannah Green back to serve, an important point here for both ball clubs. Serve by Savannah is good. West, difficult pass, but they will get it over with Tylee Wall.
1: Oh, girls, come on.
0: The Lions
1: good
0: get it.
1: Hustle.
0: Yes, they did, and Brown saves that one. Darren Brown, and now the Lions, let's see if they can finish this one off with Brown. Brown goes too long.
1: Nope, too long.
0: That's 21-20. For the Lions, Harmon in, Green out. Gladish out, and up front comes freshman Mia Fleetwood. Now Janet West, a junior, can tie at 21. Line drive serve, Harmon overpass, South Knox. Can set it up right side. They do. There's Hawkins. Sims will set it up for Brown. Brown gets it in the net, and we are tied. So Taryn had one long, then short, and it's 21 apiece. South Knox can take their first lead here. Lions up one set to none. Serve. Skims the net. Harmon can't get it. South Knox has the lead, and Ligoti will take a timeout. 22-21. South Knox leads second set. Ligoti up one set to none here on Razor Radio Sports.
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0: South Knox had an 18-14 lead. They let that one slip away to Ligoti and set one, 25-21. The Lions had a 19-12 lead.
1: Yep. And they've outscored us 10-2.
0: Now it could get important here with a serve by West. Pass from Sims. Hawkins will set up K-Dub. Wilson gets it over. Back set. Sims,
1: nice dig.
0: Good job. Now the Lions will go with Taryn Brown over the blockers, but South Knox now will now set it up for Fleetwood, and they have the lead now 23-21.
1: Another back middle kill that we can't get to. Whoever watches this tape is going to say, uh-huh.
0: Not collapsing back there.
1: Yep.
0: Now West with a two-point South Knox lead. Late in the second set. Taren Brown, the pass is difficult. Brown will get it back. Gets it over. West goes down to get it. And they'll set it up for Wall.
1: Hits it in the net. We needed that stoppage.
0: Inopportune time for South Knox to have a hitting error. Now the Lions can tie it.
1: Yeah, you got Elena back in the game. Let's try to get it to her. Got to get the serve in first.
0: Wilson had a service error her last time. This time she gets it over. Hit up by Gladish. 23-22 South Knox.
1: Out.
0: Ooh. And the Lions will play it with Brown. Overpass. South Knox gets it in the net. We're tied 23-all.
1: She had a shot at it.
0: So the Lions now trying to come back from two down here late. 23-23.
1: The key here is if Elena and can get up and get a block on these kill attempts.
0: Wilson serve. Good serve. Good pass. And now the Lions have an opportunity to go to Taren Brown. But there's South Knox there. Back up is
1: in the net. That's four.
0: Well, no call now. It should be a good point. It is. Yeah, and the Lions are at second set point here coming back.
1: Yeah, it hit the tape. I don't know why they didn't call four.
0: 23-21 timeout, South Knox. We'll just keep this one here and discuss this one a little bit. Okay. It's been back and forth. And the Lady Lions right now can finish second set off. You know, this one isn't there yet, but if South Knox gets this point, we've called our share of extra point games.
1: Yeah, we've had a bunch. Lately we have, yes. Oh,
0: where was that 39-29 game?
1: That 30-28, that was here, wasn't it?
0: I thought we beat, was it Springs Valley?
1: Oh, Springs Valley, 31-29, something like that. You know, Greg, looking at the standings and the rankings coming in, Indy Lutheran's 1, Tecumseh was 2, they're 25-3, Evansville Christian's 5, Shoals number 9, Lagodie number... I'm sorry, Shoals number 10, Lagodie 11, Shackamack number 9. So that's a kind of a shock.
0: Well, I mean, Shackamack could come into this regional. Yeah. So could Evansville Christian. So could Tecumseh.
1: Depends on who they want to send where.
0: Yep.
1: It's not a draw, is it? Or is it? Maybe it is.
0: I think it is a draw, yeah. So 24-23, the serve is good. The Lions trying to finish
1: free ball,
0: off here.
1: Free ball. Yep. All right.
0: Let's see. Elena, where are you at? Start with Harmon.
1: Here we go.
0: And it will end with Diamond.
1: Yes.
0: And the Lions get it off the Diamond kill. And the Lions came back from 23-21 there, and they win the second set, 25-23. It was a good one.
1: Sigh of relief.
0: Up 2-0, the Lady Lions will try to finish them off, but it just isn't that easy, is it? We'll take a break and come back with that third set in a moment on Razor Radio Sports.
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0: Lions up 2-0. You know, Coach, you talk about the Lions having a week and a half off before they play, which can make them rusty. But this team needs practice.
1: Yeah, they need to do watch tape and see how they're going to fix that back row problem in the middle. And just really focus on staying consistent in the game. A lot of times we just get to a point where we miss four or five in a row, and all of a sudden we're down. You know, we just got to be more consistent.
0: Came back from 23-21 in that one to win it.
1: After having a 19-12 lead.
0: Yep, so it'll be South Knox serving first. And the Lions looking for consecutive nights of straight sets, yep. Blue Chip Conference victories.
1: Yep, 3-0. Coming in Thursday are the 10-15 Bedford North Orange Stars. Now, that's very uncharacteristic of them to have that kind of record, so they're usually a really good volleyball program.
0: It'll be senior night. Come on up and enjoy the last regular season home game for the seniors. Of course, they'll be back here for the sectional. And
1: hope to have a good crowd.
0: And maybe even the regional.
1: Yep.
0: Here at Jack Butcher Arena. First serve, South Knox. The Lions will set it up for Elena. Elena went over the blocks, got it anyway. Elena's played a nice, smart game tonight.
1: Yeah, that was smart there. She saw the blocks. Nobody over there on the left, right side. She just dipped it right down in there.
0: 1-0 Ligoti.
1: Here's your most consistent server on the team right here, and Aubrey Gilbert.
0: Gilbert's serve is good. Flanagan hits it up, but it's a sideways hit, so the Lions will get the free ball. They'll start with Harmon. Good pass. Diamond.
1: Why not?
0: Gets another one.
1: Why not?
0: 2-0.
1: 11 kills now for Elena.
0: You know, there's not been a lot of lopsided sets even for the Lions this year. There's been a few.
1: Yep.
0: A win or lose. But haven't been a lot of them on the win side. It'd be nice to finish them off here in a little bit more comfortable fashion. But spring South Knox.
1: Oh, hustle.
0: Diamond gets it over. Let's see if the Lions can get
1: How
0: the point.
1: How did that go over?
0: They and got Diamond it. And I think it's Diamond
1: Lydia,
0: got
1: Lydia.
0: The kill.
1: I think Lydia got that
0: Lydia
1: one.
0: Lydia Hawkins, give it to her. It's 3-0 Ligoti, but Diamond give her the assist on that
1: no
0: one.
1: No kidding.
0: She saved the point. I don't know sometime how tall she is, how she can get down as quick as she can. Gilbert serve. That's going to be an overpass. It didn't even get over, but they did dig it out of the net. Diamond, yes! Diamond's hungry.
1: I love it. I think the girls are hungry. I said, heck with this. Let's go.
0: 4-0 Ligoti.
1: Aubrey now with 11 service points. Three of the last four have been aces.
0: See if the Lions can continue this run, though.
1: Good serve.
0: Consistency's been their problem. And
1: net.
0: That one's...
1: Yeah. Lane was in the net on the way up.
0: South Knox will get that point. It's 4-1.
1: Now, don't let them back in the game here. Let's get it right back.
0: Tidy Wall will serve. Lions had that 4-0 lead in the first set. That one didn't last long, but they did win it. Hit up by Harmon. And this time they'll go to Lydia. Lydia hit it over, and there's Flanagan. They'll set it up right side.
1: Good
0: Sim
1: hustle.
0: Sliding over. And it just went into the net, though, and Gilbert couldn't dig it out.
1: Auburn's trying to get to tip, but it was over her hand and hitting the net.
0: So it's 4-2. Wall serving. Wall service to Hawkins. Diamond middle, had it blocked back.
1: Yeah.
0: By Fleetwood, and it's 4-3. That's maybe a couple.
1: Jump too soon, yeah.
0: That Elena has not got that one-on-one.
1: She went up way too quick, hit her on the way down.
0: South Knox can tie it now. An overpass from Harmon in the back row does tie it. No, they give it to Ligoti.
1: Yeah,
0: they said
1: the top,
0: that
1: yeah.
0: Flanagan was over the net.
1: Yep, on the set try, yeah.
0: When she knocked it down, and Lions get that point, 5-3.
1: Took them a while to call it, though.
0: Nolan to serve for the Lions. Harmon out.
1: Five-three Lions.
0: Third set, Lions up
1: good
0: two sets
1: serve.
0: To none.
1: Now I can say it. Lauren's been serving really well tonight.
0: Yeah, she has.
1: Nice dig.
0: Good dig by Sims. And a little bit of a difficult set for Diamond, but she did get it over. Flanagan will hit it over to Sims. And Aubrey will set up this time. Savannah Green goes over the blocks. And it'll be set up again to Flanagan.
1: Blocked back, by Diamond.
0: Fleetwood's there. Sims.
1: Now go to her.
0: They'll go to Elena. Nope. They're going to go back. Set to Hawkins. Top drive back. Diamond
1: nice
0: again
1: hustle.
0: Goes down to get it. And it'll be Green pushing it to that left side and getting the
1: got
0: point.
1: It. Nice
0: Savannah
1: job.
0: Savannah Green. 6-3. Ligoti's lead is 3.
1: Lauren has not missed a serve all night. I'm going to say it because she's going to get another one right here.
0: Yeah, it won't be your fault. Lawrence, sir.
1: Attagirl. Oh, my goodness, I did it.
0: Win the net.
1: Unbelievable.
0: It's your fault.
1: It is my fault. I take full responsibility for that
0: 6-4.
1: One. 6-4. I'm sorry, Lauren.
0: Lions have had very few service errors.
1: Yeah, that's only the third one.
0: Serve to the Lions, Nolan.
1: Overpass. The good hands.
0: Yep, Gilbert was there to get it. Now attacking South Knox West. Back row, Sims. Gilbert sets up Elena, blocked right back. The Lions get it on the downward side, and now it'll be South Knox setting it up, pushing it over, and the Lions can't get it. Nice job by Fleetwood. That is Michaela Carey.
1: Okay, yeah, 6-5 now. Elena was there, but she pulled her hands back. Probably not to touch the net.
0: Flanagan serving for the tie here. Nolan pass. It'll be Gilbert setting up Elena off the net and hits it too strong, and we're tied 6-6.
1: This isn't her angle over here.
0: It's not, and it's a little far off the net to where she can't hit straight down. She is on the right side. Now South Knox can take a lead here. Nolan's pass, running it down is Gilbert for Savannah Green. That's out, and South Knox on a little run here.
1: Back-to-back long kills by the Lions here. Thought Savannah might have had that angle, but a couple of feet out.
0: 7-6.
1: Reminiscent of the first game.
0: South Knox. And there's a bad pass by Jocelyn Sims in the back row, and it's 8-6.
1: And that's what I'm talking about, Greg. We always have this little lull in the game at some point where we find ourselves behind and we let 4 or 5 points in a row go. We've got to stop doing that.
0: Now Gilbert will set up Diamond. Diamond will get it over, but West now will set it back up. She'll hit it over to the line side.
1: Back to Elena.
0: Gilbert will go back to Elena, and South Knox's Gladish is there. Tough set and well out. Don't tell me that's tipped. Think about it, the scoreboard.
1: If it is, somebody can jump pretty high.
0: 8-7. Somebody's got long nails if they tip that one. 8-7, South Knox. Sims with the serve, trying to tie it up.
1: Drop serve, beauty. Oh, they got it. Nice hustle.
0: Now Gilbert will set up. Oh, Hawkins tried to do her left to right, but couldn't get it over.
1: Tried to tip it over here in the corner where nobody was, but didn't get enough hand on it.
0: 9-7, South Knox.
1: It's like we've been playing from behind a lot tonight.
0: It does. Lions are up, though, 2-9, 25-21 and 25-23. South Knox trying to take the upper hand here in the third set. Serve is good, hit up by Hawkins. Gilbert gets it back to Hawkins. Hawkins hits it over, but Flanagan down to get it. Gladish will set up right side. Sims can't get it. 10-7, South Knox. So 10-7, South Knox. And they will serve with Flanagan in the net.
1: We needed that one, too. Five now for the Spartans.
0: They've had their share of inopportune time for errors.
1: Yep, three for the Lions.
0: 10-8. South Knox here in the third set. Served by Hawkins.
1: Ace. Nice serve.
0: Dropped in front of Gladish. Lydia gets the ace. It's 10-9.
1: That will be only her second service point, Greg. You believe that?
0: Number three coming right here to tie it. It's 10-9. South Knox with a one-point lead. Hawkins' serve is good.
1: Another good serve.
0: Hit up. Back set. Difficult set, but they get it over. Nolan, now it'll be the Lions' K-Dub free-bowling it over to South Knox. Flanagan will set up who? That'll be South Knox Natalie West.
1: We had the block, but it came right down on our side.
0: Yep, 11-9. South Knox now Wall back into the game. This is a young team. Wall is the only senior out there in the roster. 11-9, South Knox trying to force a fourth game. Sims, tough time receiving tonight. And she can't get that one, and it's 12-9. South Knox now with a three-point lead. Serve is hit up by Nolan. It'll be set up to Madison Davis. Now South Knox on the attack. Back row set, or back set rather, to Wall. Nolan's there for the Lions. Pushed way back. South Knox is there. Gladish will set it up for West.
1: Nice
0: Sims
1: dig.
0: High in the air. A high bump set to Savannah Green. Hits it back row. South Knox, Flanagan.
1: Free ball.
0: Free ball to the Lions.
1: She'll get one right here.
0: It'll be Hawkins in the middle to Green. Green gets the kill.
1: Got it.
0: It rolled up Tylee Wall, and it's 12-10. Ligotti serving now will be Savannah. So it's 12-10. Green serve, good serve. West hits it up, and it'll go to the left side to Wall. Diving after it is Taryn Brown to get it. K-Dub hits it over. South Knox is there. Flanagan will set it up for Natalie West. Oh my goodness, that would have been out.
1: Looked like it. Yeah, it looked like it.
0: Sims did hit it, so South Knox now will get another opportunity with West. She goes back row. Jocelyn's there. Now a Taryn Brown. Easy receive for South Knox to set it up right side for Tylee Wall.
1: Good dig.
0: But she'll knock it down. And Hawkins.
1: She was there for the dig, but just couldn't pick it up.
0: And it's 13-10 South Knox. Now Green in. Harmon, or Green out. Harmon in. So it's 13-10. South Knox, they've been there before. Lions, though, up 2-0 here. West serve, Janet West. Lions, K-Dub gets it over. It touched a couple of fingers but came down on the South Knox side.
1: Carmen's third kill, Elena back in the front row where we need her.
0: 13-11.
1: Elena with 12 kills to lead Lions.
0: Carmen Wilson serve.
1: Good serve.
0: Line drive, and what a job by South Knox just to get it over.
1: No kidding.
0: And the Lions will get it. Somebody in the net for South Knox, and the Lions get within one.
1: Well, they used two hands on that, on the push.
0: Two hands.
1: I guess you call that a push,
0: 13-12.
1: Carmen did a great
0: job. I don't
1: know.
0: We haven't seen that this year.
1: Yeah, she did a great job serving. Six
0: Wilson serve in the net.
1: I got to shut my mouth. My goodness.
0: 14-12.
1: It's like saying he's got a no-hitter, Greg.
0: Like saying he hasn't missed a free throw.
1: Exactly.
0: 14-12, South Knox leading here in the third set. Ligotti up 2-0.
1: Uh-oh.
0: Bad set to the back row, and the Lions are down now 15-12.
1: Yep. Got to have to claw back again. We have shown resiliency in coming back, that's for sure. Timeout.
0: Timeout, Ligotti. They'll talk about it. 15-12, South Knox, third set. Ligotti up 2-0. On Razor Radio Sports.
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0: Lions down by three. Let's see here if the Lions can get back in it. South Knox serve. Serve, little drop serve to Sims. Hawkins will set up Diamond. Diamond can't get it yet. Pushed back to the Lions side. Now Hawkins will set up Madison Davis, and that did not look good from the onset.
1: No.
0: Madison came running but went up on the wrong foot and hit it in the net.
1: Didn't even jump. That was flat-footed.
0: Now it's 16-12 South Knox. Again, a little short serve and received by Davis, but an overpass. Now the Lions will set it up for Diamond.
1: Got it.
0: Diamond did that perfectly.
1: Yeah.
0: Nobody really there to go one-on-one with her, and she just went over their heads straight down.
1: What I like is she got back quick to get her feet planted, went up and hit the open spike. Nice kill.
0: And it is a 16-13.
1: And here's a server that will get you back in the game quickly.
0: Gilbert serve. Good. Flanagan pass. Goes back to Flanagan.
1: Free ball
0: to the Lions.
1: Go right back to her. There you go.
0: It'll be Diamond.
1: Got it.
0: Another kill for Elena. Now the Lions are back within two.
1: 14 kills for Elena. 12 service points for Aubrey.
0: Tough to give a player the game tonight.
1: I know it.
0: Gilbert's serve is hit up back row.
1: Oh, a
0: back set that went into the net for South Knox, and that gives the Lions
1: 16-15.
0: Timeout. South Knox will keep it here. Thursday night, senior night.
1: Yes.
0: Against the Bedford North Lawrence Stars. The Lions trying to finish off the regular season with an 18th win tonight and a 19th win that night.
1: Well, Greg, looking at some other sectionals, this is interesting. Gibson Southern and Var Eve were on the collision course in the semifinals. Gibson Southern beat him earlier in the year, but J.J. Knepp did not play that game. That could make a difference. And in the
0: Jasper waiting in the wings, by the way.
1: Yeah.
0: They'd be the favorites. They're rated number 9 in that class.
1: And they'll be in the other bracket, probably with Southridge, I'd say. And how about this? Tecumseh and Evansville Christian are the first in the first round at each other. So one of them's going to be knocked out.
0: Mm-hmm. Aubrey Gilbert trying to tie it for the Lady Lions with a serve after the timeout. South Knox sets it up for
1: Elena Diamond
0: with a block kill, and we are tied again.
1: Six now for Elena. I think you're looking at player of the game there.
0: I do, too.
1: She's been everywhere tonight.
0: 16 apiece.
1: The only thing she hasn't done is serve, and she doesn't serve. Saved some balls from hitting the ground and just hustled.
0: Diamond serve sideways. Now it'll be free ball to the Lions. Who's going to touch it first? And Gilbert sends it into the back row. In the middle of Fleetwood, Lions
1: nice
0: Gilbert
1: hustle.
0: Saves it, and the Lions get it over. South Knox back on the attack, and the set to Flanagan.
1: Ouch.
0: Hits it out,
1: yep.
0: And the Lions have taken the lead. They've come back from, were they three down or four
1: 15-12.
0: Down? So it's 17-16, they're up now.
1: And all with Aubrey Gilbert.
0: Aubrey's next serve, middle.
1: That's an ace.
0: Pass, an ace, and the Lady Lions are up by two. Far from over, though.
1: Aubrey, I had a smile on her face the other day. I said, you know you got player of the game back-to-back. She goes, I know. Another good serve.
0: Yep. South Knox trailing by two. Wall
1: That's
0: hits
1: long.
0: It out, and the Lady Lions are up three, 19-16.
1: 16 service points for the senior.
0: Not that anybody else cares, but Jasper, soccer, tied, going to overtime.
1: Wow.
0: 2 7-minute overtimes against number one Castle in the sectional.
1: Win it in overtime, Jasper.
0: At Castle.
1: Rooting for you.
0: Tapped over by South Knox. It'll be hit up by Brown. South Knox clattishes there.
1: Free ball.
0: Wall. Can't
1: get
0: it over. And the Lions
1: wow.
0: are in control now. Timeout. We
1: yes.
0: will take this one.
1: 8-1 run here.
0: Wow. 20-16. South Knox is falling apart here a little bit. And if they don't get it together, they're going home early tonight.
1: Yes, they are.
0: Lions up two sets to none.
1: And so are we.
0: And so are we. 20-16 Lions here in this third set on Razor Radio Sports.
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0: Gilbert has been paying rent at that service line tonight.
1: Well, she sure has.
0: Serves this one good. Wall hits it over and gets that one in. So South Knox
1: stops the bleeding a little bit.
0: For the moment, 20-17, Lagodi. Be South Knox serve to Tyree Wall. Tyree Wall. She
1: good
0: gets
1: serve.
0: It over.
1: Oh,
0: Diamond with
1: pass.
0: A pass. Hits the chair, and it's 20-18.
1: And you very rarely see her even make that kind of pass. It's usually behind her.
0: Yeah, usually doesn't have to, but yep. It just landed right almost in her lap. Wall has been their star tonight. I don't think there's any question about that. This one skims the net. Halo goes down to get it. Lions need this point here. Hawkins hits it over. And pushed over.
1: Good hustle.
0: Gilbert goes to get it. Now it'll be Brown. Winding
1: oh,
0: up
1: yeah.
0: and getting the kill, and the Lady Lions
1: yeah.
0: lead it by three.
1: Down that sideline again, Taryn with her second kill. Same spot. Lauren in to serve.
0: So Nolan serving with a 21-18 lead. Lagodi up two sets to none. Served by Nolan. Good. And it's
1: Ace,
0: a
1: maybe.
0: And the Lady
1: yes.
0: Lions will get it. 22-18.
1: Lauren's ninth service point and her third ace on the night. Lagodi with just four missed serves.
0: Nolan to serve again.
1: Beauty.
0: Serve is good.
1: Another free ball.
0: And free ball to the Lions.
1: Good job.
0: And Diamond finishes it off.
1: 15
0: now the
1: kills.
0: The Lions are up 23-18. Looks like the Lions might get this three-set win tonight.
1: Another good
0: Nolan
1: serve.
0: Is ace.
1: Ace. Wow.
0: And Lauren Nolan. 24-18 Lagodi.
1: She said, I missed one. I'm not missing another one. If she misses this, I'm leaving.
0: Well, if you do, I can finish it off.
1: There you go, Greg.
0: Well, maybe, unless it goes another one.
1: Atta girl.
0: just hit the net, and South Knox has a chance to play it from the back row on the free ball.
1: Yeah, all right.
0: And it's going to set.

0: Try to get their 19th win.
1: Take a break. 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
1: About an hour and 15 minutes, the Lady Lions finish off South Knox 25-21, 25-23, 25-18. And I know, Coach, there were some inconsistencies. That back row drove you crazy tonight, that back row middle, I know. But a couple of nights of straight set wins in Blue Chip Conference play. We'll take it.
9: We'll absolutely take it. I told the girls, I said, in a couple of weeks, I'm going to go to bat for you guys at the Blue Chip Conference meeting. Let's make sure that you – you leave a good impression on those coaches, and they finally kind of like lit a fire. Mm-hmm. I said, you know, my standard is a little bit higher, I feel like, on energy. And we were lacking a lot of energy. As athletes, we get tired, but we can't make excuses. We got to play for each other and keep the energy high.
1: Well, Elena had energy tonight, and she was unbelievable up there. Of course, it starts from the pass to the set to Elena, but we talked about, I kind of compared to time of possession. Elena was in there more minutes tonight because of the rotation than probably any other night during the course of the season, and she took advantage.
9: Yeah, I don't know what her kill count was. I glanced at the...
0: I had 16.
1: Yeah.
0: Yeah, 16.
9: 16, yeah, sounds about right. Yeah, we've been trying to get her to move our attacks around a little bit. You know, there are some teams that you know, keep her in their vision all times. And she likes to just swing away. And tonight she settled for a couple of rolls, a couple of tips. And, you know, hopefully she'll see that stuff works too.
1: What'd you like about tonight's win?
9: I liked that, you know, the seniors got their final conference win on their home court. I liked our overall performance. We took care of the win. I have to say, we do that well. Mm-hmm. Even though I would like to keep the spread a little bit more. And also our youth girls and our youth coaches. That was great tonight.
1: Yeah, had a big crowd because of the recognizing the youth tonight for sure.
0: You know, Coach, I told Greg, I said, you know, even though we got down a couple times, you know, 4 or 5 points, showed a lot of resiliency coming back and taking the lead like that.
9: Yeah, it seems like every time I called a timeout or something of that nature, or I told them, like, get it in gear, they did respond.
0: Yes, they did.
9: For 2 or 3 points. So, That's good.

0: And then Aubrey, your other senior, you're talking about, she had 17 service points tonight. It's like when she needs a few points in a row, she gets them.
1: Yeah. We talked about that a million times. Just total confidence in her back there. She rarely misses, and she puts the pressure on
0: somehow,
1: some way.
0: Yeah.
1: She figures it out.
2: And we love Farrah Fisher, and Farrah Fisher is going to be great as we go along. But we're just fine with her on the bench because that means Nolan's playing well, and she certainly did tonight.
1: Yeah, we've been putting a lot of pressure on Lauren, right. I feel like. You know, she has the second best serve receive percentage on our team. Sometimes the best serve receiving on, you know, a given night. Mm-hmm. So we put a lot of pressure on her to play defense, to pick up those tips, and she handles my pressure much better than she did at the beginning of the season, and now it's like, all right, yeah, you're right. So I better kick it in gear.
0: Well, I'll take credit for that missed serve. I bragged on her how she was hitting like 9 in a row, and I'm like, she's going to get the tip, and she missed it.
1: You know, people always say, like, why can't we just serve the ball over the net? And I'm like, well, you know, the game's kind of changed a little bit. We can't just serve the ball over the net, and I'm okay giving up a couple of points. You know, especially for Lauren when she scores, you know, a few aces every single match. Yeah. And that's hard to do.
0: It is.
2: Well, I'm guessing tonight her serve percentage was probably about 92%.
0: Yeah, it was pretty good.
2: With the one miss.
1: Yes.
2: What about the draw? We play Saturday, last game of the tournament, about a week and a half off. Is that good for this team because of the things they need to work on to practice, or would you rather get in there right away and play?
1: We're going to have practice every single day. Some practice days are going to be a little bit lighter. They have Saturday off, so they should be looking forward to that.
0: Yeah.
1: And a light practice on Friday, this coming Friday. But my immediate thought was, you know, we play on Saturday. It's late, but most of our fans are going to be back, hopefully, from vacation.
0: Exactly.
1: And I am a big a believer in when the crowd gives you energy, you receive that energy and it shows in your play, and we're going to need that. So I'm happy about that.
2: All right, Coach, another nice win. Congratulations. We'll see you Thursday night.
1: All right. Thanks, Greg.
0: Thanks, Coach.
1: Thanks, Mike.
2: Coach Tracy McAtee, a good win tonight, 25-21, 25-23, 25-18.
0: Yep.
2: So not perfect, not flawless, but two consecutive nights of three set wins over blue chip conference teams. And, you know, we could complain about everything, but let's not. Let's just celebrate the win.
0: Greg, what I saw tonight, more than I saw last night, was a lot of determination when we were behind. I thought we came back and played really strong. Elena probably played her strongest game all year with those 16 kills. South Knox is not a bad ball club. You know, they had four straight losses, but to four pretty good teams. And at times, they played well. You know, they hit the ball well. But we found a way to win, and that's what good teams do. All right, as far as stats are concerned, and leading in kills, obviously, was Elena Diamond, the player of the game, with 16 kills, six to go to Savannah Green, three each for K-Dub and Taryn Brown, and one for Madison Davis, and one for Lydia Hawkins. As far as serving points concerned, big night for senior Aubrey Gilbert, 17 service points, two of those were aces, 11 for Lauren Nolan, four of those were aces, and she really had a nice streak going there, seven for Jocelyn Sims with an ace, six for Carmen Wilson, which you don't see her getting a lot of service points, but she did tonight, and she got a couple of big key ones in that second game. And get this, only two for Lydia. She normally gets more than that, double figures, but a lot of times when she was serving, they would get the ball back. So she only got two service points with an ace. In blocks, big time, Elena was six. She came up big tonight. She was everywhere, and she was even diving on the floor, keeping the ball alive. Two for Savannah Green, two for Lydia, and one for K-Dub. So not a bad night for the Lions statistic-wise. Five missed serves for the South Knox Spartans, and only four for the Lions. So that's good to see.
2: All right, the sweep tonight for the Lady Lions. The Lady Lions junior varsity wins in two over South Knox. And the Lady Lions varsity wins 25-21.
0: I will have the JV record by Thursday.
2: Okay. All right. Final game of the season for them.
0: Yep.
2: 25-21, 25-23, 25-18. None of them were easy to this South Knox team, but the Lady Lions do now go to 18-9. Coach, we'll see you Thursday night.
0: We will be there. Thanks, Greg.
2: It'll be here against Bedford North Lawrence. It's senior night as we celebrate Jocelyn Sims, Elena Diamond, and Aubrey Gilbert. We hope you can come up and celebrate with us, and we hope to celebrate our 19th win of the year. 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

0: Thin Lizzy and the Boys Are Back. And Metallica before that. It's Jim Jeffries. Metallica dug into their 90s for a couple of tracks during the second show at the Las Vegas Sphere Residency. That's going on now. They played Saturday night and kept with their longstanding no-repeat vow, meaning fans were never experienced the same set each night. Yeah, it's different every night of the weekend. That runs through November 7th. They'll be back in January through the 13th, and they vow again, no-repeat. So they pulled out some beauties, including Devil's Dance. First time they performed that in 18 years. And later they delivered The Outlaw Torn, another song they haven't done in 7 years.
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3: 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And it is big. 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

0: Washington, and it is going to be one to remember. Richard Goodall live at the Washington High School Auditorium, Saturday, November 28th. 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
1: Here is your weather forecast from the ABK Flooring Weather Center for this evening. Look for clear skies and overnight low of 49. Tomorrow, sunny with a high near 84. Tomorrow night, mostly clear, low 54. For the rest of the week, it's going to be nice. Sunny on Thursday with a high 82. Friday, sunny with a high 79. And Saturday, sunny with a high near 85.
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0: When it comes to Boston, key is keep your eye on the future. Don't look back. It's Tim Jeffries. Got a little ZZ Top, bluesy little number to kick off another long set for you next.
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0: Billy Squire, my kind of lover. I was like to point out that Billy Squire's wife was a former professional soccer player in Germany. So that's the kind of lover he likes. Someone who is fit. And indeed she is. Hey, it's Tim Jeffries. You ready for some Bon Jovi? We're going to get to that next.
1: Here's the deal. 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
4: Here is your weather forecast from the ABK Flooring Weather Center for this evening. Look for clear skies and overnight low of 49. Tomorrow, sunny with a high near 84. Tomorrow night, mostly clear, low 54. For the rest of the week, it's going to be nice. Sunny on Thursday with a high 82. Friday, sunny with a high 79. And Saturday, sunny with a high near 85.
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0: Beast of Burden for the Rolling Stones is Tim Jeffries. Hey, coming up, I got an Otis Redding song that I was just thinking it probably would have been pretty good if the Stones had covered it, but the Black Crowes beat him to it. That song is next.
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0: band that's rapidly heading towards the end of their run as the Final Frontier Tour is going to be wrapping up next month in San Francisco, their hometown. Jonathan Cain, you know, the other key member of the band, along with Neil Schon, says he's going to quit the band to focus on his ministry. How about that? Stick around. We got more on the way. John Mellencamp.
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0: Music from The Who and Squeezebox. It's Tim Jeffries. Just reading about Tom Petty, you know, it was 9 years ago on Friday that he passed away. But his legacy remains. Tom Petty celebrating 50 years of the Heartbreakers with Origins. It's the early years before their first album. More with what was going on with Mudcrutch. It's a pretty extensive box set. And it's available again on November 6th. We've got some Tom Petty, part of another long set. On the way next.
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4: Wow, Ligoti. 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Name. 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
5: Ligoti.
4: Ligoti, okay.
6: Ligoti is the Lions. Ligoti High School, Ligoti, Indiana, the Lions.
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2: Here is your weather forecast from the ABK Flooring Weather Center for this evening. Look for clear skies and overnight low of 49. Tomorrow, sunny with a high near 84. Tomorrow night, mostly clear, low 54. For the rest of the week, it's going to be nice. Sunny on Thursday with a high 82. Friday, sunny with a high 79. And Saturday, sunny with a high near 85.
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0: Back in the day, I used to enjoy a chilled shot. Not sure that's what Stevie Ray's talking about. Cold shot from Stevie Ray with your pal Tim Jeffries. And we're here to celebrate a Tuesday with Long Set on the way, with some Metallica on the way.
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0: Metallica, always in the news, doing their Las Vegas Sphere residency. Yes, the Las Vegas Sphere. And again, it's no repeat, so every night's a different set. They'll be running through November 7th. And then a second run, January 28th through March 13th. Remember when the tickets went on sale? The demand was so high. Prices skyrocketed because of that stupid dynamic pricing. But, you know, it's just kind of how it goes. A few amount of tickets and a lot of people wanting to go. Well, that'll do it for me, Tim Jeffries, and I'm glad you were here with me. I'll be back again tomorrow night, leaving you with a great song from Boston, their debut album, next.
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0: Yeah, the top and the pearl necklace. You are looking sharp in that pearl necklace with Mud Scorpions in that set of tuna piece. The Wind of Change with that fine whistling from Klaus on that one. Scorpions, they postponed the remainder of their tour in 2026, but in 2027, they go back out on tour. Happy anniversary to the legendary Scorpions. 60 years of Scorpions greatness. Rush, they're coming up. I'll throw on Def Leppard, and The Doors are next.
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0: Hey, go on, take the money and run, run, run. Steve Miller with Mud Warren Zevon in that set. Wahoo, the Werewolves of London. You dig the whole wolf moon, lunar dealio, another full moon on the way, Rocktober the 26th. That's a hunter's moon, so do what you do with the full moon in the sky that night. Hey, the Rolling Stones, they're coming up. Author on Brian Adams and Journey, they're next.
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1: You fellas were going a little fast back there, wouldn't you say? 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Sucking back on Grandpa's old cough medicine?
2: No. Oh, no, sir. 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
1: Yeah, but what's that?
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3: Yeah.
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0: And we also have some music to play, too. Razor 94.5. Let's go.

0: Rolling Stones, Gonna Miss Ya with Mud. Rolling Stones, that's a great one from Some Girls. You know, Rolling Stones have their new album out called Foreign Tongues, which is fantastic, by the way. 14 new tunes, a cool-looking album cover, and the boys, well, they're talking about rocking a tour in 2027. Come on, Stones, make it happen. Hey, Tom Petty's coming up. I'll throw on Van Halen, and Ozzy is next.
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1: 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Here is your weather forecast from the ABK Flooring Weather Center. Clear skies early. Sunny skies today with an afternoon high 84. Tonight mostly clear with a low around 54. For Thursday, Friday, and Saturday, it's going to be beautiful days. Thursday, sunny with a high 82. Friday, sunny with a high 79. And Saturday, sunny with a high near 85.
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0: You know the rules of the street. It doesn't matter what you wear, just as long as you are there, we are dancing in the street. What a fantastic tune, a great remake of the Martha Reeves and Vandellas classic. Van Halen totally rocked that tune. Hey Hart, they're coming up. I'll throw on John Mellencamp and Tom Petty's on deck too.
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0: Yeah, yeah, Queen, we are the champions of classic rock with Mud. We like to pound our chest and tell you we are the champions of classic rock because we dig the classic rock, so do you, right? Hey, the Cars are coming up, author on Def Leppard. And Creedence, they're next.
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0: Right on, you got to shake it up the cars with mud. You got to shake it up for the new fall season with all the holidays coming at us back to back to back. Try something completely different. There's a lot of fun ahead for one and all. Go enjoy the new fall season and shake it up. Hey, Led Zepp, they're coming up. I'll throw on the Red Hot Chili Peppers. And Peter Frampton is next.
1: The big finale is coming in the Washington Community Concert Series on Saturday, November 28th at the Washington High School Auditorium. And it is big. It is sold out. It is America's Got Talent champion Richard Goodall, the singing janitor, live in Washington. Saturday, November 28th. Show starts at

0: Washington, and it is going to be one to remember. Richard Goodall live at the Washington High School Auditorium, Saturday, November 28th. Don't miss it.
1: Here is your weather forecast from the ABK Flooring Weather Center. Clear skies early, sunny skies today with an afternoon high 84. Tonight mostly clear with a low around 54. For Thursday, Friday, and Saturday, it's going to be beautiful days. Thursday, sunny with a high 82. Friday, sunny with a high 79. And Saturday, sunny with a high near 85.
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0: What a great one from the Red Hot Chili Peppers and a soul to squeeze with mud. We heard from the great Peter Frampton in that set. 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Can't wait to check that out. Led Zepp, they're coming up. Author on Stone Temple Pilots and The Clash, they're on deck too.
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0: Whoa, whoa, whoa. You got to hold the line. Toto with Mud. We heard from Steppenwolf in that set. Let your freak flag fly. Born to be wild. Now's the time of year to go wild and let your freak flag fly. Come on. The new fall season rocks. Go enjoy all the fun and go wild. Hey, the Hollies are coming up. I'll throw on Pearl Jam and Deep Purple. They're next.
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5: The big finale is coming in the Washington Community Concert Series on Saturday, November 28th at the Washington High School Auditorium. And it is big. 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

0: Washington, and it is going to be one to remember. Richard Goodall live at the Washington High School Auditorium, Saturday, November 28th. Don't miss it.
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0: The Hollies and a long, cool woman in a black dress with my Pearl Jam in that set and Daughter. You know, Pearl Jam, they have a new drummer, maybe temporary or maybe not. It's Abe Laboriel Jr., Paul McCartney's drummer. Join Pearl Jam, maybe Abe will do both, you know, Paul McCartney and Pearl Jam, double paycheck action, that's always cool, right? Green Day, they're coming up. I'll throw on SRV and Tom Petty's on deck too.
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3: Here is your weather forecast from the ABK Flooring Weather Center. Clear skies early. Sunny skies today with an afternoon high 84. Tonight mostly clear with a low around 54. For Thursday, Friday, and Saturday, it's going to be beautiful days. Thursday, sunny with a high 82. Friday, sunny with a high 79. And Saturday, sunny with a high near 85.
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0: Oh, yeah, what a great one from SRV, Stevie Ray Vaughan, The Tightrope with Mudd Green Day in that set. Time of Your Life, what a great time of year right now. Everything is happening. Come on, MLB postseason, college football, NFL football, basketball, hockey, and more. Go enjoy the new fall season. Tom Petty's coming up. I'll throw on Boston and Tesla. They're on deck, too.
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0: The Police, visionaries of the 1980s. Please don't stand so close to me. Come on, arm's length, all the sneezing and coughing going down. Don't stand so close to me, okay? I don't want to get sick. Oh, no, don't worry. It's only allergies. Yeah, famous last words, right? Hey, Aerosmith, they're coming up. Other on Def Leppard and the James Gang, they're next.
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0: Yeah, Aerosmith and the same old song and dance with Mud. We heard from Tom Petty in that set. The Tom Petty Estate has a 50th anniversary box set coming out November the 6th, all remastered, repurdied. A couple of tracks that are unheard, too, will be in that box set. Can't wait for that. That's going to rock all the way. Rush, they're coming up. Author on The Cult and Queen, they're next.
1: The big finale is coming in the Washington Community Concert Series on Saturday, November 28th at the Washington High School Auditorium. And it is big. It is sold out. It is America's Got Talent champion Richard Goodall, the singing janitor, live in Washington. Saturday, November 28th. Show starts at 7:30.

0: Washington, and it is going to be one to remember. Richard Goodall live at the Washington High School Auditorium, Saturday, November 28th. Don't miss it.
1: Good morning, everyone. Here's your latest forecast from the ABK Flooring Weather Center. It's going to be warm today. Very warm weather, actually, and again tomorrow. So for today, we're looking at mostly sunny, a warm day, highs into the mid-80s. Then for tonight, mostly clear, dropping back down to 55. For tomorrow, another nice day, more sunshine, a high of 82. We're looking at more sunshine and 78 degrees as we head for Friday. Now, the weekend starts to change, partly cloudy, 85 on Saturday, but rain looks likely now on Sunday with a tropical system, highs in the mid-70s. And that's your latest forecast. I'm Shake Broadcasting Meteorologist Jesse Walk.
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0: Yeah, what a rocking tune, a rocking band, The Cult, and Rain with Mud. That is one underrated rock band, The Cult. They always rock big time. Floyd's coming up, author on Nirvana. And Rush, they're on deck as well.
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3: I couldn't think of the name of the street.
2: Honest to gosh, we really do know what we're doing, and never mind. I'm Chick. Hello, Tom.
3: Hello,
2: what are you
3: Chick
2: doing? Changing the oil over there?
3: No,
2: what
3: I'm just looking for something. A closed circuit to the shoeshine dude.
4: Okay.
3: I'm going to be at the airport today.
5: Okay.
4: You
3: so,
4: are?
3: Yeah, so I need a... Whenever I like to get to the airport early.
4: Yeah.
3: Which may not be possible today due to something else from PJ.
4: Oh, okay.
3: But if I get there early enough, I love getting a shoe shine.
4: Yeah.
3: And I've got to decide which shoes I'm going to
2: wear. I believe
3: wear.
2: We have a special report coming up, Tom.
3: In a matter of moments. Are we ready?
2: Or right now.
3: Okay.
2: Yes.
3: Oh, very good. Very good. There he is. That's a handsome dude. Who's that? Oh, wait a minute.
5: Oh, we can't hear you, Ed. Just one second,
3: buddy. Turn your mic on, Ed.
5: Having a few technical difficulties.
6: It happens.
7: We're going to try again.
4: Shut it off.
5: You know, this will...
2: You know what? I'm just guessing here, but that's not going to go well.
6: These things happen.
4: They do. It's all right.
5: Did you see how
4: all we'll recover.
5: He was all into?
4: I know. Was.
2: He was
4: so
2: at enthusiastic. Septic in a 12 by 12. Oh, he was there.
3: Please tell me it's not my fault.
4: No.
6: Could be anything.
3: Could you go test the microphone, please? I can hear him.
4: They're working on it.
5: That was tough news to deliver.
3: I can hear him cursing through the sound. People often go, hey, I hear those walls in there are soundproof.
4: Yeah.
3: No.
5: Not when Oscar's mad.
4: Not when Jeff's here. Yeah.
3: Not when I sneeze.
2: He's back.
6: Okay.
3: Hey, Jeffrey, is that working? Give me a test. No.
4: No,
3: still
4: it's not.
3: There's still no sound.
4: No audio. Son of a bitch.
6: Tonight a second time.
5: You know, maybe we could talk Ed Septic into coming in.
4: Can
2: you
4: just
2: think?
4: Come sit in here
5: yeah,
4: with us?
5: Yeah, I mean, maybe we could ask him to join us.
2: Just sit right here at the in the studio.
5: I know that he's his workspace is only about 100 yards from here.
4: Mm-hmm. Yes. Yeah.
5: He rents that shed out in the back. Yeah.
3: Thank you for your
4: taking him
5: a little
4: towers.
5: Bit of time.
2: Perhaps, I don't know if we could get him to come in here and sit down.
6: He's all out of breath.
3: Hey.
5: Hello. Ed, thank you for leaving your work shed and coming in to join us.
8: That was a heck of a run.
5: Yeah.
8: That was a heck of a run.
2: What did you say there, Josh? The work shed.
5: Yeah, sorry.
3: Okay. Shed. Yes.
2: Yeah.
3: Yes, it's Mr. Ed Septic. Ed, go ahead, please.
8: Well, you guys, the other day, you guys were doing your new words in the dictionary kind of thing, and you guys left a bunch of them out.
5: Oh, we did.
8: So you guys were talking about looks maxing.
3: Yeah, looks
8: maxing. Where these influencers, they do different stuff to look good. You guys left out dump maxing.
3: We did.
8: That's where you hold one in for 4 or 5 days so you don't get hungry. As a way to lose weight.
5: Whoa. Real quick, we should mention, for those who don't know, Ed Septic is a plumber.
2: Yes, that's so right.
8: Often, oh, I'm sorry.
5: No, you're okay.
8: I am a plumber. I'm breaking hearts and cutting farts. I'm banging pipes, never wives. Laying pipes since 1990, summer field studies. Anyway.
2: That's right.
8: Another word you guys forgot, craptastic.
5: Oh, yeah.
8: That's an adjective. It's adulation, as in, I just took a craptastic dump after eating all this gas station sushi.
5: Looked
8: that's
5: right, right. Chick's
2: that's right. Craptastic dump.
8: You guys know what ring around the rubber is?
3: No.
2: No.
8: That's that imprint you get in your wallet from carrying your rubber around.
5: Yeah. Oh.
8: That's called the ring around the rubber.
5: I see.
2: Uh-huh. That's right. The ring around the rubber.
8: You guys talked about California sober.
6: Yeah.
8: That's when you don't drink, but you smoke pot.
4: Mm-hmm. Yeah.
8: You guys know what plumber sober is?
5: No.
8: Yeah, that's you don't drink till you get to the job site.
4: Oh, right. Yeah.
5: I see.
8: Which is better than painter sober. Do you know what painter sober is?
4: No. I know painters.
8: That's when you blow below a 0.20 at the sobriety check. Painter sober.
2: Painter sober. Painter sober.
8: You guys were talking about glow-ups, you know, getting your appearance looking in a good way. That's a lot different from a blow-up, which I deal with. It'll alter your appearance, but it ain't in a good way. Ace, you know what a phantom deuce is?
5: Oh, no.
8: That's when you drop one, you look in the toilet, and it's gone.
4: Oh, yeah.
3: Sure.
8: Always don't know weird. What happened with it. Ghost, I got to get turret. Going. I got a 10:30 over at the Pollards. GT done backed it up again. And unfortunately for me, this one is on the house.
6: Oh, why?
8: Yeah, it's his final punch on his frequent clogger card. the 10th clogs on me.
5: Hey! All right, thank you.
3: Thank you. That's septic, ladies and gentlemen. The man, is a plumber.
5: Nice to see Edward.
3: No cursing on the job.
2: Yes, sir.
3: Plumber sober. Good to know.
5: I like when he comes in and sees it.
4: I do, too.
5: It is that smell. It leaves as soon as he leaves.
4: It does. Yeah. It just comes with the job. Linger. Yeah.
3: Out there in the sugar shed.
5: That's right.
2: The New Jersey Devils, the NHL team, have introduced a new souvenir refillable popcorn bucket. I believe we have a picture to share with you. That's right. It's a pinball-style hockey rink on top of a tub of popcorn.
4: Oh, that's fun.
2: And you use popcorn pieces as your puck.
5: Yes.
2: As you'll see, there it is. And it's totally playable. There's goal. It's wonderful. Kids will love this, right?
5: It is silly.
2: Look at that.
3: So the popcorn's the puck. Whoa, so if you score, you get to eat it, I assume?
5: It looks to be a shootout situation.
2: Yeah, either that or you just go ahead and eat it anyway. You know?
5: Oh, that's fun. That's real fun.
2: Yummy popcorn.
5: I'm going to guess $55.
2: No word, but it is labeled as a souvenir.
5: Yeah.
2: So very pricey. The New York Islanders have revealed the newest menu items that are coming to where they play, the UBS Arena. Nerds Gummy Cluster Brie Grilled Cheese.
4: What?
5: No kidding.
2: Grilled cheese stuffed with brie and Nerds Gummy Clusters.
5: That's just odd.
4: I do love those.
5: Just as, does brie lend itself to being in combo with something sweet?
4: Yes. Oh, absolutely. It's often paired with jam.
5: Okay.
4: Yeah. Okay. Yeah.
3: That sounds kind of cool.
2: Brie is rich. Is it a rich cheese?
4: It is. Yeah. It is balanced well with something sweet.
3: Yeah, my life insurance wouldn't let me eat that.
4: Oh, yeah?
3: Yeah, that or flying a plane with only one pilot.
2: Is that right?
3: Huh. Yeah.
5: Yeah, I had no idea.
2: They also have...
3: Are you kidding? No, I'm Brie? Not kidding.
2: Also, the New York Islanders are offering Rangoon toast.
5: Oh, I love crab rangoon.
2: An open-faced sandwich topped with crab rangoon filling.
5: Mm. Oh, I'm in for
2: are
5: sure.
2: Are you kidding?
3: Doesn't crab rangoon sound like something from a Sam Spade? I went down to the dock, had crab rangoon.
5: Yeah, it does.
3: I saw the fat man.
5: He would even be eating it in Rangoon.
3: Yes.
2: Mm. Yes, Mr. Spade.
3: Yeah, well.
2: And they also have uncrustable pulled pork tostada. Just what it sounds like.
5: So it's just pulled pork on the Uncrustable?
2: But it's deep fried. The Uncrustable deep fried topped with pulled pork.
3: That's not bad.
4: That is pretty good.
2: And don't forget the Mr. Softy Nachos waffle chips served alongside soft serve ice cream and sprinkles for dipping.
5: That's fun.
2: Yummy.
4: I like that.
5: Good
2: yummy,
5: stuff.
2: Yummy, yummy, yummy.
3: And that reminds me of, I saw a great comedy show with Derek Stroop. And
4: we went together.
3: Yeah, you were there.
4: When you see Tom out in the wild,
2: and
4: he doesn't know you're there too. Yeah, he walked into our row, and I go, "Oh, my date's here." He was terrified before he realized it was me.
2: Yeah. Goofball.
3: Derek Stroop has a piece about soft ice cream.
4: Oh, it's so good.
3: That is as funny a segment that I have seen in. I mean, it's way up there with Carlin-esque.
4: Yeah, it was really good.
3: And it's a concept.
5: Awesome.
3: Robin Williams-esque in its execution.
5: I got a text from my mom.
6: Oh, yeah?
2: This will be good.
5: I always love when she texts me at work.
2: Yeah.
5: Because mom texts can be hilarious.
3: Oh, is she commenting on the show?
4: So random.
5: She must be listening because she has a question for Jess.
4: Okay.
5: She says, please ask Hooker Baker. I mean, that's my mom to a T.
4: Right.
2: Yep.
4: So close.
5: Getting the title of somebody or their name a little bit wrong.
4: Mm-hmm.
3: Yeah. Hooker Baker sounds like some kind of a call thing from a pilot. Oh, Hooker Baker.
4: Yeah.
5: So ask Hooker Baker if this is adorable.
4: Okay.
5: If she has ever put guacamole on on bread and then toasted it.
4: Oh.
5: So I think what my mom is describing here is avocado toast. It's absolutely delicious for breakfast.
4: Oh,
5: isn't that sweet?
4: What's your mom's name?
5: Cindy.
4: Cindy. Tell Cindy, I have tried this.
3: Don't you toast it
4: and
3: first?
4: And I'm so glad she has discovered it and is enjoying it,
5: don't
4: too.
5: You make, I am, too.
3: Don't yeah. you, but you make toast, then put the guac on it, rather than...
4: Yeah, that's usually what you do. And I would like to suggest to Cindy, put a little bit of egg on top. Maybe a fried egg or some scrambled egg. You
5: okay.
4: really enjoy yeah. that.
5: I yeah. think she will enjoy that.
3: Yeah. Delightful. So. From Hooker the Baker. Yeah. Okay, thank you very much.
5: And it's not Hooker the Baker. It's Hooker Baker.
4: Oh, Hooker sorry. Baker.
2: Hooker Baker. I heard your Hooker Baker on there.
3: Yeah, Hooker Baker, bravo. We got a SOS.
5: I love you, Mommy.
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0: 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The most powerful man in the world embarks on a frantic mission to prove that he's humanity's savior. Digger is rated R. On the other screen, it's back again, the nation's top movie, Heart of the Beast, starring Brad Pitt. Don't forget to catch the Blues Brothers on Monday, the classic at the Indiana Theater. And Sunday afternoon, it's Daniel Cullen Mind Reader, performing a matinee show at 2:30. Tickets are $20. Join us this Saturday for the biggest party of the year on Main Street in downtown Washington at the Commons. It's the RTC Fall Fiber Festival with live music, great food, lots and lots of giveaways, and a grand prize of a new golf cart and trailer that'll be given away at the celebration. 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The vendor market opens at 3 p.m. with a variety of vendors and food trucks. Cole Ritter will take the stage at the Commons along with George Carnes from 1 to 4 p.m. And back by popular demand, this year's headliner will be James Carruthers from Nashville, entertaining from 5 to 9 p.m. Bring your lawn chairs and enjoy the free music all day. 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And you must be present to win the big prize at 9 p.m. Don't miss all the fun this Saturday at the Commons in downtown Washington with the Fall Fiber Festival, presented by RTC Communications. We'll see you there.
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19: Good morning, everyone. Here's your latest forecast from the ABK Flooring Weather Center. It's going to be warm today. Very warm weather, actually, and again tomorrow. So for today, we're looking at mostly sunny, a warm day, highs into the mid-80s. Then for tonight, mostly clear, dropping back down to 55. For tomorrow, another nice day, more sunshine, a high of 82. We're looking at more sunshine and 78 degrees as we head for Friday. Now, the weekend starts to change, partly cloudy, 85 on Saturday, but rain looks likely now on Sunday with a tropical system, highs in the mid-70s. And that's your latest forecast. I'm Shake Broadcasting Meteorologist Jesse Walk.
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12: destruction. In the fields of bodies burning. As the war machine keeps turning. Death and hatred to mankind.
14: Nice.
12: Poisoning their brainwashed mind. Oh, Lord, yeah.
15: A great way to get your morning started. This is Bob and Tom Extra.
16: Hey, it's the Bob and Tom Show. We're live from the O'Reilly Auto Parts. Tom trying to anger as many people as he can.
14: That's what I do.
16: Jess Hooker is sitting at the Incogni news desk.
20: I am.
16: And the reason I was hemming and hawing there is because I wasn't sure if you were going to get up and walk.
21: Do better, Jess.
20: I know.
16: There's Pat Godwin.
22: Hey, Jeff.
16: At the sports desk, it's Jeff Oskey.
21: Hey, man.
16: And at the engineering board, it's Ace Cosby. Hey, is there a brand on that board? Like the...
20: like Sony?
16: Yeah, the...
21: BMX.
16: The BMX?
22: Oh,
16: yeah, if I say Ace Cosby's at the BMX, people might think you're
14: riding a bike or taking a crap.
20: All right. Extreme BMs.
16: Yes.
20: Yeah.
16: Oh, man.
14: There's a show that's going to have a niche audience. Yeah.
22: That's what I had last week.
14: Sadly, there are people who would want to watch that.
16: Josh, there's Tom. And Tom, I feel like you might give it a look.
20: Yeah, it would motivate you to learn how to use your television.
16: Now, are they extreme because they're so... are they like on ramps?
14: Sorry.
20: Where were we? Mid-flight?
14: Where were we? Oh, I know. We were going to check in with Miss Hooker because she is over there at the news desk, the Incogni news desk. Okay, what do you got over there?
20: A new haircut for balding men called the Eclipse Fade is going viral on social media.
16: I've got to see it.
14: It's the worst.
20: Okay.
16: I am now starting to identify as bald, but I might technically still be balding.
14: Because
16: there's still more to lose.
14: This haircut would work for you, but it would look ridiculous.
16: All right.
14: I mean, it looks ridiculous on anyone. You could be the most handsome. Who's a really handsome bald guy?
16: Josh Arnold.
22: Jason Statham?
20: Statham.
14: Jason Statham.
22: No, I wasn't talking about that guy. I'm talking about my neighbor.
16: Yeah. Jason Statham. Yeah.
22: Okay. Get it together, Josh.
14: If he had this, he'd look ridiculous. Do we have a photograph?
20: Stanley Tucci? No.
14: So it looks like the guy, they shaved his head from like the ears up. He's bald to begin with. And then the part in the back is gelled up with goop. And it looks like he's standing in front of a giant fan.
20: Yeah, kind of.
22: So it's blowing back.
16: I like it too, dude.
22: He needs to be a musician. That's a cool look.
16: I like it also.
14: Yeah, if you're in a punk rock band, maybe.
16: I like that guy immediately.
22: 78.
21: What were the 80s commercials where the guy sat in front of the speaker?
14: Maxell tape.
21: That's what he looks like. He's sitting in front of that speaker.
16: Well, it says there they're dubbing the hairstyle the woodpecker, and that is fitting.
14: Because the Woody Woodpecker thing.
21: Oh, yeah.
20: Well, apparently it was, there's a stylist in France that they call MTA. He claims that you've created the hairdo, which involves creating a bald fade at the front of the scalp with clippers while leaving the back longer to style with hair gel. Videos of the controversial haircut have garnered tens of millions of views. One commenter describing it as the new style... the wind was too strong, and another one said it looks like a cartoon bomb went off.
14: Yeah, that's good.
22: But that's branding right there. That's a smart idea.
20: Yeah, so.
14: No, I mean, you could never get away with that.
16: Could I?
22: Not you. You look good just the way you are. That's a little Billy Joel quote for you.
16: Yeah, I appreciate it, but I like it.
22: I do too.
20: You'd have to let the back grow out a little bit more.
16: Now, that said, I do think it's ridiculous, but I like it. I can't.
20: Jeffy, you're going to hate me, but you just said you have to get a haircut this week. Are you willing?
21: Yeah, I would do that.
14: But you got a full head of hair.
21: Yeah.
14: It wouldn't work for you. The idea is this guy's bald, and then he's got hair from like, I don't know, 2 inches above his ear down, and it's shaved. It's so hard to describe.
16: See, the problem is I really want to try it. I'd like to do it for a day or two.
14: But you can't.
16: After that, what do I do? I'd have to shave
14: it all the way.
16: Totally,
14: yeah. It looks like he was lying. Imagine if your guy had a shaved head and he's lying down and dips the back of his head into a vat of hair that sticks and then has a fan blowing at him. And
20: There was a time our friend Jeff Vibbert shaved his head like a bald man on purpose.
21: Oh, yeah.
20: Yeah, he just shaved the top so it
21: Yeah, I've known bald. A couple guys that do that. It's funny.
20: Yeah.
21: Yeah. Yeah.
14: How do the ladies like that?
20: I don't know.
22: That's a bad look, yeah.
20: I don't think it was his haircut that kept the ladies away.
14: Oh, I'm not sure how to take that.
21: He did just fine.
14: Okay. That's bald in the front, party in the back. Let's move on. What else have you got over there?
20: A new study has found that Chihuahuas are part coyote.
14: What?
20: I know. Of all the things you would have guessed, it wouldn't have been.
21: I always kind of thought all dogs had probably a little coyote in them.
14: Well, it explains that.
21: The coyote had sex with a rat.
20: Oh, yeah.
21: And a major Chihuahua.
14: Hey.
21: Yeah, Tom's real nervous about us making Chihuahuas.
14: Yeah, I'm sorry. I forgot some neighbor he flirts with.
21: Who knows?
20: The discovery was made when a team based at Stanford University was testing out a new pair of software programs that look up the genomes of many animals to estimate their relationship to each other and map out their evolutionary history.
21: Or
20: they found that Chihuahuas share multiple segments of their genome with wild coyotes.
21: All right. Do other dogs?
14: One other.
20: One
21: really?
20: Other.
21: Wow.
14: It's so hard to pronounce. I mean, it looks like Mr. McClixifix, whatever it was from Superman comics.
20: Yeah, but they, apparently it's pronounced Zolo. The Zolo dog? Little dog? I don't know.
14: But here it is. Josh, you got a pen and a paper right there?
21: I do, yeah.
14: Good luck. Here we go. This is, I'm not kidding. It's XOLOITZCUINTLI. So it gets real close to having two curse words.
20: Yes. Zolo, it's Quintly.
14: They just call it the Zolo.
20: Yeah.
21: If you're allergic to Zolo, do not take Zolo.
14: A mix of European and pre-Columbian canines. By the way, the Zolo is hairless.
21: Oh, really? Oh, you know, Chihuahuas are almost hairless.
20: Yeah.
14: I went to a dog show recently, and there was a hairless Chihuahua there.
21: Yeah. Shivery, I bet.
20: Man.
14: Cute little. But for somebody,
21: I have no problem with them.
14: Yeah, if you've got an issue with dog hair, you want a dog, how about a hairless Chihuahua? Now, the hairless Chihuahua in the world of adult cinema. It's a whole series of movies. Yes.
21: I think Luna Sanchez invented that.
14: But it's kind of cool that I think that's the only dog, those two only dogs that have that coyote in them.
20: Yeah. So,
14: which is cool.
21: Wow.
14: I think golden retrievers are part teddy bear because they're such good big sweeties. Such good boys, in case mine is listening this morning. Good morning. Good morning, Mr. Fletcher. You're being a good boy. I wish I could say that about the new puppy who just about got himself.
21: I took my dogs up to walk in Christiestown, and I have never seen. Is there something about if you make over $300,000 a year, you have to have a golden retriever? I passed 45 people with golden retrievers. Yeah. I've never seen more goldens in my life. Like, what is up with
14: that's
21: that?
14: Where Christy lives, people have good taste.
21: That was the only dog I passed.
20: Really?
21: Was golden retrievers. I've never seen so many in my life.
14: I'll have to go up there and parade around.
21: Oh, yeah. You'd love it.
14: I'm a big fan. Goldens are the best.
21: Yeah.
14: They're so sweet.
21: I have half a golden.
14: I have a
21: golden doodle.
14: Oh, there you go.
21: Yeah.
14: And you got the best of both worlds. You got the poodle. And
21: No, she's great.
14: Pat, we have not really heard much from you in the guitar today.
22: Yeah, I did one song.
14: Do you want to do one of your Halloween classics, or is it too early?
22: Maybe too early. I mean, I have a new song that's a work in progress. I ran it by Josh, and he had some suggestions, which I put into the song.
21: Don't add me to this.
14: Do you want
21: to
14: play it for yourself? Are you going to play it for us right now?
22: I am a little nervous about playing it. It does feel like a warm room, though.
14: I think it's a good day.
22: Ooh, okay. The possibility of it bombing is huge, though.
21: I love it.
22: Can I bail halfway through, or I got to go through with the whole thing?
20: No, you can. You can call it.
14: If it's bad, just do that great joke of yours where you say, sure, it was terrible, but at least it was long.
22: All right. Here we go. Now, keep in mind, there's a happy ending, so don't get nervous, okay?
21: All right.
22: Guy on a bike with the baby in the back, buckled to the seat, there was no slack. His wife almost had a heart attack just looking at the bike with the baby in the back. He told her it was fine, they'd be okay. He stayed on the trails, looked both ways, took a break where it was nice and shady, turned around, no baby.
21: Uh-oh.
22: Where did the baby go? They were riding nice and slow. His wife's worst fear, the baby up and disappeared. He better find the baby quick and hope it's so safely landed. Daddy can't go home empty-handed. He had his music on, wasn't paying attention. Now he'll need divine intervention. He retraced his steps to no avail. Baby wasn't anywhere on the trails. He looked in the grass and checked the park. Asked around, it was getting dark. A homeless man said, get a new baby. Adoption, no. Black market, maybe. Homeless man had a friend named Dan who could sell a kid for 20 grand. Dad took out a personal loan. He had to bring a baby home. The lucky thing, it looked like him. Curly hair and double chin. Next time he rides, he won't put his earbuds in. Guy in the bike with the baby in the back went on home, right on track. Walked in the door, the wife smiled. The baby was home the whole while. Turns out when he packed the baby a snack, he took the wrong bike and didn't look back. He thought to himself, this plan would have saved me. Only problem is now, two babies.
14: Yeah. Very good.
20: Oh. Yeah, yeah.
14: Wow. I'm not sure if I'm glad that you told us it had a happy ending or not.
22: Josh's suggestion.
21: I told him he was going to have
22: to. The room may be freaked out that he lost the baby.
20: Yeah, the trafficking part. You know.
21: Well, the lyrics were slightly different too. Yeah, when I suggested you warn people, hey, there's a happy end.
14: Now, did you fact check that to see if that's the going right for a baby?
22: I did not. I just made it.
14: Okay, we can find out.
20: Is this the other day when I heard you say maybe go with a pet instead? Did you say that?
22: No, I said
20: you made the suggestion.
22: Said that.
20: Okay,
22: yeah, maybe go with a parrot.
21: Oh, I did say maybe parrot because you're not even. The way the lyrics, you could even do dog.
22: Yeah, I was right. Gonna, yeah. The room will be weird if you say dog even.
14: I really liked it.
22: Oh, thank you. I didn't think you would at all. You never know sometimes.
14: Yeah, and it oddly enough, it leads into this next story, believe it or not, about sperm. And now, who in the room has donated sperm? Anybody?
22: Where?
21: Like to at a building? No. I've had a sperm analysis done.
14: How'd you do? Olympic swimmers, you have the Don Show, the Don Schulgister. I was going to ignore that, but very clever. The sperm analysis, to see if you, what is it called, motility?
21: Yeah, they checked motility and number and all that stuff.
14: How did it go? When they present that to you, do they have like...
21: You want me to tell you my semen results on the air?
22: This is personal.
21: Well, your one got a high jump record, didn't it?
22: Yeah.
21: That was self-analysis, yeah.
22: Oh.
21: I went, boy, over my head and on the backboard, the bed. Backboard. What do they call the headboard?
20: Headboard.
21: I was close to a joke.
14: So you start volunteering information, and then when I asked for
21: what was the question? The question was, has anybody given sperm? And I said I had a semen analysis done. Could have ended there. Question asked and answered. You want to know exactly what I'm dealing with.
14: Yeah, I think it's reasonable.
21: Check the coffee you had an hour ago.
14: Oh, I was wondering why it tasted pretentious yet irrelevant. So, in the world of seed, there's been a bunch of news stories lately about...
20: this is happening more.
14: Well, what's happening? This happened to a very good friend of mine. Was adopted, and she was able to find out eventually who her birth. She was born in Iowa, and her birth parent. It was sealed, and the judge wouldn't open it up. In any event, she went on. I think it was 23andMe, and eventually found her birth parents. This is a big thing going on right now.
20: It is.
21: Boring and poorly told.
22: You lost.
21: Can we just get to the news story?
20: Sure. A couple is suing a fertility center in North Florida after a DNA test confirmed that the man is not their child's biological father.
14: So I'm sorry. What I spoke over you. Whatever.
20: It's okay. A couple is suing a fertility center in North Florida after a DNA test confirmed that the man is not the child's biological father.
21: Oops.
20: Natalie and Joshua Strong told WSVN that they went through two rounds of in vitro fertilization treatments before their daughter was born. Suspicions were raised when they discovered that their daughter has the B positive type blood, whereas both parents have negative type blood.
14: But the larger point is...
20: A paternity test confirmed that Mr. Strong is not the girl's father. The Strongs are suing Brown Fertility Associates in Jacksonville, accusing the practice of its lead physician of negligence for using an unidentified man's sperm to create their embryo.
21: Would this be a bait and switch?
1: Yes, so apostrophe bait.
14: B-A-T.
21: Yes.
14: Yeah.
20: The couple is seeking $50,000 in damages and wants a court to require the clinic to account for Mr. Strong's sperm. So it's a possibility they used his sperm for somebody else.
1: Potentially, yeah.
20: Well, this has happened in our area and in the Midwest. There was a fertility doctor who's when the husband's sperm was no good, he would use his own. And now we have towns and areas where there are siblings that didn't know they were siblings. And their kids are dating.
14: What? Yeah, that's problematic.
20: Yeah.
14: But in this case, the couple, they changed their little girl's name.
20: What did they change it to?
14: Oopsie Daisy.
21: It was just Daisy.
14: I mean, this clinic. I mean, I saw the photographs. They have a big drawer labeled sperm with these.
1: Yeah, that's no good. You want individual.
14: Yeah, yeah. This big urn with a spinning.
1: You know, when it comes down to it, it's his daughter.
21: Right.
1: You know, raised. I get why you would be.
14: Well, I mean, down the road, there may be a medical reason what the heritage is with regard
1: but,
14: to.
20: Yikes.
14: Could you pick your sperm out of a police lineup?
21: Yeah, it has a beard and glasses.
14: And it's great at the backstroke and the high jump.
15: Wake up. 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
25: From Shake Broadcasting Sports and the Rhodes Automotive Sports Desk, I'm Brian Emmons. Good morning, everybody. It was tennis regional action last night down at Jasper at the Ed Yarborough Tennis Complex. It was a county clash, and the Bar Reeve Vikings come out on top over North Davies 4-1, ending a really good 18-win season for the Cougars. Winners for the Vikings in singles, Eli Ash and Daniel Underwood. Doubles teams, Kirsten Loniger, Grant Arms, Connor Stahl, and Colin Graber. Winner in singles for North Davies was Carson Lohider. Bar Reeve now moves to 23-2 on the season, and they'll take on the 16-3 Jasper Wildcats in the regional final. Jasper defeated South Knox last night 5-0. South Knox season ends at 19-4. Again, that championship match tonight in Jasper, 5:30 p.m. Also in number one singles competition, Josh Meredith of Washington defeated Vincent Lincoln last night 6-1, 6-4 to advance to tonight's second round of the IHSAA individual sectional tournament versus Southridge. Boys soccer sectional last night in 2A, sectional 31 at Gibson Southern. It was Southridge 1, Vincennes Lincoln 0, and then it was a thriller in 1A, sectional 46 at Northeast Dubois. Barre led by one goal with about a minute left. Vincenzo Rave scores to tie it at two. And then with 48 seconds left, Sam Lynch from the Barre Vikings kicks in the winning goal. Barre wins it 3-2. They will now play Washington Catholic on Thursday. On the volleyball court, it was Lagodi 3, South Knox 0. Lions pick up their 17th win of the season. They win it over the Spartans 25-21, 25-23, and 25-18. It was senior night in Montgomery, and the Vikings shut out Northeast Dubois 3-0, 25-11, 10, and 14. Barre also got wins at the 7th and 8th grade level at Northeast Dubois. The 8th grade Vikings finished 29-1, 7th grade finishes the season 30-0. In Major League Baseball last night, the Los Angeles Dodgers got a good outing from Yoshinobu Yamamoto. They win 2-1 over the Braves. Kiki Hernandez, Freddie Freeman provided all the required offense with two homers in the fourth inning. Big Ten football this week. On Friday night, it's Iowa at Washington. And then on Saturday, Indiana at Nebraska, Ball State at Northwestern, Illinois at Michigan State, UCLA at Oregon, Maryland at Ohio State, USC at Penn State, and Minnesota at Purdue. Do your best to be a good sport today. 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

0: Washington, and it is going to be one to remember. Richard Goodall live at the Washington High School Auditorium, Saturday, November 28th. Don't miss it.
1: Good morning, everyone. Here's your latest forecast from the ABK Flooring Weather Center. It's going to be warm today. Very warm weather, actually, and again tomorrow. So for today, we're looking at mostly sunny, a warm day, highs into the mid-80s. Then for tonight, mostly clear, dropping back down to 55. For tomorrow, another nice day, more sunshine, a high of 82. We're looking at more sunshine and 78 degrees as we head

0: Josh Arnold and Tom, if I were to write a horror story, and I could, about the men's restroom
1: in its
0: current state, it would be titled The Bashatting.
2: It wasn't me.
1: Somebody boo-booed in there?
0: Me. You know, sometimes there's...
3: I was in the green room. So
0: there's evidence left, you know.
3: Yeah.
2: Wait, which restroom were you in?
0: The men's.
2: Oh, that wasn't me.
0: I mean, it is smudged to hell.
3: Okay. I was
1: how
3: in the green room.
1: How do you guys do it up the bowl that way? How do you even aim like that? What are you doing in there?
0: I don't know.
1: You have to, like, your butt can't just be on the seat.
2: No, it's on the seat.
4: You know, some people have been sick. No, it wasn't me. I have my own special bathroom in the back.
3: Let's just move forward here. I think we were about to conclude our sports broadcast. Is that correct? I'm Jeffrey Oskin.
5: Stupid world record.
2: A Scottish woman is officially the oldest female Fortnite streamer in the world. According to Guinness World Records, Miss Kath Bowie, better known as Grumpy Gran 48, to her over 24,000 Twitch followers, achieved the record title when she turned 78 on September 1st.
0: Wow.
2: Miss Bowie has no plans on slowing down. She told Guinness, roll on towards 80.
0: All right.
2: She's out there. Running around.
3: When it says she has all these followers, is this another game that you play with other people online?
2: What Twitch is a streaming service where people watch you play video games.
1: Usually
2: and so,
1: live.
2: So she's playing the video game by herself. All these people are watching her playing the video game, but they can leave messages and comment, and she can comment back to them.
0: And do you know if Fortnite is a multiplayer game?
2: It is.
0: But she could be playing with, worldwide.
2: Yes.
3: And can they hear the trash talk?
2: It depends. It depends on how you have it set up.
3: It's my understanding that the trash talk is absolutely incredible.
2: It's horrible.
3: And I have heard that it can often be extraordinarily inappropriate.
2: Oh, on every level.
3: Yeah, on every level.
2: Yeah. Mm-hmm.
6: I'm going to suffocate you with your Werther's candies, bitch.
0: How one might speak to an older.
2: Yeah, they might. But the people watching her on Twitch are more like fans of hers. Like, they like her, so they're probably like, oh, you get it, Gammy. Like, go get it. But the funny part is you can be different characters in Fortnite. Well, so she can be running around as Ariana Grande or Snoop Dogg, I think, or... different famous people.
0: She looks like a wonderful, a grandma.
4: Rosy-cheeked, adorable lady.
3: Yeah. She looks like the lady in the Tweety Bird.
0: Yeah, she's a tad Doubtfire-ian.
2: But again, although it'd be funny if she's the one talking trash.
0: Oh, like, just the most.
2: Oh, your grandma can't cook cookies for crap.
0: Yeah.
2: Yeah, your grandma don't know how to bake.
0: Your grandma hasn't sewn a button on.
3: but she's the grandma, so she's obviously a woman of a certain age.
0: Right, but she's making fun of other grandmas.
2: She's in our little scenario. Yeah, talking trash to the other guys about their grandmas.
3: Because her grandma clearly deceased.
0: Oh, yeah.
3: Long, long time.
2: Yeah, and mom.
3: Yeah. Aww. Pre-World War II dead. That's how old she is.
0: Very dead.
2: And that's sports.
3: Okay, thank you very much, Jeffrey.
1: doesn't that throw you when old people's parents are still alive? When it's when somebody's 90 and they're like their 70-year-old son, and it's like, whoa, no, that's two old people. After 70, you're all the same age.
2: Yeah.
1: Right?
0: We've had some people working here who are like... behind the scenes, and I am assuming they're 70, and they're like, "Yeah, I got to go see my dad." I'm like, "You can just say you don't want to come in. You don't have to clearly lie."
3: Yeah, the cemetery doesn't open till 7. Let's check in at the Incogni news desk. It's Jess Hooker.
1: Wisconsin police say 30 partially clothed young men covered in food were found in the basement of a fraternity house near the University of Wisconsin campus.
0: Sounds like a party.
1: Yeah. Officers responded to the Alpha Epsilon Pi fraternity house after receiving an anonymous tip and discovered the shirtless fraternity pledges covered in food, condiments, and other liquids.
0: Are they all passed out?
1: No, there's a picture.
2: They're huddled in the corner in this basement.
1: It's rough.
0: I mean, it looks like a nightmare, dude.
1: It does. Two fraternity

0: Three members, both age 20, were arrested on tentative misdemeanor charges of hazing and disorderly conduct. No, I think they have to hold their hands.
1: Could be worse.
0: The university said it is launching its own investigation into the matter.
1: Like if there's not a goat down there or something.
0: This actually sounds tame, to be honest.
2: Very tame.
3: Also sounds lame. Hey, you guys, you're going to get hazed. No, I'm going to go somewhere else and party.
2: I can't believe it so happens.
1: Yeah. I can't believe they're wasting food in Wisconsin. I've been there. And in college, I thought it would be a lot cooler to join a sorority.
3: Yeah, sure.
1: I mean, for me to join one.
0: Right. Yeah, I don't think that's allowed.
2: Is there hazing in the sorority?
0: I think there. I don't know. I never joined a sorority. I was friends. I was an honorary because I was fun to party with, but I was never officially a member.
1: Women are way too smart to do something this stupid.
2: That's what I thought.
1: Yeah. These guys are in a hot basement covered in condiments. What's the point? With guys screaming at him? But then this other story. Did I give you the one about the goldfish?
0: Yes. University of Arizona fraternity has been suspended over allegations of hazing involving eating live goldfish.
3: I just feel bad for the goldfish here.
0: Yeah. Sigma Tau Gamma is accused of forcing new members to drink large amounts of alcohol and swallow live goldfish during the fall semester of 2025.
3: Why can't we just drink large amounts of alcohol?
0: why do we have to involve the fish? According to the letter from the university pledges, who were also allegedly subjected to screaming, degradation, and threats from active fraternity members.
4: Huh.
0: Yes. The fraternity has been placed on activity suspension while the allegations are investigated.
1: So the fraternity's suspended.
0: Well, that means that they can't participate in fraternity activities, but they can still hold business meetings.
1: Oh, well. Cocktails. The goldfish, by the way, they weren't just suspended. The goldfish have been expelled.
3: Mm. Yeah.
1: Wasn't that a big thing in the 1920s?
3: Right. They put a goldfish in the punch bowl as a joke, that kind of thing.
0: Okay.
1: And they'd have
3: or Jell-O.
1: The college kid wearing the sweater with the big letter on it and then downing a live goldfish.
2: Yeah, he'd have to eat one. Yeah. Very common.
3: I don't have anything against the Greek system. It just was never for me.
2: No.
3: Too many silly rules and traditions, and it just got in the way of having fun, in my opinion.
4: Too many weird letters.
3: Yeah.
4: What's up with all those weird letters?
1: I had a place. They do come in handy if you do crossword puzzles.
2: I had a place take me in when I worked in Philadelphia at the University of Pennsylvania. SIGEP. I lived in their basement for about a year when I was playing music.
4: Nice.
2: Yeah. Cool guys.
3: Yeah.
1: This is really old school, the goldfish thing.
0: Yeah, I don't think I've ever.
1: Is there a health risk to drink?
3: I would think so. Yeah, bacteria and stuff. Yeah,
1: you talk about sushi.
0: Oh man,
4: have you ever eaten anything alive, John? Like over in Korea?
3: Yeah. The squid was live.
1: The chick that lived next door to you.
0: Well,
3: when we were first dating, she was alive.
2: I don't know what to say.
0: I know.
3: That's all I can say. I don't know.
0: They say oysters are still alive. Like when you crack the open, they're living.
3: Wow.
0: Yeah. I mean, they're raw. They're not. You haven't cooked them or anything. So huh. Yeah.
1: No, thank you.
0: Yeah. Sometimes you can feel the wiggle, and when you're trying to take them off of the shell, that's them. They're like.
3: They're sucking on?
0: Yes.
3: I had no idea.
0: They're sucking on. They're trying to hang on to their shell. Yeah.
3: Why'd you tell me that?
1: That's so Pat.
4: Why'd you go ruin oysters?
1: Pat, I understand that you do an impression of an oyster asking you not to open up the oyster.
2: Take it out of here.
1: I couldn't hear you do it again.
2: Take it out of here.
1: There we go. My performing monkey.
3: No, he knows.
2: Oh, yeah. I'm ready.
1: That is so funny.
3: It is when it comes natural.
1: Do you sing any songs like that?
2: Yeah, I used to do the underwater opera guy. Remember that?
1: Yeah.
2: I'll do it for you.
0: Oh,
1: His face is going to explode.
0: So
1: stop
0: good.
1: It.
3: Did you enjoy that, Byron? You sing any songs like that? You know, Bird backstage told me that you sing songs like that.
2: Of course, you're sing Byron Allen.
1: Miss Hooker. Miss Hooker, what else have you got over there?
0: A police dog in Southern California is recovering after an armed suspect bit part of his ear off.
3: What? I mean, yeah. a year in jail.
0: Yes.
1: Yeah, this is where Judge Tom.
3: Yeah, well, yeah.
1: Okay, buddy.
0: Police department said the canine Woter. Do you think that's how they spell it? Woter. That's his name. The dog's name was deployed to assist SWAT team officers during a barricade situation in Los Angeles County. Authorities said during the apprehension, the suspect bit Woter and tore off part of his ear.
3: Yikes! That dog should get a part of your ear.
0: Yeah.
3: Ear for ear.
0: Yeah. Despite the injury, I think it's Woter. Maybe, I don't know. Was able to
3: really obsessed with it.
0: I don't know.
1: It's a terrible dog name.
0: I'll it is. It's mind. Bad.
3: Yeah, they
0: should
3: have named him Holyfield.
0: Apparently. despite the
3: but
0: injury,
3: he's not a boxer.
0: No.
3: Thank you very much.
1: Good tag.
0: Despite the injury, he was able to successfully help the officers and take the person into custody. So there you go.
3: Yeah, that dog gets to bite him.
0: Yeah.
1: Yeah. This guy's got a weapon and he's going about to shoot the police. Yeah. I'd like to be the judge on this one.
3: Yeah.
0: Yeah.
1: Yeah. Put a, what is that? Put one of those cones on this guy's head. those cones your dog has to wear.
3: So he doesn't know who's behind him in the shower?
0: Yeah.
1: Those things, dogs know.
0: They're
1: when you
0: so
1: put, when you put that on, they just give you the look like, really? I got to wear this thing? Why don't you wear one of these?
3: Yeah, I know. You just want, it's for your own good, man.
1: They don't understand it. Give me some treats. Let's move on.
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1: 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Soybeans and corn are up on fund buying and yield questions. November beans are 22 and a quarter higher at 1303. January was up 21 and three quarters at 1319 and a quarter. December corn was 10 and 3 quarters higher at 508. March was up 10 and 3 quarters at 522 and a quarter. Cattle were up sharply following the red dyed diesel executive order. December live was 412 higher at 224.10. February was up 512 at 227.17. November feeders were 815 higher at 338.27. And on spread trade and profit taking, December hogs were down 57 at 70.37. February lean was $1.37 lower at 71.32. Now here's Kellen Havikin with your full look at cash livestock. Kellen?
2: Thanks, John. Direct cash cattle trade is quiet. Still no trade has been developed in the market as bids and asking prices are elusive. Trade will likely be delayed until later in the week. Box beef is sharply higher. Choice 420 higher at 382.46. Select is 205 higher at 360.62. The choice select spread is 21.84. Estimated cattle slaughter is 110,000 head. Up 2,000 on the week, but down 8,000 on the year. Cash hogs are sharply lower with a moderate negotiated run. Processors have leverage and are moving the numbers at their pace after an inconsistent day yesterday. Barrows and gilts at the National Daily Direct are 243 lower with a weighted average price of 76.09. Pork values are 117 higher at 87.18. Bellies are sharply higher with loins, butts, and ribs higher. Picnics and hams are lower. Estimated hog slaughter is 494,000 head, up 7,000 on the weekend, 2,000 on the year. I'm Kellen Havikin.
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4: Good morning, everyone. Here's your latest forecast from the ABK Flooring Weather Center. It's going to be warm today. Very warm weather, actually, and again tomorrow. So for today, we're looking at mostly sunny, a warm day, highs into the mid-80s. Then for tonight, mostly clear, dropping back down to 55. For tomorrow, another nice day, more sunshine, a high of 82. We're looking at more sunshine and 78 degrees as we head for Friday. Now the weekend starts to change, partly cloudy, 85 on Saturday, but rain looks likely now on Sunday with a tropical system, highs in the mid-70s. And that's your latest forecast. I'm Shake Broadcasting Meteorologist Jesse Walk.
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9: Hello there! Hello there!
6: You too.
7: Hello there.
6: We've even paired Marty Allen up with early rockers like Ricky Nelson.
7: Hello, Mary Lou.
9: Hello there.
6: The Big Bopper.
10: Hello, baby.
9: Hello there.
6: But the Hello Dare craze isn't limited to just one music genre.
11: Oh, no.
6: This Willie Nelson country classic just got a whole lot more classier.
12: Hello, all.
7: Hello there. Hello there.
6: And this catchy Broadway hit is even catchier with this catchy catchphrase.
13: Hello, darling.
7: Hello there.
6: Wow. Now what would you pay? 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But as an added bonus, we'll throw in this incredible duet with everyone's favorite amphibious crooner, Michigan J. Frog. Take it away, Michigan J. Frog.
11: Oh.
6: And go. Oh. Little monkey. It's the best of Hello Dare, Volume 2, only from Bob and Tom Records.
14: Hello, my baby. Hello, my honey.
7: Hello there. Hello.
15: Just say what's on your mind. Hello. Greetings and salutations from the

0: Sox fan, Jess Hooker.
1: Hello.
2: It's a good hat.
1: Thanks.
0: Great hat.
1: Good hat.
0: There's Pat Godwin.
3: Hey, Chick.
0: There's Jeff Oskey. Ace Cosby.
4: Hello. Yeah.
0: And is that Willie Griswold?
5: Hey, gang, what's going on?
0: Hey! I'm Chick. Hello, Tom.
2: Everybody looks good in a hat except for Godwin.
3: It doesn't fit me.
2: Pat, yeah. Once again, you admit it, you have a huge head.
3: Big head, yeah.
2: Gigantic. Not an ego sense, just a physically large. Yeah. What is your hat size?
3: Probably 8-something. I don't know. I've never had one fit.
0: You'd be surprised how many people don't know their hat size.
1: Yeah, 7/7/8, I bet. Yeah, 8.
3: Bigger than that.
0: Well, they're 7.5, then they're 7 3/8, and then they're 7 1/4. And I went from 7 3/8 to 7 1/4 after I lost a couple pounds. It was the weirdest thing
2: really?
0: Ever.
2: Really?
0: Yeah, and my shoes got bigger, too.
2: Did your skull shrink? What's going on?
0: I think it did. I think my brain might be smaller, if that's possible.
2: Well, and dinosaurs walked among men.
0: Exactly.
2: Okay,
0: right.
2: coming up, we have...
5: I don't know, I was laughing about that. Some guys have some interesting theories.
0: Yeah.
2: What's that now?
0: Very interesting.
2: We have an unusual thing that has happened in the world of the mail that we're getting.
4: Yeah.
2: I have two people that experienced the exact same thing, and it's a very odd thing. That will be coming up in a matter of moments.
0: Is it troubling or amusing? Or
2: no, it's
0: heartwarming? Or
2: it's just amazing that they both wrote us from separate places about the exact same occurrence.
0: I see. All right.
2: It involves small vehicles.
0: Okay.
2: And we've been talking about...
0: automobiles.
2: Yes.
0: Okay.
2: We've been talking about moving cars. I think this may have started I think this started with the guy that...
0: some families think it's funny when one of the family members goes in and while he's in a store or whatever. They move the car and he comes out, he can't find the car. They're all laughing.
2: Yeah, we had the one guy
0: one
2: guy that had... I think it was a Dodge.
0: They kicked it up a notch.
2: And his key got so worn out that... it would start any Dodge product?
0: Yeah. Yeah, and then there was a guy who drove a Yugo, and the high school football team, a couple of the linemen went out and picked up the Yugo and moved it.
2: Yeah, but the guy that had the key, that he would just take his friend's cars and move them at random, which is fun.
0: Yeah.
2: A funny thing. You don't have to do that to me because I never can remember where I parked my car to begin with.
0: or which car it is.
2: Yeah. Is it the Suburban? I don't know.
0: I do not know.
2: I have forgotten. Dear Bob and Tom Show.
0: Hello.
2: My mom had a Volkswagen Beetle as a teenager in the mid-70s in New Hampshire. She helped out the football team with sideline stuff, water, equipment, etc. As a joke one time, without her knowledge, the players picked up her Volkswagen Beetle and walked it over between two buildings. It was perfectly wedged, an impossible parallel park. She couldn't get it out. They later...
0: See,
2: moved it for her.
0: That's too far.
2: From Nebraska.
0: Okay.
2: Now, this arrived same day. This is from New Albany, Indiana.
0: Huh.
2: There was a girl in my high school who had a purple VW Beetle. One day, three other football players and I picked it up and put it on the sidewalk between two tight telephone poles. It sat there for a couple of days. Apparently, she finally got help and got it out.
0: That's...
2: Thank you, Mike.
0: Too far.
5: Yeah, at least the other guys helped her get the car back. These people just left the VW Beetle between two poles.
0: Practical jokes. No, comedy. It's a dangerous, you can't just willy-nilly go.
6: You know what? We had a, on the soccer team in high school, you would drive. We didn't have a bus. You all drove separately to the game. And our...
5: Did that make it easier for you to smoke pot before the game?
6: Willie.
0: Uh-huh.
6: I was riding with the goalie, and he had an old Bug. And when he would get on the highway, he's like, I got to get it up to 60 to do this. He would swerve real quick and get it up on two wheels on the side and drive down the highway with us in the back seat on two wheels on the way to the soccer
5: match. Awesome, man.
6: It was so awesome. And looking back, so dangerous.
2: Oh, so stupid.
0: Yeah.
6: But those VW Bugs were so light, you could just easily get them up on two wheels. He would do that just for fun. And
0: didn't they, their advertising campaign, they didn't make a big thing out of it being able to float or something? Isn't that right?
1: I thought that was like from Herbie the Love Bug. Like that was
2: there one was
0: Herbie could float.
1: Yeah.
0: Yeah.
2: There was a famous Yeah, there was a thing that a Volkswagen would float for a while, and there was a famous, I think it was National Lampoon cartoon,
0: mm-hmm.
2: and it showed the floating Volkswagen, and it said if Teddy Kennedy had driven a Volkswagen, he'd be president today. Yeah. I guess, I think he was in an Oldsmobile that sank with Mary Jo in the back seat, and he ignored her. Hey, thanks, Ted. You're the lion of the Senate.
5: You tell him, man.
2: Your family continues to ruin the lives of many.
0: Hey.
1: Don't do as I do, do as I say.
2: Okay. Let's see now.
0: Different people have
5: there's a lot of them that aren't doing much.
1: Yeah, there's a lot of them that are pretty chill.
2: Okay.
1: Like most families, it's about 50-50.
0: Yeah. I bet they're, they're probably shopping online right now or something. Yeah. You don't know.
2: What else is happening? Let's see now. Willie?
1: Oh, I have an email.
2: Oh, okay, go ahead.
1: Jess, I'm a school principal and always make my staff pancakes right before fall break.
0: Huh.
1: This year, I made them a high school breakfast, which if you guys remember is a honey bun with a sausage patty in the middle. That's what I would make myself before school. Willie, you missed that.
5: The honey bun, this is the vending machine honey bun, right?
1: Yeah.
2: Was there any microwaving involved? How did this work?
1: He said that he actually just used one honey bun and put a sausage patty on top, and they ate it like bagels instead of a full sandwich. Yeah. And he said they were a hit. Thanks for the idea. And that's from Brian.
2: Now, was this quickly a microwave thing?
1: I don't know. I don't know how Brian's teacher's lounge is set up. But, yeah, it's... I did microwave. I would heat the sausage patty. I did not heat the honey bun.
0: I was
1: usually running late for school, if you can believe it. Yeah.
5: You?
1: Yeah.
2: And I know that you were doing a bunch of Hooker the Cooker episodes. What's coming up?
1: I recorded 5 episodes yesterday, and this week I'm really, really excited. We're going to do Crab Rangoon burritos.
5: Oh!
1: Yes.
0: One of those.
1: Yeah.
6: Yes.
1: Yeah, that's this week. So
6: I'm in.
5: Yeah. I love Rangoons, dude.
1: I do too.
6: Are you gooning?
5: Oh yeah.
1: Oh my gosh.
0: Grab some goons.
1: You guys, I just learned what that meant.
5: Yeah.
6: Oh really?
1: Yeah, I did. So Noah, our sweet, sweet Noah that records my videos.
5: He taught you? Not your son in your early 20s?
1: No, he didn't. No. I almost brought it up at dinner with my son and I was like, I can't do that. I can't embarrass him like that.
2: I missed the word.
3: I don't know what it means.
1: So gooning is a thing and people kept responding with that word on my social media when I said, can you guess what I'm cooking? And obviously it was Rangoons and everybody's like, we're gooning. Mm-hmm. And I was like, this is a bad thing.
5: Mm-hmm.
1: And so I said, Noah, I said gooning in the video and Noah was like, no, like you shouldn't do that.
6: Yeah.
1: So I learned that it's essentially self-pleasure to the point that you don't complete. It's like edging.
5: Oh, I did not know there was that.
6: Oh, yeah. I didn't know that aspect.
0: And yeah, I thought it was someone else. The act of helping someone else was gooning.
1: No.
0: You have to goon with someone.
6: I thought
0: someone.
6: It was more like the lusting. Like you're horny lusting.
1: Oh, wow. Well, we're all
6: going to
1: learn together.
6: Yeah.
1: look at Tom's face. He's reading it now.
0: Now, what about Gooch? Is Gooch in here anywhere?
1: No, that's...
0: That's Gooching slang.
2: This says a gooner is someone who is excessively obsessed with sexualized online content.
5: Yeah. Nice.
1: Oh.
6: Last night, my daughter and her boyfriend were over, and there's a new mullet guy who goes around and he does Chinese buffet reviews.
5: Oh, yeah, that guy's great.
6: And he
1: and
6: always has a shot.
1: He's doing it until he gets food poisoning.
6: Right,
1: yeah.
6: And he always has a shot in the bathroom with no shoes on. I don't know why, but it's great.
1: Yeah.
6: But he always checks out the Crab Rangoons, and I go, oh, look at him. You guys are gooning.
1: Yeah.
6: And my daughter and her boyfriend lost it like I had just said the most inappropriate thing ever. They go, do you know what that means? I was like, I don't have no idea. I played it off.
1: Nice. Yeah, that was a thing. I follow that guy, too, and he's great, but I didn't know that he says gooning in terms of Crab Rangoon.
6: Right, he's lusting over the Crab Rangoon.
1: But it means something else.
2: This describes it as being in a trance-like, zoned-out state, absorbed in sexual stimulation.
5: Oh, yeah, man.
1: Right,
5: oh,
1: yeah. Okay.
2: And now I feel like I'm on NPR.
5: That's good.
1: Now
2: Scott Simon describes gooning.
1: Yeah.
5: You're the little Pornhub drum fill, then you go into flow state.
6: Yeah,
5: you're ready to go.
2: Already, that's how educational this show is. I just learned about gooning.
5: Dad, I'm glad I could help teach you about gooning. You know?
2: It's awkward. My son's here. I just would have thought, because Goon Squad.
1: What is Goon Squad?
0: Oh, that's the nerds who help you with your computer, the Goon Squad?
2: That's the Geek Squad. Yeah. That's the Geek Squad.
3: That's
1: so close.
0: I'm very, very close.
2: A goon would be like a big lug,
1: like a big goober. Yeah, that's how I've always known.
2: See, all these words are changing. I'm still pissed that red states, and they got red states all wrong.
0: Let it go, will you? No, will you get off this topic?
2: Red means commie.
5: Mm-hmm.
2: Okay.
1: Okay.
0: There aren't any commies anymore. Don't you read the papers? Cuba, that's about it.
2: Oh,
0: right?
2: They're starving right now. Thanks.
0: Just telling you.
2: I want to congratulate Joe Howard.
5: They're eating delicious sandwiches. They're not starving.
0: What Joe Howard do?
2: Joe Howard is our man.
0: Joe Howard, any relation to Mo Howard?
2: No, but Joe is from Riverside, California, and he has won a $500 gift card to Steven Singer Jewelers, the winner of week 4. There was a tie for first place, 14 of 16 NFL picks correct, and Joe beat the tiebreakers. He's our winner. We'll talk to Joe tomorrow with the shoe-in of the week. Joe, congratulations. Looking forward to talking to you. Hope things are good down by the riverside. Anyone?
1: No, I don't know. Sorry.
4: Sorry.
2: Ace, not even you.
0: Isn't that like a...
2: Gonna lay down my
0: folk
2: burden
0: song?
2: Down by the riverside.
0: It's a folk song, right?
3: It's an old gospel song. Yeah.
2: Thank you, Pat. I would have thought with your background you would have known. I guess it wasn't a drinking song. Okay.
3: I just answered your question.
1: Yikes.
3: Are you slamming me?
5: I sang the song 2 seconds before you started singing.
0: Are we going to do this again?
5: Show, man.
0: Yeah, Pat, you're drunk. Why didn't you know that?
3: It's a trigger. Insane. I'm going to drink right now. I'm so upset.
5: Gosh.
0: I'm too lazy to worry about it.
5: You know what it's like being back. One break in, I'm reminded.
0: Oh, boy.
5: Yeah. Here we go.
0: Oh,
5: yeah.
3: Why don't you just get high?
1: Welcome home, Willie.
5: Oh, my gosh. I wish I did this morning.
0: Yeah, you big pothead.
5: It's like February 2022 all over again.
2: Okay, let's see. Where were we? Oh, I know. My favorite gift. This is a gift you can get for yourself. I love this thing. There's one right behind. It's called the Aura Frame, A-U-R-A. There's one right behind Jeffrey. There's a picture of me wearing a wig. It looked kind of like Robert Redford, even toward the end.
0: Kind of like Robert Redford.
2: Well, I mean, remember how he had the big pushy hair and dyed it? I always wondered if that was a wig the last decade or so. But yeah, that's me wearing a wig. It'll rotate into a, let's see, that's Chick and Josh. Ooh, boy, that's Big Chick, Big Josh.
3: Look at them laughing. I wonder what I said.
2: Very, very good, Pat.
0: I can't remember, but it was a wonderful remark, I'm sure.
2: And the Aura Frame, you can load videos on there. You can load pictures unlimited. And I'm asking the folks at Aura if they would do this, if they would put the sound of a projector on there when you go to a video. And they said, you're a complete idiot. And that is antithetical to what we're trying to do. Okay. The Aura Frame, A-U-R-A.
0: Mr. 5%.
2: Yeah, I just the point is...
0: How many people have heard of a slide projector sound?
2: That was
0: 5%.
2: That was the film strip projector.
0: 5%.
2: Okay, the point is you can buy one of these. Say your mom lives in a different state and you want to send her pictures of the kids.
0: Your mom.
2: She can wake up in the morning and there they are. They're right there on the frame rotating through. You load this baby... Wherever you might be. In fact, Ms. Hooker and I each loaded this from different locations.
0: No.
1: We did. Yes. Not kidding.
0: What?
1: I know.
2: There I am with one of my dogs.
1: And we could send you the link and you could Washington. Load it.
0: I could?
1: Yeah, if I send you the link, you can load it.
3: You can have some fun with that.
2: Don't do that.
1: Don't do that. Okay.
2: Don't send Chick the link. I don't want endless pictures of old Washington Redskins.
0: Oh, this looks like a balloon knot. What's this?
1: Oh,
0: come on.
2: Aura frames. They're great. And by the way, don't just believe me. 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This is a terrific gift if you're struggling. I don't know what to get, blah, blah, blah. This is the one. A-U-R-A. Get one for yourself. Walk into my house right there by the garage. Walk in the garage door, take a left. Right there. You can't miss it.
0: Nobody cares where it is in your house. Nobody. I'd get one of these, but I don't know where Tom keeps it. Oh, I know. It's right there by the garage door.
2: It's right there where the girls put their shoes.
0: You're a lunatic.
2: The dogs then take to the living room and chew on. A-U-R-A frames. Get one or be a loser. I'm going to put it that way. Use the promo code Tom to get that special savings. And please mention the Bob and Tom Show when you check out. That'll help us. That'll help you. That'll help them. And coming up, some cool stuff in the news, including world records, of course. We have dinosaurs in the news. A warning from the Reese's Cup people.
0: Reese's Cup?
2: And my favorite story today actually involves the Memorial Stadium at the University of Nebraska. It's really a great story.
0: Oh.
2: And it involves an auction, and I want to make a prediction that will involve Larry the Cable Guy.
0: See, I'll share my story when we do the Nebraska story.
2: Okay, okay.
0: Because this is something that a fan would be interested in.
2: Oh, I think it's...
0: Absolutely.
2: I think they're way undervaluing it.
0: Yes.
2: It's tremendous. Mm-hmm. Also, we have an axe in the news.
0: And a what?
2: An axe.
0: Like Eugene put down the axe?
2: Yep, exactly. Okay, right. These are the O'Reilly Auto Parts studios. This is the Bob and Tom Show.
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7: 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The Harlem Wizards will take on the Martin County Marvels on Friday, October 23rd at Shoals High School in a fundraiser benefiting Martin County 4-H. Doors open at 6 p.m. with the game starting at 7. 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Children 5 and under get in free. Tickets are available at the Martin County Purdue Extension Office, Crane Credit Union, Richard Farms, and through Activities Committee members. Concession proceeds will also support Shoals Beta Club and Athletics. Listen to the full interview with organizers Mimi Hawkins and Heidi Hoffman this Sunday morning on Getting in the Know with Greg Bateman on The Razor 94.5. Governor Mike Braun says an extension of gasoline usage and excise tax relief took effect yesterday, continuing savings for Indiana motorists for another 30 days. Braun says the suspension of special fuel restrictions for farmers also remains in effect for the duration of the energy emergency. He described the measures as part of an effort to reduce costs for Hoosier families. A reminder that post offices will be closed on Monday, October 12th, in observance of Columbus Day. Regular mail delivery and retail services will resume on Tuesday, October 13th. Applications are open for Indiana's Advanced Nuclear Ready Communities program, which helps communities prepare for potential nuclear energy development, including small modular reactors. 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Davies Community Hospital plans to reopen its hematology and oncology clinic in January of 2027, restoring local access to specialized cancer and blood disorder care. Nurse practitioner Aaron Collison, who has served patients at DCH's Health Pavilion for 8 years, will help lead the clinic. Services will include diagnosis, treatment, and ongoing care. Collison will continue seeing Health Pavilion patients through the end of this year. New patients will be directed to other DCH family practice providers, including Allison Kresniak. The hospital says affected patients will receive individual updates about the transition in the coming weeks. The American Legion has received a $3,500 quick impact facade grant for improvements in downtown Washington. Updates on improvement projects will be shared as work gets underway. And we have one obituary. Eilise Tucker recently passed away. Services will be held at 10 a.m. on Saturday at the First Church of God in Vincennes. Eilise Tucker was 19 years old. And that's a look at news on The Razor 94.5. You can read the full news stories at razor945.com.
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2: Good morning, everyone. Here's your latest forecast from the ABK Flooring Weather Center. It's going to be warm today. Very warm weather, actually, and again tomorrow. So for today, we're looking at mostly sunny, a warm day, highs into the mid-80s. Then for tonight, mostly clear, dropping back down to 55. For tomorrow, another nice day, more sunshine, a high of 82. We're looking at more sunshine and 78 degrees as we head for Friday. Now, the weekend starts to change, partly cloudy, 85 on Saturday, but rain looks likely now on Sunday with a tropical system, highs in the mid-70s. And that's your latest forecast. I'm Shake Broadcasting Meteorologist Jesse Walk.
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4: Hey, there's Ace Cosby.
5: Howdy.
4: I'm Chick McGee, and hello, Tom.
6: If you're just joining us.
4: Yes.
6: It's already an educational show. We've learned the word goon. I thought...
4: Not a hockey... somebody who fights in hockey.
6: Sure, that's a great definition. The the goon is the guy in the hockey team that's the fighter, of course. And then a bunch of goons, it would mean like a bunch of big, like criminal oafs, right?
4: Yes,
6: yeah. Big lugs, right?
4: I always thought goon was a noun. Evidently, it's more of a verb now.
7: In this tense,
4: yeah.
6: Well, now the word gooning. Apparently means one who is obsessed with sexual things, particularly in the world of the internet.
7: Yes.
6: It would appear by the definition. I wonder if they've made a porno goon with the wind, with some guy, some naked guy outside with his computer whacking it. No? It'd be a classic.
7: I'll make it tonight.
4: No, you saying whacking it really hit me wrong.
6: Oh, sorry. I don't know
4: what's going on.
6: Speaking of classics, did you see that the great actress Eva Marie Saint has passed away?
4: Wasn't Eva Marie was no saint? Isn't that right, or something?
6: Oh, I don't know.
4: She got
6: that
4: around, yeah.
6: Oh. I didn't know that.
4: Oh, yeah.
6: I thought she's a terrific actress.
8: What was she in?
4: Eli Wallach, and
6: she was in North by Northwest,
4: and then
6: on the waterfront with Brando, and On the Waterfront.
4: Yeah.
8: Okay.
6: Famously, when she won the Academy Award, I think it was her first movie. When she accepted the Academy Award, and 2 days later gave birth, so she's up on stage. But it was like, what, in 55 or something?
4: I don't know how old she was when she died, but it had to be close to 100.
8: Has she done a movie in 50 years?
4: No.
6: Yes.
4: Okay. No.
6: She was the mom on Moonlighting, I think.
8: Oh, okay. Well, there we go.
9: That was Olympia Dukakis.
8: Oh, it was?
6: Well, she was...
4: You get Olympia Dukakis and Eva Marie Saint. No, she was something...
6: I'll have to look
8: she
6: it
8: up. She was on a television show at some point.
9: Oh, okay. Television. Never mind. I thought that you meant Moonlight.
6: Not Moonlight. No, Moonlighting.
4: Moonlight.
6: But a terrific actress. Yeah.
4: Welcome to the show from the home that we do.
9: I thought you said Moonlight.
4: I said Moonlighting. I thought you said Moonlight.
9: There's an ing at the end. Idiot.
6: Well, I was
4: just go back and
6: you
4: goon.
6: Know, I attempted a goon with the wind joke. Thought it was funny.
4: I love it.
6: Okay.
4: There you go.
6: Once again, we've learned that gooning is rapidly whacking the. Never mind.
8: A lot of definitions. Actually. Okay.
4: Time for emails from our listeners. Tom. Hey, what do you got over there?
6: And we're going to have an educational email if you go first.
4: Okay. And this is starting to take off, which I don't have a problem with. Insulting my mother in the emails from our listeners. It started a couple days ago when someone made a speculation about how trampoline that word became.
7: Right,
4: popular.
7: It was called a jumpaline until Chick's mom got on it.
4: That's exactly right. And then a couple days ago, we got...
6: That's a stellar joke. That's from Tony, is that right?
4: Yes. Tony in Lexington.
8: Yeah, I know.
6: Yes. And Tony, by the way, I am sending you a t-shirt. He's upset.
4: And then...
8: Yeah, we got his email. Okay. Yeah. Nothing like a greedy listener.
6: I said email of the year. I'm going to send him a T-shirt.
4: You know, I'm glad
8: then
4: you
8: can send it.
4: I'm glad you brought this up about greedy listeners. Look, all you listeners, you need to shape up, okay? We're not here to just carry you and you be greedy
8: because
4: to us.
8: Then the dad of the little girl who sent the jumpaline said, well, if he gets one, my little girl better get one.
4: See, that's that? Greedy. We can't. We don't.
8: Yes, I don't like that. I don't like it.
4: However,
7: the little girl started it. She gets a shirt.
8: She gets one before Tony does.
7: Yeah.
4: Would you be up for a listener fight tournament where we would pair our listeners up and see who would be the ultimate, like an MMA?
5: Oh, yeah. Let's do that instead of a March Madness practice this
4: championship.
8: Yeah, that's good.
5: Let's have people fight. We'll do it by district.
4: We could have Tony and what's the little girl's name?
8: Lila.
4: Lila's dad.
5: Lila's going to dominate the East. I'll tell you that right now.
6: No, really, Swite, forget the dads. Have the kids fight. Now we're talking major headlines.
5: I hate it when you have a really good idea and then you realize, nope, this is illegal. We can't make little kids fight.
8: It happens a lot.
4: And then last couple days ago we had, and I didn't make the air, I don't think, my kid, did you know, Chick, that it was called a bake oven until your mom played with it?
5: Yeah, because your mom's easy is the joke.
4: It was the easy bake oven.
6: I like this.
4: Before the invention of the train, people had to run a wagon on your mom.
8: Ooh. Oh,
4: how about
8: wow.
4: that? Yeah, that's Devery.
6: This is nice.
4: Well, isn't this
6: joke.
4: Great?
5: Yeah. It's really
4: and
5: fun.
4: I don't want to tell people that I'm right there with you laughing at her because I could give a damn. But I think they think it's more fun if they think I'm
8: it's
4: insulted.
8: Therapeutic for you, actually.
4: Yes, it is.
6: And your mother is deceased.
5: Man.
6: If we go around the room.
4: For 19 years now.
6: I just thought of.
4: Or maybe 20.
6: A joke I can't do.
8: Right. Yeah. I know.
4: Anyway.
6: It would be yes, sort of, yes, no.
9: Oh. Hanging on by a thread.
8: Same thing.
5: I thought you were looking at me and go, well, you know, she's dead to you.
9: That's the better joke.
6: That's a good tag for the incredibly subtle joke that no one got that I just did.
4: Oh, no. All got it that she's on life support. That's always funny.
5: What do you mean incredibly subtle?
4: Yeah.
6: Now, this is
4: There's another one. Hey, Chick, your mom still owes me money. I don't know what that one means.
8: That might be true.
4: That's Adam in Fresno. What do you think that's all about?
6: I think you probably meant to say he still owes your mom money for that service thing she did at the bus station.
4: Oh, implying she was a whore. I get it. I get it now.
6: Not a whore, a prostitute.
5: Same thing, right?
6: No.
4: No,
6: No.
9: Slut would be.
6: No. Whore doesn't mean there's been an exchange of favors or money.
5: I think it does.
9: Yeah, it does.
6: No.
4: I beg your pardon.
8: No. Prostitute, hooker, sex worker, those are all exchanging money for services.
5: So you're telling me I've been paying these whores money for no reason this whole damn time?
8: No, I think whores do it for free.
4: Yeah.
5: No, I think you guys are wrong on this one, man.
6: I think whores can do both.
8: Okay.
5: Well, they can do a lot of things.
6: But this is like...
5: put their mind to it, they can do anything.
6: This is like the distinction between a mule, a donkey, an ass, a burro, and a duck, I think. Okay. Now, this is the educational part of our program.
4: Oh, God.
6: Are you ready?
5: Yeah.
6: I'm going to play a little something, and I don't think Willie is familiar with this. I know Miss
4: What
6: Hooker.
4: You're going to play, is it from this century?
6: No.
4: Okay. All right. We know that going in.
6: I would consider this a classic.
4: It's the first half of last century, sometime between 1950.
6: It's the second half of last.
8: And you think I know or don't?
6: You don't.
8: Know. Okay.
6: But I'm going to play this for a reason.
9: Go for
6: and
9: it.
6: We had a letter about it, and if I can figure out how this thing works, I think I press that button. Is this it? Yeah. Here it comes.
5: It's like some 70s era rock and roll.
6: Here it comes here.
10: Looking at the world through the sunset in your eyes.
5: I hate this.
4: Yeah.
5: Wait.
7: You're not wrong.
5: Late 60s whisper singing.
6: Wait a minute.
10: Some pigs and chickens call. Animal carpet wall to wall. American made is fine.
6: Here comes the hook right here.
4: Oh, wait a minute.
6: One more verse. Oh, sorry. One more verse.
4: Okay.
8: This sounds familiar.
5: It's a last name band, right? It's like a Simon Garfunkel or a...
4: People are supposed to want to listen.
6: Just give it a... Here it comes.

0: Okay. That's
1: we all were saying, what the hell is this? What are you doing? And then he goes, remember this?
2: No.
0: It's Crosby, Stills, and Nash. It's one of the biggest selling albums of, when did it come out? 70-ish?
1: Don't look at me with this.
3: But I was right. I knew it was the last name band.
4: Yeah.
3: I knew it was Simon and Garfunkel or Crosby, Stills. Yeah.
0: And that's a Graham Nash tune.
4: Okay.
0: And I love Graham Nash. He did the song you're probably familiar with.
2: Our House.
0: Our House.
4: Okay.
0: Just the song Before We Go.
4: Sure.
0: And we were talking about it yesterday, and I said, if you ever get a chance, Graham Nash is one of the nicest guys ever in rock. We've talked to lots of
2: different
0: people.
2: He has to be with songs like that. You can't be a jerk and make that kind of music.
0: I will admit the guitar sound, maybe I would have gotten rid of that. But just by chance, having said that yesterday, we got this letter.
3: Oh, God.
0: Yesterday you did a story about a lady, blah, blah, blah. And you mentioned Pat did a parody of Marrakesh Express from Crosby, Stills, and Nash.
3: Yeah.
0: Tom said, if people ever get a chance to see Graham Nash, they should because he's great and he's the nicest guy ever.
1: And they better hurry.
0: I saw Graham Nash last night, writes Cynthia in Lexington.
2: Whoa.
0: At the historic Kentucky Theater. He was incredible.
4: Aww.
0: He played Marrakesh Express, Woodstock, Our House, and closed with Sweet Judy Blue Eyes.
4: So when you did that song yesterday, that was the original that I just listened
2: to?
4: Yeah,
2: that was the original, yeah.
4: Wow, and I like yours better.
1: Yeah, way better.
0: And now, Willie, I've got to explain this to you. Pat did a parody of that song, and it was a very bold move because, as has just been made clear, not everyone is familiar with that song.
2: Half the room knew it.
0: Yeah, but so doing a parody was tricky.
2: Risky, yeah.
0: Yeah, risky. I enjoyed it, and as Chick would say, so did five other people. But
1: I've never said that, but I wish I did.
0: Your parody involved a news story that I know you are familiar with, yeah. Willie, in which a woman is suing a bar in Las Vegas because instead of having a bull riding machine, they have, in a triumph of poor taste, they have replaced the bull with a giant phallus. It includes genitalia.
3: Mechanical hog, yeah, I saw
0: the
3: that.
0: Sack. It's a circumcised phallus. It truly is a triumph of poor taste. And apparently this lady fell off of it and is suing them.
4: Yep.
0: Pat has taken that true news story and taken an semi-obscure song and done the following.
5: She went to a Vegas bar and took a look inside. Off in the corner was a penis you could ride. She grabbed the shaft.

0: She says, look at me, I'm riding on the mechanical penis. Look at me, I'm flying off the mechanical penis. I'm gonna sue, my back's a mess. Oh, my neck, the pain. Studio fade, Willie. Yeah. Oh, my neck, the
1: pain. Nice. My neck. Thank you very much. I wish Mr. Nash were here. He truly is the nicest guy of all the rock stars I've ever had a chance to talk to. He is way up there as one of the sweetest. He's like a Peter Frampton, incredibly and gentlemanly.
2: Was in the band with the Crosby guy, who is like the biggest.
3: I was going to say, David Crosby is the exact same way, only completely opposite. Well,
2: right.
1: He was able to get along with Mr. Crosby.
2: Oh, okay, good.
1: Yeah, who I've also talked to. He had his ups and downs back in the day. But
3: mostly
2: I
3: downs.
2: Always liked that guy.
3: David Crosby?
2: Yeah, I kind of liked Church.
1: And Graham Nash was in the Hollies. Great guy, and I hope someone passes that along to Graham. I'm hoping he appreciates the fact that you've crammed in that story into that. It's brilliant, Pat.
3: You've one never of your said fun. Anything funnier than that thing is playing. You go, remember this? Does everybody remember this? And of course not. You do that all the time.
1: Yeah,
3: though,
1: but at one point, that was the fastest selling record in America.
3: Well, at one point, Scott Joplin would be live tonight somewhere, but he's not anymore.
0: Well, I think he'd play piano in some bar.
3: And by the way, speaking of Scott Joplin, why is this penis the color that it is?
2: What? Which one?
4: The mechanical one?
3: The mechanical penis.
2: I think it's hard to tell. It looks different colors in different shots.
3: Yeah, but
1: I think depending on the peculiar...
3: It's all kind of a peach.
1: On the particular taste of the rider, they can make it whatever color you want.
3: No, they can't.
1: Yeah.
3: They can't change the color of that
1: But they can light it in a different way. If you have a particular
2: whatever you're
1: taste.
2: Into, babe.
1: Hey, the Kardashians are here. Get the black light.
4: There it is. Well, they all knew that joke was coming.
3: See?
4: Didn't know who was going to make it.
1: See how it changes color?
3: Yeah. No. No.
4: It's not. No, you're saying color like it's a chameleon. That's just the lights around it.
1: That's what I'm saying.
3: Yeah, but that's flesh or whatever they would call flesh.
2: Yeah. It's a middle of the road.
0: That woman's shirt is coming off.
1: Now we're watching.
2: You're looking at the woman.
1: Mechanical
2: oh my gosh,
1: phallus.
2: That was a lot of.
5: Hey, Willie, you've thrown a few riders, haven't you, Willie?
4: I've done what?
5: Thrown a few riders before.
4: I can't even follow up a joke. I was just staring at that girl.
0: Whoa,
4: she was hot, man. She was hot. I saw a little underboob. Just saw that too.
5: Yeah. Underboob. Nothing better.
4: No, it's fun.
2: I like side boob or
5: well,
2: underboob.
5: I was the side. Now I'm all about the under.
4: Yeah. Okay. I like it all, man. I like the all 22. Give me every angle. I'm just a fan.
1: I think the underboob. I think suggests access is going to be significantly easier.
2: Okay.
1: So? Yeah. Even a slight breeze, you get the kind of Marilyn Monroe boob effect.
2: The side boob is usually because of the dress or the way it's cut. It's not on purpose. Yeah.
1: Yeah. With overalls. That's super hot.
4: And you know what? Don't work too hard. Classic cleavage from the top. That's great too. Gals?
2: Yeah.
4: I mean, just, keep it coming.
2: Okay.
4: Yeah,
2: okay.
3: Hey, Willie. Remember this?
0: Oscar Peterson, piano.
3: Oscar Peterson.
0: Fugue in G minor.
1: Pat, once again, congratulations.
3: Remember this? Rudy Valley. Rudy Valley, everybody. Rudy Valley. He's amazing. He's a classic. Rudy Valley's a classic.
0: In 1912, this is the biggest selling album.
3: 1912, number one. Classic's a classic.
1: You get a copy, it's pretty scratchy. Well, thank you very much. Coming up, we have more obscure references. And
3: Major League Baseball playoffs, problem in the world of professional tennis. The Eagles lose another offensive lineman as if they didn't have enough trouble already.
1: Yeah,
3: and
1: man,
3: that really upsets me. And other new sports and news coming up.
1: Right now, let's see now. It's time to talk money real quick. Everything's more expensive. I don't have to tell you that. It's pretty obvious. Even if you're not looking, you walk out of the grocery store. I just bought 5 things and this cost me $50. What is happening? Everything's getting more expensive. Inflation's way up, et cetera, et cetera. And maybe you've got some credit card debt. 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
2: From Shake Broadcasting Sports and the Rhodes Automotive Sports Desk, I'm Brian Emmons. Good morning, everybody. It was tennis regional action last night down in Jasper at the Ed Yarborough Tennis Complex. It was a county clash, and the Bar Reeve Vikings come out on top over North Davies 4-1, ending a really good 18-win season for the Cougars. Winners for the Vikings in singles, Eli Ash and Daniel Underwood. Doubles teams, Kirsten Loniger, Grant Arms, Connor Stahl, and Colin Graber. Winner in singles for North Davies was Carson Lohider. Bar Reeve now moves to 23-2 on the season, and they'll take on the 16-3 Jasper Wildcats in the regional final. Jasper defeated South Knox last night 5-0. South Knox season ends at 19-4. Again, that championship match tonight in Jasper, 5:30 p.m. Also in number one singles competition, Josh Meredith of Washington defeated Vincent Lincoln last night 6-1, 6-4 to advance to tonight's second round of the IHSAA individual sectional tournament versus Southridge. Boys soccer sectional last night in 2A, sectional 31 at Gibson Southern. It was Southridge 1, Vincennes Lincoln 0, and then it was a thriller in 1A, sectional 46 at Northeast Dubois. Bar Reeve led by one goal with about a minute left. Vincennes Reveille scores to tie it at 2, and then with 48 seconds left, Sam Lynch from the Bar Reeve Vikings kicks in the winning goal. Bar Reeve wins it 3-2. They will now play Washington Catholic on Thursday. On the volleyball court, it was Lagodi 3, South Knox 0. Lions pick up their 17th win of the season. They win it over the Spartans 25-21, 25-23, and 25-18. It was senior night in Montgomery, and the Vikings shut out Northeast Dubois 3-0, 25-11, 10, and 14. Bar Reeve also got wins at the 7th and 8th grade level at Northeast Dubois. The 8th grade Vikings finished 29-1, 7th grade finishes the season 30-0. In Major League Baseball last night, the Los Angeles Dodgers got a good outing from Yoshinobu Yamamoto. They win 2-1 over the Braves. Kiki Hernandez, Freddie Freeman provided all the required offense with two homers in the fourth inning. Big Ten football this week. On Friday night, it's Iowa at Washington. And then on Saturday, Indiana at Nebraska, Ball State at Northwestern, Illinois at Michigan State, UCLA at Oregon, Maryland at Ohio State, USC at Penn State, and Minnesota at Purdue. Do your best to be a good sport today. 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
1: Good morning, everyone. Here's your latest forecast from the ABK Flooring Weather Center. It's going to be warm today. Very warm weather, actually, and again tomorrow. So for today, we're looking at mostly sunny, a warm day, highs into the mid-80s. Then for tonight, mostly clear, dropping back down to 55. For tomorrow, another nice day, more sunshine, a high of 82. We're looking at more sunshine and 78 degrees as we head for Friday. Now, the weekend starts to change, partly cloudy, 85 on Saturday, but rain looks likely now on Sunday with a tropical system, highs in the mid-70s. And that's your latest forecast. I'm Shake Broadcasting Meteorologist Jesse Walk.
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3: Hi.
1: Hi. There's Pat Godwin.
4: Hello.
1: There's Willie Griswold.
5: Hey, man.
1: Hello, Jeff Oskey.
6: Hey, friend.
1: There's Ace Cosby.
7: Hey, Chick.
1: Hey. Hello, Tom.
8: Hello, Chick McGee. Hello, everyone. Thanks for joining us. I want to say a special hello to Mr. Joe Howard. Joe Howard from Riverside, California. 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Wouldn't your lady love a little trick-or-treat in the form of jewelry? The answer is, of course. Now, Joe, tied for first place, 14 of 16 games pit correctly in week four of the NFL. He had the tiebreaker, so he's our winner. I bring this up because the NFL, let's see now, week five begins Monday, tomorrow night.
1: Yeah.
8: So get your picks in. Go to bobandtom.com/contest. Just pick the winners. You don't even have to think about the spread. Just pick the winners, and you could be a winner, too. It's fun. And Joe Howard, of course, descended from the great Mo Howard, the famous brothers. Do you know the names of the three Stooges that were brothers?
3: Mo, Harry, Curly.
8: No, first of all, it's not yes. Harry.
3: Oh, what is it?
8: Larry.
1: Larry wasn't a brother, though, was
8: Larry,
1: he?
8: Larry, was he a cousin or something?
1: Larry Fine.
8: Yeah, it was Mo Howard.
3: Okay.
8: Shemp Howard. Well, I'm a big Shemp fan. He was kind of an alternate.
3: Okay.
8: Curly. Curly was also one of the Howard boys.
3: Okay.
8: How about the Marx Brothers? Do you know the names of the Marx Brothers?
5: Zippo, Groucho, Harpo, and...
4: How about the Jonas Brothers? Is that... you
5: guys? Joe, Nick, either. Kevin.
3: No,
5: I know those ones. Yeah, I got all three.
3: Yeah, good job. Yeah.
8: How about the Allman Brothers?
3: No.
1: Oh, my God.
3: I barely know my brother.
8: Oh, okay. I'm not sure what that says, but... No, the Marx Brothers, you've got your Gummo, your Zeppo, any of this... And I'm giving
3: yeah, they the, sound right. The Harpo one.
8: Harpo?
3: Right? Yeah.
8: Then, of course, Chico. It's pronounced Chico. Really?
1: Spelled Chico.
3: I've never heard that one.
8: It's spelled Chico, but it's Chico. And he was the one that was the degenerate gambler in real life.
1: Well, and a crazy ladies man.
8: And right. Then
3: Groucho.
8: Carl. Groucho, of course.
3: Right.
8: And then Zippo, who did time for arson.
3: well, no, that's where that comes from.
8: Yeah, so congratulations to Joe Howard.
9: Did I ever tell you about the time that I took my son to the public pool and there was a lady with a back piece of the Three Stooges?
3: No.
9: Like a memorial tattoo piece. Like, I'm not even like she was a big lady and she had like clouds. It was all done in like gray and white, like it was real nice. And she had the face of Larry, she had the face of Curly, and then she had a
3: what?
9: She had a big empty spot. Apparently she ran out of money for Mo. She had no Mo money.
5: And no Mo money does lead to Mo problems.
8: You had me. You had me.
1: No money, no problem.
9: No mo money.
4: I thought we were having a conversation.
9: Nope. I learned from the best.
3: Right.
1: We're all just setups in each other's lives, aren't we?
8: But I'm sure if you were to Google right now, Three Stooges tattoos, you'd find many.
9: Oh, yeah. You know? I'm not making it up. She really did have like two out of three done.
8: Oh,
9: She had the empty spot.
6: That's weird.
9: And in my head, I was like, oh, well, we were at Garfield Park, so like not the best class of people. So
3: easy. I was like, oh. That's my part.
9: She probably is waiting for another child support payment to come in and finish off that mo.
8: So what other famous brothers are out there? By the way, the answer is Greg and Dwayne for the Allman Brothers.
7: Well, they're not out there anymore.
8: Well, that's sad.
7: I mean, if you say out there.
3: Okay,
7: you
3: what
7: mean
3: are famous
7: cemetery
3: brothers like right now? Like
7: Jonas Brothers.
8: Jonas Brothers.
3: They're not. That's
5: Jonas
3: 20
5: Brothers,
3: years old.
5: The Manning they're Brothers.
8: Yeah, the Manning, but that's a good one.
3: Now,
8: Manning
3: Brothers.
8: Do you know the
3: good
8: three Manning Brothers?
3: Well.
8: You got your Eli and your Peyton, but then you've got.
3: Oh, what is it? Like Trigger? Or?
8: Trigger? Trigger's Roy Rogers' horse.
3: I know, but they all have these strange names.
5: Think Barrel Maker.
3: Maker's Mark.
5: Cooper. Okay, we were close.
8: Oh, yeah.
5: I mean, we were close.
7: Hey,
5: Barrel
7: Jess,
5: Mark for
7: sure. Get
5: short
7: in the program, will you? Good Lord.
8: I just ran into Cooper. Nice guy. And did you ever see him on
7: Peyton pronounces it Cooper.
8: He does. With College Bowl with Peyton and his brother Cooper. It was great.
7: Cooper.
8: Cooper was really funny.
3: He is? Oh,
8: yeah.
3: Good. I love that.
8: You may have heard of him. His son is sort of active right now in the world of college football.
3: Yeah, bless his heart.
8: Arch.
3: I feel like he laughed at that one AI video and it tampered his personality.
5: Yeah, that'll
3: happen.
5: You
3: think so? Yeah.
5: You get a little PR coaching, it'll happen.
3: Yeah, I think he'll
8: recover.
3: You're
8: under a lot of pressure. You know, this is going to happen.
3: I know, let him laugh. It's not that big of a deal.
8: Yeah, no kidding. Calm down, everybody. And my experience in life has been when someone's doing something and they're mad at you and screaming, just go calm down and they don't.
3: It always helps. It always helps me.
7: Calm down, bitch.
9: That's your dad.
5: I know. It sounds like Thanksgiving already.
7: Would you pass the gravy boat? Calm down, bitch.
4: I love and the then, tone of course, his voice.
3: I know.
7: I don't know if you've heard this, Willie, but here's another one from your dad.
10: Suck up, bitches.
5: Jeez, man.
8: That was George Washington on his final speech.
3: Yeah.
5: Really?
3: You didn't know?
5: No, it sounds more like George Clinton.
4: George Jefferson.
8: Coming up.
5: That was a better one. That was right there.
8: Coming up, we have news from the world of candy as we get ready for Halloween. We have some sporting news.
7: Uh-huh.
8: We have...
7: I won't bother you too much.
8: Axes in the news and a wallet lost and some cool stuff from NASA and what I think is going to be the mugshot of the year.
3: Oh, okay.
8: I really do. Have you seen the mugshot of the...
3: No.
8: Oh, it's
3: good?
8: I mean, it is just amazing. I know this is radio.
3: Okay.
8: But it's going to be hard to describe this because if I do, you won't believe what I'm telling you.
5: Hmm.
8: That's all coming up from the O'Reilly Auto Parts Studios. This is the Bob and Tom Show.
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16: I'm Brent Barnett on Brownfield. Ag Secretary Brooke Rollins says President Trump's latest action on dyed diesel is aimed at helping farmers navigate short-term economic challenges. Speaking in Prairie City, Iowa Tuesday, Rollins said the executive order will provide needed relief as harvest activity ramps up.
17: Our numbers show about a $640 million savings for the farmers alone during harvest season.
16: More news is next.
18: Wiffles recognizes this week's Corn Belt Award winner, Alexis Gotchel from Lewis Cass High School, for outstanding leadership qualities in school and in the community.
19: Alexis takes serving her community very seriously. She's involved in several clubs and sports teams, and she's grateful to have grown up on a farm.
20: The real definitions of hard work, responsibility, and sacrifice. As a young girl, I was expected to do my chores before I even thought about doing something for myself.
19: She enjoys volunteering to give back to a community that's been so kind to her, and her passion is fighting for farmers.
20: I live in a rural school that's surrounded by cornfields, but there's kids in the school who still don't know very much about the agriculture industry. These farmers are working so hard and they're not even being appreciated.
19: Alexis plans to major in agricultural economics, then to build a career in public policy and become an ag lobbyist, or continue on to law school and become an agricultural lawyer.
18: Wiffles Hybrids, not a seed company, the corn company.
16: An economist says ongoing financial uncertainty led to a decline in farmer sentiment in the latest Ag Economy Barometer. Joanna Calusi is with Purdue Center for Commercial Agriculture.
21: Just as corn and soybean prices were recovering, the U.S. national average price of diesel topped $6 a gallon in September for the first time ever. We have some persistent challenges around agriculture production.
16: The administrator for U.S. EPA Region 7 says getting the revised definition of WOTUS right is critical to providing regulatory certainty.
22: They appreciate that we're trying to follow the law with this, reducing red tape.
16: Jim Macy tells Brownfield the updates are intended to align with the U.S. Supreme Court's 2023 Sackett decision. August ethanol exports came in at 212 million gallons, up 6% from July. I'm Brent Barnett.
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1: Good morning, everyone. Here's your latest forecast from the ABK Flooring Weather Center. It's going to be warm today. Very warm weather, actually, and again tomorrow. So for today, we're looking at mostly sunny, a warm day, highs into the mid-80s. Then for tonight, mostly clear, dropping back down to 55. For tomorrow, another nice day, more sunshine, a high of 82. We're looking at more sunshine and 78 degrees as we head for Friday. Now, the weekend starts to change, partly cloudy, 85 on Saturday, but rain looks likely now on Sunday with a tropical system, highs in the mid-70s. And that's your latest forecast. I'm Shake Broadcasting Meteorologist Jesse Walk.
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3: Hello.
8: Stronger than dirt.
1: There's Pat Godwin.
0: Hey, Chick.
1: There's Willie Griswold.
8: Godwin's B.O.
1: Good morning.
8: Stronger than dirt.
1: Hello, Jeff Hoskay.
4: Hey, man.
1: There's Ace Cosby.
4: Hello.
1: I'm Chick. Hello, Tom.
8: I stepped on Willie's intro.
1: Hello, Willie Griswold.
0: Yeah, hey. What's
8: going on? Willie, we've learned a lot. You've already taught me a bunch this morning.
0: I have.
8: The whole gooning thing, I didn't know about.
1: Dear Bob and Tom Show.
8: But I promised something real quick.
1: Okay.
8: A preview of today in history. I was thinking today was a pretty boring day in history. And this would be a great day to do something epic, by the way. This is just a preview.
1: October 7th.
8: Because we got sports coming up in a second.
1: No.
8: In 1916, Georgia Tech beat Cumberland College.
1: Oh, yeah, I remember this.
8: 222-0.
1: Yeah.
3: Aww.
1: Got out of hand.
8: Yeah, come on.
3: That's rude.
8: It was 63-0 after the first quarter.
4: Yeah. Even worse, they were playing soccer.
7: That's a fun joke, man. That's a good time. I like that a lot.
1: That's a bad goalie, right? Yeah.
8: I was just at a high school game where they called it at halftime.
1: Sure.
8: Because it was, I forget what the...
1: Mercy.
8: What the numbers are, but...
1: Yeah. Mercy.
3: The run rule.
8: Yeah, come on. You cut it out. That's ridiculous. But coming up, we do have some interesting things in history. I dug pretty deep. And so we'll get to that. But right now, we return to letters.
1: Dear Bob and Tom Show, hey, guys, been listening since I was a kid. Let's see. My dad always had you guys on the radio. Anyway, I was strolling through a TJ Maxx here in Arkansas.
7: Nice.
1: Says Tyler. He's from Clarksville, Arkansas. And guess what he found? You guys might enjoy this, especially Tom. That's right. Dippity-doo. There it is.
3: Wow.
1: And now here's Tom with more about Dippity-Doo.
8: That was one of the original hair gels, right?
1: Yep. Mm-hmm,
0: yeah.
1: Dippity-Doo.
8: Is that currently being made, or is that an old one?
3: No, I think that's new. That looks like an updated photo.
1: Yeah, look at that magnificent bastard in that mane he's got on that label, huh?
8: A lot of hair.
1: Yeah.
8: Well, that's very nice.
1: Yikes. Now,
8: but we did find out that they no longer make Your Hair Smells Terrific shampoo.
3: Don't think so.
1: I thought they did.
8: I think we decided that Christine, Eddie's wife, who is a hairstylist.
1: Yeah, she has a bottle of it.
8: She collects old shampoo bottles. Yeah. She has one. But I don't think they're making that anymore. Hmm. Have you ever heard of it, Willie?
0: No, I have not.
8: Yeah, that was. It's kind of like that. I can't believe it's not butter. It's sort of an ungainly name for a product.
0: Yeah, sounds bad.
3: You can buy it.
1: There it is.
3: Yeah, you can get it at the Vermont. What is that? The Vermont Country Store. They have things like throwback items.
1: That's a long way to go for some shampoo. Am I right, Oscar?
4: Yeah, that's.
3: They'll
4: that's
3: ship
4: a trip.
3: It to you.
1: Oh, all right.
8: Are they the G Your Hair Smells Terrific? People also came out with a douche. Are they selling that?
3: No, that is not at the Vermont Country
1: Store. Dear Bob and Tom Show.
3: It's a different country store.
4: Yeah.
8: A different spelling.
1: Dear Bob and Tom Show, I was listening to yesterday's show on the way to work. I heard you say that yesterday was National Do Something Nice Day. So I decided to stop and get donuts for everyone where I work.
0: Well, that's great.
1: I brought them in, explained why. Everyone looked at me like I was some type of conspiracy theorist. Nobody wanted to touch the donuts, let alone eat them. They wanted to know what was the catch. What the hell was going on? What's wrong with me? I guess they thought they owed me something unbelievable. I can't do anything nice.
3: Who's that from?
1: Dorothy.
3: Dorothy, it sounds like you might have a reputation that precedes the donuts.
0: No, you know what? Yeah, bring something else into work. Bring a gun into work, Dorothy. They don't appreciate you. Take them all down. How about that?
1: And as you're shooting, tell them a rain's going to come and wash all you away. I can tell you that.
0: No, wait. You think that she just might have a reputation going
3: I
0: in?
3: I think she might. If nobody wants to eat the donuts
8: no,
3: she brought.
8: No, I think she works with a bunch of jerks.
0: Yeah.
8: That's a comment on contemporary culture. Everyone's so crabby.
4: Yeah, but like had a guy brought him in, I understand being sus.
3: That's how I feel.
4: But the fact that you're a woman and people are afraid of what you did to the donuts, like that makes me wonder.
3: And your name's Dorothy.
0: Yeah.
1: Is that a bad name?
3: No, it's a good name. So
1: that is almost like an aunt or a grandma name.
3: Yeah, it's Dorothy. A sweet name.
4: I've worked with a lady named Dorcas.
3: No.
4: Her name was Dorcas, and they were taking me around and introducing me to, they're like, oh, this is Sandy, this is Dorcas. I'm like, you say that to her face? like, I had no idea that was an old German name.
3: I did not know that, no.
5: Never heard it.
8: Well, now, I've got a sweet letter.
5: Well, this will be a nice change of pace.
8: Yeah, yeah, and I'm on Dorothy's side. I think that she works at a place that people are just so... So their brains are so taxed and drained that
3: if
8: they can't be nice.
3: If someone brings in food items and your fellow coworkers say, what's the catch? Yeah, there's something about you.
0: Sure.
8: Yeah.
0: Maybe she brought in pizza one time and was like, oh, now I have to come to my place. Don't we move this Saturday? She just had a time.
5: I don't understand. You guys have been drinking the coffee I've been bringing in.
3: Oh.
9: Yeah. My boobs are getting bigger.
5: You're all going to be fine.
8: Okay, let's switch gears. We'll go to a sweet letter. This is from Justin. Justin goes, hey, Bob and Tom Show, I have 2 kids, 3 and 5. Oh, God bless you, Justin. Those are some
5: worst age spread ever, but go ahead.
8: No, those are great ages.
5: Nope. Well, those are.
8: No one's ever said, oh, I've got a 14-year-old. No one's ever said, oh, that's a great age. Oh. Yeah, that's a great age to be in the service and have to go to Nam for 2 years. I have 2 kids, 3 and 5, writes Justin. They call mosquitoes spaghettos.
3: Oh, that's cute.
8: That is so sweet. Thank you, Justin.
5: That sounds like something from Chef Boyardee. Yeah. Spaghettos.
8: Well, the way things are going, we'll all be eating insects, they say. Maybe if they make spaghettos made of 100% insects, plenty of protein.
5: No filler.
8: And tastes like insects. You got a letter over there, Jeffrey?
4: Hidey-ho, everyone. You've been discussing the great misters lately. I can't believe you forgot about the radio legend himself, Mr. Obvious. He's the best and always helpful to callers, no matter how oblivious they may be.
5: I hate that guy.
0: Yeah,
8: that's right.
4: Also, I think you forgot about Mr. Fletcher.
8: My dog is Mr. Fletcher. Mr. Fletcher.
4: And your favorite person, Mr. Tibbs.
5: Are you ready? And I've got some. Mr. Misty and Mr. Green Jeans.
8: Oh. Yeah, we were talking about famous misters because it was the anniversary of the debut of the great show, Mr. Ed. Yeah, we'll have to get an episode of Mr. Obvious
5: and
8: on for you.
5: And my email is from a lady named Kitty.
3: Ooh.
5: Kitty. What do we know about a woman named Kitty?
4: Mine was from Jen.
5: Oh.
4: What a cool name. J-Y-N, pronounced Jen as in the drink.
3: Oh, okay. Wow,
4: Speaking of drinks, the other day, Willie, your dad asked me what time I start drinking. And I said noon. Because I get off here around 2.
0: Yeah.
9: And, it's a long drive home.
4: Yeah, exactly. Todd writes in, he says, you were talking about what time you start drinking. I revert back to what my grandmother taught me. She said, boy, you can't drink all day if you don't start first thing in the morning.
0: Yeah, I love that.
4: I sure do miss Grandma.
8: I see.
4: I like that.
5: There you go.
8: And by the way, we did amend the Mr. list because we had Mr. T.
5: Mr. Coffee.
8: We amended that.
0: Mr. Peanut.
8: Peanut's a classic, certainly. And of course, this one.
11: Mr. Fister.
3: Oh.
11: Mr. Fister.
8: The great Mr. Fister. Not known to everyone, but longtime fans of the show know that one. We'd present the entire Mr. Fister in its entirety, but I think it's illegal. I'm sorry. Back to the letter desk, Chick McGee.
5: Dear Bob and Tom Show, my name's Mort. Hey, you beautiful sumbitches.
12: What up, Morty?
5: I'm in the lost state of confusion, Iowa, he says. Listening to you this morning, listening to talk about dogs, and your dog's looking at you and knowing they're going to talk to you any minute. I'm not sure if you've seen this, but on Netflix, they have videos designed specifically for dogs. They describe as canine vision-friendly colors. This video is called Sea Look. And according to my friend Sheepadoodle, Dolly, it was excellent. And Dolly loved it.
8: Yeah, they've done a number of things designed just for dogs to watch.
5: There was a whole channel for dogs. I don't know if it's still out there or not.
3: Well, what's on it?
5: The channel for dogs?
3: Yeah.
5: Like, you know, cats running around. And
3: oh, okay.
8: Probably squirrels. I'm
5: squirrels. Damn squirrels. Maybe and bunnies. Dogs.
3: They replay old puppy bowls.
5: Puppy bowls.
4: I'd watch that.
8: Dear Bob and Tom Show. My wife and I were at Bucktails Strip Club in northern Wisconsin.
5: Oh, nice. Yeah. Bucktails.
8: After too many drinks, we convinced a dancer to dance to the song, The Wreck of the Edmund Fitzgerald. It was epic. Well, signed, Cody.
3: Wow.
8: Thank you, Cody. I think that was voted the worst song for a stripper to dance to.
0: I don't think so. Isn't it like 7 minutes? Most songs are three. You get 4 extra minutes of dance time, man. I'll take that.
4: Yeah.
3: What?
4: I like a stripper through the tears.
5: Jeff.
8: This is from a gent named Robert.
0: Bobby.
8: He said, I used to tell people my eyesight was so bad that my hindsight wasn't even 20/20.
0: Good joke. Yeah. Smiler.
8: And what was the thing you said that...
3: It was actually Jeff
4: My ex-wife used to always say hindsight's 50-50.
0: So funny.
5: And you tried to correct her and it was a no way.
4: She would argue that if you look back on past decisions, you had a 50-50 chance that you made the right one and therefore hindsight is 50-50.
0: You know what? I think she's actually right.
3: I know, that's what I said.
4: I had to let her go.
0: She kind of nailed that.
4: Yeah. But we would be out in public and she would say that and you could see people like head and you can't be like, oh no, she has great logic. You just were like, oh, everyone thinks my wife's an idiot.
3: We have a friend that always says, does the Pope crap in the woods? And we're like, what? And it takes us a minute. Does the Pope wear a funny hat? Does a bear crap in the woods?
0: You combine the two.
3: Put them together.
8: Oh, that's just awful.
3: No.
5: No, I like does the Pope crap in the woods? Yeah.
8: What's the Pope doing in the woods?
9: He's singing a little mic. Yes, crap.
8: I don't like that one. That's going to get you in trouble. Nah. That's going to get you a couple extra centuries in purgatory.
3: Yeah.
5: Or he's just a guy.
8: Congratulations to Joe Howard. Joe Howard may or may not crap in the woods. 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Week 5 begins Thursday night in the NFL. 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
13: 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The Harlem Wizards will take on the Martin County Marvels on Friday, October 23rd at Shoals High School in a fundraiser benefiting Martin County 4-H. 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Tickets are available at the Martin County Purdue Extension Office, Crane Credit Union, Richard Farms, and through Activities Committee members. Concession proceeds will also support Shoals Beta Club and Athletics. Listen to the full interview with organizers Mimi Hawkins and Heidi Hoffman this Sunday morning on Getting in the Know with Greg Bateman on The Razor 94.5. Governor Mike Braun says an extension of gasoline usage and excise tax relief took effect yesterday, continuing savings for Indiana motorists for another 30 days. Braun says the suspension of special fuel restrictions for farmers also remains in effect for the duration of the energy emergency. He described the measures as part of an effort to reduce costs for Hoosier families. A reminder that post offices will be closed on Monday, October 12th, in observance of Columbus Day. Regular mail delivery and retail services will resume on Tuesday, October 13th.
14: 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Davies Community Hospital plans to reopen its hematology and oncology clinic in January of 2027, restoring local access to specialized cancer and blood disorder care. Nurse practitioner Aaron Collison, who has served patients at DCH's Health Pavilion for 8 years, will help lead the clinic. Services will include diagnosis, treatment, and ongoing care. Collison will continue seeing Health Pavilion patients through the end of this year. New patients will be directed to other DCH family practice providers, including Allison Kresniak. The hospital says affected patients will receive individual updates about the transition in the coming weeks. The American Legion has received a $3,500 quick impact facade grant for improvements in downtown Washington. Updates on improvement projects will be shared as work gets underway. And we have one obituary. Eilise Tucker recently passed away. Services will be held at 10 a.m. on Saturday at the First Church of God in Vincennes. Eilise Tucker was 19 years old. And that's a look at news on the Razor 94.5. You can read the full news stories at razor945.com.
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1: Good morning, everyone. Here's your latest forecast from the ABK Flooring Weather Center. It's going to be warm today. Very warm weather, actually, and again tomorrow. So for today, we're looking at mostly sunny, a warm day, highs into the mid-80s. Then for tonight, mostly clear, dropping back down to 55. For tomorrow, another nice day, more sunshine, a high of 82. We're looking at more sunshine and 78 degrees as we head for Friday. Now the weekend starts to change, partly cloudy, 85 on Saturday, but rain looks likely now on Sunday with a tropical system, highs in the mid-70s. And that's your latest forecast. I'm Shake Broadcasting Meteorologist Jesse Walk.
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1: Willie Griswold's here.
0: My man.
1: There's Ace Cosby.
4: Hey.
1: There's Jeff Oskey.
4: Hey, man.
1: I'm Chick, and hello, Tom.
8: Hello, Chick McGee.
1: Hello.
8: You had mentioned that sometimes people get things kind of mixed up.
3: Sure.
8: Like hindsight is, what was it? Hindsight is
4: 50-50.
8: What was the one that you heard?
3: Does the Pope crap in the woods?
8: Yeah, that's...
3: I know, that's awful. And the best part was he didn't even realize what he said. He just kept talking. Yeah. So, yeah, those are the best ones.
8: Dear Bob and Tom Show, I heard someone say, hey, this isn't rocket surgery.
3: That's a good one.
9: I like it.
5: That's really good.
3: Do you guys know about, I don't know if this is what the name of the show is, but it's like 1,000-pound sisters. It's
0: That is the name of the show.
3: It is? Okay. And so there's a clip floating around of one of them saying the silence was defecating. And it was not on purpose.
8: It wasn't intended to be humorous.
3: Wow. No, not at all.
0: I got a gripe with those gals. So they've since lost a bunch of weight.
3: Yeah.
0: One of them lost weight first, and the second one got surgery, and she's losing weight. She's doing great, and that's fine. I'm very happy. They're happy. But they're on a show called 1,000-Pound Sisters. One of them weighs less than me right now.
3: Yeah.
0: And I hate that that's true, and I can say that out loud. That is such a bummer.
3: Yeah.
0: I'm watching that show. She goes to the doctor. She weighs my goal weight.
3: Yeah.
0: Should 230? I'll kill to be 230. Oh, my God. Got pissed off, 1,000-Pound Sisters.
8: Did they each start upwards of 500? Is that the deal?
3: I think one of them was 600 pounds for sure. And then the other one was, around 4-ish.
8: Wow.
3: Yeah. Huh. Yeah.
8: That's a little too heavy.
9: Were they homebound?
3: Yeah, they were. They had boyfriends that took care of them that were like little guys. Mm-hmm. And so clearly it was a kink.
5: That's kind of the stereotype no one ever talks about. The really big, overweight and lady with the little skinny, wiry boyfriend. You've seen
8: this. Oh, sure.
3: But they like it.
5: Absolutely.
8: Hey, whatever.
5: Yeah. You like what you like.
8: When love strikes, who knows? We love being here and we love you listening. And we especially are fans of Joe Howard, who won Pigskin Picks Week 4. I bring it up again because Pigskin Picks Week 5 begins Thursday evening. Make your picks by going to bobandtom.com/contest. You could also win that $500 gift card from Steven Singer Jewelers. Speaking of sports, why don't we go right over there to the sports desk with Chick McGee.
5: Major League Baseball, the San Diego Padres avoided elimination, a 4-3 win over the Brewers in Game 3 of the NLDS last night in San Diego. Game this afternoon. The Brewers still hold a 2-1 lead. Game 4 tonight in San Diego at 10 o'clock our time. And Yoshinobu Yamamoto struck out 10. And Kiki Hernandez hit a 2-run homer, and the Dodgers beat the Braves in Atlanta to take a 2-1 lead in their NLDS.
8: Interesting. One of those names is not like the other.
5: Yoshinobu Yamamoto?
8: And?
5: What other name did I say?
0: Freeman.
5: Oh, Freddie Freeman.
8: Yeah, so that's the beautiful part of baseball. The names are like poetry.
5: Freddie used to be was a Brave for a long time. He cried when he left Atlanta. He's not crying now, I guess. He's won the World Series a bunch of times with the Dodgers, and a bunch more to come. Philadelphia Eagles All-Pro offensive lineman Lane Johnson has announced his retirement from the NFL after 14 seasons. He had been a late scratch for last week's game against the Rams for personal reasons. He said Tuesday, despite wanting to finish the season, personal and family priorities in my life have changed. Johnson missed 4 days of training camp for personal reasons before saying that this season would probably be his last.
8: We know the secret, what's really going on.
5: Eagles are somewhat of a mess right now. Yes. What?
8: They're famous for the tush push, and one of his fellow players just not properly washing his ass.
3: Oh,
8: and just, you can't pay me enough to be sweaty, hairy, crusty.
5: When Jason Kelce was the center, he kept a nice, tidy butt, didn't he?
8: Yes. Yeah, that's important for centers.
5: And as important as officials are to the game in the NFL, evidently, the referees are starting to overshadow the players. We had earlier that Jeff Seaman was suspended for 2 games for saying FU to a player on the field, caught on audio and video in beautiful, I'm going to say 4K.
0: Mm.
5: People were watching that. Well, according to ESPN, there have been more penalties than ever before in the history of the National Football League just this past weekend. The Chargers were called for 16 penalties, totaling 130 yards. The Browns and Seahawks, 14 penalties. Ravens and the Jaguars and Texans, 13 times. Jets, 12 times. Commanders, 10 times at one point in London. And the Colts had one penalty. Mm-hmm. I think that's nice. They give the Colts one.
0: Well, because we don't do things wrong with the criminals on your team.
5: That's exactly right.
0: With a super racist name, so I don't even know why we're talking about this.
5: Yes,
0: Colts never did anything wrong.
5: And speaking of fandom, and passionate fans.
0: Yeah.
5: The University of Nebraska is selling their used urinal troughs from Memorial Stadium.
8: And this is a great idea.
0: This is cool. If like if the Indianapolis Motor Speedway ever did this, I would buy one in a heartbeat if I could.
5: I don't know what they did with the urinals from RFK, but I'd buy one of those. Absolutely.
8: Oh,
5: but
8: Wrigley, can you imagine those urinals? They have history.
0: It'd be so cool.
8: Now
3: we could sell the urinal from here. No.
5: No, we don't have.
8: No, it's not a trough.
3: Oh.
0: I really want the trough.
3: The trough.
8: And
3: okay.
8: Have you ever seen? I'm not making this up.
5: Got to have the trough.
8: There is a video of a guy at Wrigley Field.
0: Yeah.
8: Literally diving in to one of the urinal troughs at Wrigley and sliding down like he's on a slip and slide.
0: What do you want? It was the Brewers series. It was a big weekend. Yeah. All right. It was divisional. We had to make something happen.
5: Might have been the Cardinals. Now that I think
3: when
5: about
3: you
5: it.
3: Say the trough that you're talking about, is it like the ones at IMS?
0: Yep.
3: It's the same? Okay.
8: And depending on the place, some of the places you're facing another dude.
0: Yeah.
8: Some of them are up against a wall, but a lot of them it's
5: right
8: on both sides.
5: Right down the middle of the room.
3: Yeah.
8: But the ones, these are from Memorial Stadium in Nebraska.
5: There's something called the Big Red Rebuild of that 103-year-old venue. The listing for stadium collectibles, $3,000. Fans can turn retired.
8: It's a bargain.
5: Troughs into oversized planters, backyard conversation pieces, game room displays.
8: They're missing the obvious.
5: Whatever you like. Go ahead.
8: The greatest party cooler of all time.
3: Oh, yeah. It holds two kegs.
8: I mean, Larry the Cable Guy has to be bidding on one of these.
5: Oh, yeah.
3: For sure.
8: He's a huge Nebraska guy.
5: And the university also selling stadium seats, 1923-era restroom doors, vintage drinking fountains. Holy hell. Various signs and benches.
4: Let's just not hope. No vintage water fountain signs.
3: Oh.
9: It's problematic back then.
5: Have you had a meeting with Jeff?
0: He said he hopes not. He said he hopes not, you guys. He doesn't want him to be doing it.
4: I don't want
0: it's not
5: it. He didn't
0: want
5: to say it.
0: It wasn't his policy.
5: Didn't want to say it.
8: It's Nebraska. It's not Alabama.
4: The 20s were the 20s.
5: There was lots of racism to go around.
8: Okay, God.
5: Some guy named Joe DiPietro, co-founder of Rare Goods, the company helping Nebraska with a sales campaign, told The Athletic that 7 of the 30 urinals had been purchased already as of Monday afternoon.
8: I think if you were a fan, that would be something.
3: Oh, yeah, that's very cool.
8: But especially for a party.
3: Yeah.
8: Obviously, you'd have to power wash it before you put the ice and the Craig kegs in there.
3: Yeah.
5: Well, I mean, the ice will keep it cold even if it's covered in urine. It'll keep your beer cold still. You just wipe the can down. I don't think.
8: I see. Do you have anything from?
5: No, I tried to buy a seat when they demolished RFK, and I thought I had a contact connection, and the guy kind of fell through. So I'm still up for a couple seats. Anybody has seats from RFK from the demolition? Let me know.
8: Because that's cooler than having a lot of places cut up the turf and they sell little tiny pieces of it. And you know, that's okay. But
3: I have, you guys know this, my dad worked at the Hoosier Dome in Lucas Oil Stadium
0: forever, retired
3: from there. So when they took down the dome, I have a giant bag that's made out of the Hoosier Dome, the roof.
5: Oh,
3: yeah.
8: The fabric? Cool.
3: Yeah, the material.
8: So you have like a handbag?
3: Yeah, I do. Yeah.
8: Yeah, that's cool. Yeah. I have a dop kit made out of the spinnaker of a yacht. Same thing.
0: So lame. You're having a cool conversation.
3: I know.
0: Boat nerd.
5: Yeah.
8: Well, no, they recycle.
5: Hey,
8: they recycle sails from sailboats.
5: Hey, Chick said.
3: That's cool, yeah.
9: Were you telling a joke or is that the truth?
8: That's the truth.
9: That's the truth.
8: Yeah.
5: Tennis problems. Here we go.
8: You can get a purse made out of the sails from a sailboat.
5: You know, there's no
0: Sweet,
5: way.
0: Sweet, dude.
5: There's really no way of knowing how many listeners
8: the
5: we
8: best
5: lose.
8: Recycling comes from when the top end of culture and society. That's what I say.
5: Hey, Daniel Medvedev. You guys know that name. It's a tennis name, right?
3: Yeah.
5: Well, he was defaulted from the China Open semifinals against Novak Djokovic after striking a spectator with the ball that he hit into the crowd in frustration. Medvedev trailed Djokovic 7-5-5-3, but had won the first point on Djokovic's serve for 0-15 when he failed to retrieve a ball into his forehand corner. He bounced off the hoardings on the side of the court, swatted it up into the air in frustration and screaming without caring where it went. The ball struck a fan in the face. Everyone sat motionless in their seat as Medvedev looked up at the scene. After discussion between Daniel and the umpire, the spectator was escorted out for treatment.
16: Ooh.
5: A few moments later, Medvedev was removed from the match. Terribly sorry to the spectator, first of all, Medvedev said. He'll lose $220,000 in prize money and 200 rankings points.
16: Whoa.
5: During a news conference. Kicked out of the tournament. I'm trying to get in touch with the guy I hit, he said. Hopefully I can apologize in person and see how he feels. I hope he's okay. I think we have video of him.
16: Oh, really?
5: Swatting it into the... swatting it into the...
16: Okay, there's the video.
5: There he goes.
16: And,
5: It doesn't really hit. See him hitting. I'd like to see it hit the guy is what I'd like to see.
0: Bummer.
5: Ah, well.
16: Does he? I don't understand.
5: Everybody imagine a tennis ball getting hitting some guy in the face.
16: But does he? Oh. Does he stop? Grab the ball, toss it, and then whack it, or is it just?
0: No, I think he misses it one way and then just kind of flexibly hits it the other way.
5: Yeah,
0: it's intentional, but it was like
5: it's terribly intentional.
16: Yeah, but he wasn't like aiming for this dude.
9: No, but still,
5: no. As far as, that's his story, and he's sticking to it.
16: Okay,
5: all right. You don't know.
18: Stupid world record.
5: This area, this topic is kind of over. I don't think these will be at Halloween this year. Maybe I'm wrong. Hundreds of people in Vernal, Utah.
16: Hey, Vern.
5: Got together to break the Guinness World Record for the largest gathering of people dressed as dinosaurs. A total of 804 dressed as T-Rexes, Triceratops, and other creatures to beat the previous record of 682. Vernal, Utah is already famous for its dinosaur attractions, including fossil quarries and 150 dinosaur statues. Those can be found across the city.
16: Now, does it count as one dinosaur if there are two people in the suit?
0: I was going to ask the same question.
5: I think it's a fair question. I think it's one.
16: Okay, yeah, that's just one.
5: Okay, it would have to be. Yeah.
3: Are these the inflatable dinosaur costumes?
5: I think so. I don't think we have
16: a photo.
3: Oh,
5: there they are. Yeah. Oh, there's a bunch of Barneys in there. Yeah. 804 is the new
16: record. Is the Triceratops one?
5: Yes, but he has three things on
16: the front. No, but I mean, what's the plural?
5: Triceratopses.
16: That sounds like an illness.
5: I don't know.
16: I'm sorry, you've got Triceratops.
5: I have three shankers.
16: Oh, my God. A lot of them are wearing the same costume.
5: Yeah.
16: Primarily T-Rexes.
3: Yeah.
9: Yeah, they're well made. My son has one, and he's got a lot of use out of it.
3: I have that orange one,
9: They're good.
5: No kidding?
0: He's very got a good. Lot of use out of it?
9: Yeah, I swear. Yeah.
3: Really?
9: They are really well made.
5: No kidding.
9: Yeah.
16: I would think people wouldn't like them because you can't access your cell phone because your arms are so small. No? Okay.
0: It's not that I wasn't laughing. I was thinking more about the logistics of that.
3: I know.
0: Yeah, is there a pocket in there?
5: And actually, I went to the accessibility feature, and you can set your phone for hands-free operations.
0: Oh, really?
5: That's nice. Yeah.
0: That's nice.
16: How about this one?
5: If you're a T-Rex.
16: So how many dinosaurs were there?
5: 804.
16: Okay, wow. That's the largest gathering of dinosaurs since the Senate and the House got together for a joint session.
0: There we go.
5: There you go.
0: Hey, don't make that joke about your peers, all right? Don't be mean.
5: I'm doing Mark Russell material.
16: What was the thing? Was it yesterday we had the two oldest dudes in the world?
3: Yeah. Yes.
5: 113, 114.
16: Did you see that, Willie?
0: Yeah, I did.
16: Yeah, that was...
0: If you're the younger guy, are you secretly hoping the older guy just dies?
3: And you get the title for a little bit?
0: I mean, secretly, don't you want to have that?
3: I think we're missing the other world record in that is someone needs to measure that man's ear.
0: Yes.
5: Right? Yeah.
3: That was crazy.
16: Yeah, his ear looked like it was about half again the size of a normal human ear.
3: I'm saying 4 to 5 inches long.
0: Where is his ear hair in one of them?
3: Oh.
0: I think you kind of do it like Obi-Wan. You kind of get the little rat tail just to show how far you've grown.
5: I think once he gets that age,
0: we get to pick one weird thing to experiment on you. Yeah, right?
5: His ear was the size of an actual elephant ear. There it is.
0: Whoa.
16: Yeah, the guy on the left.
5: Yeah.
0: Bigger than Gene Simmons' tongue.
16: Yeah. By the way, I mentioned this yesterday, and I wasn't kidding. Not one. They each sent each other a card, which because they share the same birthday, day, but one is a year older than the other. But you can see the size of the font. they must have known these guys probably are half blind.
9: You know, the man on the right looks like he's been dressed and staged
3: in
9: that chair.
16: Yeah, hello.
9: That is sad.
16: Yeah, the guy from Weekend at Bernie says he looks dead. Yeah.
5: Don't you feel like there's a lady with a feather duster just out of frame?
3: Yeah.
5: Gonna keep him dusted.
16: And the guy on the left, by the way, he's holding the card an inch from his nose.
3: Yeah.
16: But hey.
4: Oh man.
3: Oh boy. Bless him.
16: Beats the alternative.
5: And remember, your ears and your nose never stop growing.
2: Yeah. Is that true?
5: Yep. Even after you die, your phone calls taper off.
16: Yeah, but 114 and 113.
3: Yes.
16: Yeah. And both are becoming American citizens and running for office. They're shoe wins.
5: There he goes again.
16: It's the same joke.
5: What do we do with not a call Washington? Back there.
0: Shout out to petition there.
16: Nothing like two home runs in the same inning.
4: But
16: coming up. Miss Hooker, what's going on over there?
3: We have candy news. It is candy season, guys. And
5: not like a lady named Candy.
3: No.
16: Have you bought any candy yet? We were at Target the other day, and I said, well, why don't we get some candy? And that was, apparently we don't have any place to store it.
3: Oh, okay.
16: Now, your thoughts, Jeffrey, on that?
4: We don't do it because I would eat it.
0: Yeah.
4: We get it day of.
0: Yep.
4: I would crush a bag of candy. Oh, yeah.
16: Number one candy bar for you.
4: I'm a weirdo, man. I like a Snicker.
3: No, that's normal.
0: Not weirdo.
5: Snickers probably is the workhorse of the industry.
2: That's the most conventional one.
4: Yes. I feel it's an older man candy bar.
3: No. Really? Yeah. I think that's top tier.
4: I don't think any 18-year-old boy is walking in and going, yeah, I'm going to have a Snickers.
2: Absolutely. I think they are.
4: Oh, really?
2: Yeah, man. You're young and you're cool, dude.
4: Yes. I have no idea.
2: Get out of here.
16: Oh, yeah? Miss Hooker?
3: I'm going to go Mr. Good Bar or Nestle Crunch.
2: See, those are old person. Those like that.
16: See,
2: is the Werther's not available, Jess?
5: What do you have in a hard candy?
2: I like to read my Reader's Digest, have a Mr. Good Bar. Tom Brokaw's my
16: favorite. I used to be a Nestle's Crunch guy.
3: Yeah.
16: I have segued to the to Reese's, the cups.
3: Oh, you like those?
16: Oh, those are fantastic. Yeah.
5: I said it before, I'll say it again. You got to be careful with the peanut butter cups. You get some and there's a bad batch.
3: They get dusty.
5: I love Reese's, but come on.
3: You got to go seasonal.
2: Yeah, everybody shut up. No, Reese's, it's the best candy that Reese has, excuse me.
5: That was the most Griswold thing he's ever said.
2: Yeah, it is. Well, it's also funny, in a show where we're supposed to talk in a room, saying shut up is the funniest thing you can do.
5: Oh, absolutely.
2: No, Reese's, it is the best, but there's never a bad variety. They never get dusty. They're always good. But the seasonal ones are the best.
5: The seasonal ones.
2: Because it's the ratio of the chocolate to the peanut butter. And you know what, guys? I will calm down. I realize I just got fired up.
4: I'm with
5: you know
4: you,
5: what?
4: Man.
5: They make Reese's peanut butter nugs.
3: Really?
2: What are you talking about?
5: Wrapping.
3: Oh, the brand, yes.
5: Wrapping with the Reese's peanut butter inside there.
3: Those yes.
4: But you're right, Willie. It's all about the chocolate to peanut butter ratio.
2: Exactly. You and so the Christmas trees ratio. Provide a lot of things. The egg. Just the egg. Don't work too hard. Get the classic Easter.
16: Is that because they're fresher? Because they are seasonal and they had to make them just for
2: I think it's because the ridges, that hard chocolate in there, I don't want the ridges. And also, guys, thank you for asking. This is also why I avoid a Reese's in a concrete mixer from Culver's.
4: Yes.
2: Because the ice cream makes the ridges too hard. You'll hurt the roof of your mouth. It's like eating cereal.
3: Hey, honey, I would maybe look into a hobby.
2: No,
3: maybe.
2: Reese's is my hobby, actually. Chocolate-based peanut butter is my hobby.
16: I just looked this up, and Jeff, you are number one.
5: Oh, Snicker
3: bar. I knew it.
2: I told you, brother.
16: The best-selling candy bar in the United States, number one, is Snickers.
3: Yeah, it's like a meal.
4: I thought it was an old man bar.
3: No.
5: Is number two Hershey's chocolate bar?
16: Well, it's a Hershey's product. The Reese's Peanut Butter Cup. Hershey's owns Reese's.
5: No, the Hershey's chocolate bar.
16: That's five.
5: Okay.
16: It goes Snickers, Reese's, Kit Kat.
5: Kit Kat, break me
16: off. Twix, Hershey's Milk Chocolate. Butterfinger, Three Musketeers, Milky Way, Almond Joy, Baby Ruth.
2: Hmm. Well, and Hershey's, the milk bar, they should be thanking their lucky stars for the s'more. Because if it wasn't for s'mores, that thing wouldn't even be on this dang list.
16: Oh, come 100%. On.
5: But you know we won't have candy soon because of the people in Washington. They raise the taxes on cocoa beans.
16: And you mentioned Werther's. We've talked about this before. It's the joke is Werther's is the old people's candy.
2: That's why people in Congress like it so much.
16: It's delicious. They need a Super Bowl commercial.
3: Yeah.
16: With who's the sexy babe that's always half naked in the commercial?
3: Sydney Sweeney.
16: They need Cindy Sweeney to pop a few of those things out of her.
4: Cindy.
16: Cleavage.
3: Cindy
2: it's such a small mistake, but I relish in it. It's so funny.
16: Coming up, more nonsense.
5: You're the oldest man I know.
16: Well, thank you.
5: You're welcome.
16: Yeah, okay. I could hear you, but I've got so much ear hair, it's blocking the sound. These are the O'Reilly Auto Parts Studios. 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

0: From Shake Broadcasting Sports and the Rhodes Automotive Sports Desk, I'm Brian Emmons. Good morning, everybody. It was tennis regional action last night down at Jasper at the Ed Yarborough Tennis Complex. It was a county clash, and the Bar Reeve Vikings come out on top over North Davies 4-1, ending a really good 18-win season for the Cougars. Winners for the Vikings in singles, Eli Ash and Daniel Underwood. Doubles teams, Kirsten Loniger, Grant Arms, Connor Stahl, and Colin Graber. Winner in singles for North Davies was Carson Lohider. Bar Eve now moves to 23-2 on the season, and they'll take on the 16-3 Jasper Wildcats in the regional final. Jasper defeated South Knox last night 5-0. South Knox season ends at 19-4. Again, that championship match tonight in Jasper, 5:30 p.m. Also in number one singles competition, Josh Meredith of Washington defeated Vincent Lincoln last night 6-1, 6-4 to advance to tonight's second round of the IHSAA individual sectional tournament versus Southridge. Boys soccer sectional last night in 2A, sectional 31 at Gibson Southern. It was Southridge 1, Vincennes Lincoln 0, and then it was a thriller in 1A, sectional 46 at Northeast Dubois. Bar Eve led by one goal with about a minute left. Vincennes Reveille scores to tie it at 2, and then with 48 seconds left, Sam Lynch from the Bar Eve Vikings kicks in the winning goal. Bar Eve wins it 3-2. They will now play Washington Catholic on Thursday. On the volleyball court, it was Ligoti 3, South Knox 0. Lions pick up their 17th win of the season. They win it over the Spartans 25-21, 25-23, and 25-18. It was senior night in Montgomery, and the Vikings shut out Northeast Dubois 3-0, 25-11, 10, and 14. Bar Eve also got wins at the 7th and 8th grade level at Northeast Dubois. The 8th grade Vikings finished 29-1, 7th grade finishes the season 30-0. In Major League Baseball last night, the Los Angeles Dodgers got a good outing from Yoshinobu Yamamoto. They win 2-1 over the Braves. Kiki Hernandez, Freddie Freeman provided all the required offense with two homers in the fourth inning. Big Ten football this week on Friday night, it's Iowa at Washington. And then on Saturday, Indiana at Nebraska, Ball State at Northwestern, Illinois at Michigan State, UCLA at Oregon, Maryland at Ohio State, USC at Penn State, and Minnesota at Purdue. Do your best to be a good sport today. This is Brian O for the Rhodes Automotive Sports Desk.
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2: There's something special about a fall evening along the river in Shoals. 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
1: Good morning, everyone. Here's your latest forecast from the ABK Flooring Weather Center. It's going to be warm today. Very warm weather, actually, and again tomorrow. So for today, we're looking at mostly sunny, a warm day, highs into the mid-80s. Then for tonight, mostly clear, dropping back down to 55. For tomorrow, another nice day, more sunshine, a high of 82. We're looking at more sunshine and 78 degrees as we head for Friday. Now, the weekend starts to change, partly cloudy, 85 on Saturday, but rain looks likely now on Sunday with a tropical system, highs in the mid-70s. And that's your latest forecast. I'm Shake Broadcasting Meteorologist Jesse Walk.
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3: Soaker.
4: Hello.
3: She's at the Incogni News Desk. Hello, Pat Godwin.
5: Hello, chick.
3: Hello, gorgeous.
5: You're looking fantastic.
3: There's Willie Griswold.
6: What's going on, player?
3: Hey, man.
6: Oh. You like that?
3: Player.
6: Yeah. Mixing it up.
3: Hello, Jeff Hoske.
7: Hello.
3: There's Ace Cosby.
8: Howdy.
3: I am chick. And I'm at your service. Here's Tom.
9: I believe it's pronounced playa.
3: Playa. I did say playa.
9: Playa. Okay, good.
3: Playa. I don't go playa.
9: We were discussing the best-selling candy bars.
3: Cindy Sweeney.
9: Yeah, look, I'm just saying.
6: Who's that actress with the boobs? Cindy Sweeney.
10: Oh, you know what I mean. That white girl. You remember? Remember her?
9: No, I was trying to make the point that we were talking about the best-selling candy bar, surprisingly, Snickers.
6: No.
3: Why do you keep saying surprisingly?
9: I don't even know. What is in a Snickers?
6: Chocolate, nougat, caramel, peanuts.
3: Yeah. Is there nougat?
6: Oh, yeah.
11: Oh, there's some nougat.
3: I love nougat, and I didn't know it.
4: What?
3: I was trying to rhyme nougat with...
6: I thought it was good.
3: Never mind.
4: What are you guys on? Almond Joy... No. And what's the other
6: Mounds?
4: One? Mounds.
5: I like it. The coconut.
4: Yeah.
9: Anything with coconut,
4: yeah.
9: I'm out.
4: Yeah.
3: Me,
4: okay.
3: Tom and I have never agreed more passionately on anything than the banning of coconut. The flavor's fine.
9: Yeah, once again, number one, Snickers. Number two, Reese's Peanut Butter Cups. I'm a big fan.
3: Reese's Cup?
9: Kit Kat, okay.
4: I don't feel like that's a candy bar.
3: What do you think it is?
4: No, it's a chocolate treat. It's not a candy bar.
6: I think if that's not a candy bar, Reese's is definitely not a candy
4: bar.
6: No,
4: it's not a candy bar.
3: That's a cup.
4: No.
9: But my point was that Werther's, which are the kind of a trope in the world of jokes.
4: Yes.
9: Hey, old man, have a Werther's. They're great.
4: I know.
9: I never had one until a couple months ago, and because we were just using them for jokes.
3: And haven't they finally have soft?
11: Yeah,
3: Werther's?
4: They do.
11: The
4: it's like a caramel.
3: Yeah.
9: I'm just saying.
3: That's my jam.
9: They need to get what's her name, Sydney Sweeney, or
3: there
9: some,
3: you go.
9: Some hot young, and have a Super Bowl commercial and reintroduce that to younger folks. So yeah, I don't know. I'm just surprised at some of these. Is Nestle's Crunch isn't on the list?
4: Yeah, but it's good.
6: It's good.
4: I love it.
6: It's got a little crunch to it.
4: Yeah.
9: Yeah. But no, what are you going to be handing out at your house?
4: We don't have a lot of trick or treaters actually. But I get full size candy bars, and I could probably get like 10 of them and be fine. Yeah. So maybe I'll bring back the Nestle Crunch.
9: Now,
4: you usually hand out something weird that nobody likes. What are you handing out?
3: Yeah.
11: Zagnut.
9: I give the full-size bars.
3: Who wants another Clark bar?
9: Who doesn't want a full-size chunky?
5: Full-size.
4: What is in a chunky?
11: Raisins.
5: Those were weird. Yeah, those were raisins.
4: Oh,
5: weird. Yeah.
4: There's raisins in chunkies?
3: Yeah. And I think there are peanuts, too. And aren't there peanuts and raisins? I forget.
9: I used to like the commercials for chunky. Was that the Arnold Stang?
3: Yes.
9: Do you remember
12: that's
9: Arnold Stang?
12: That's not any candy bar. That's a chunky.
4: Oh.
9: A chunky. Arnold Stang. Imagine an older Woody Allen.
4: Ugh.
9: With
4: how?
9: A very thick.
4: That's gross.
9: A very thick kind of a New York accent. Here's
4: is he
9: a little,
4: in a coffin?
9: I think he is now. Here we go. Here's a little bit of it.
13: Chunk, chunk, thick, chunk.
14: Chunky.
13: Thick, thick, thick, chunk, chunky.
15: Open wide for chunky.
3: Wrap it up.
16: The thickest nickel chocolate bar in the USA.
9: No, that's not Arnold Stang.
3: No, that's Mason Adams.
9: Yeah, that's
3: Mason.
9: What's
3: that go? Yeah.
6: I'm glad that wasn't on air when I was a fat kid, because that would have been ammo on the playground.
9: Here you go. I think this is Stang, I think.
16: Chunky.
9: Yeah.
16: What a chunk of chocolate.
12: What a chunk of chocolate.
9: We actually interviewed him.
4: Okay.
9: I was so excited.
4: What was he promoting?
6: Yeah, slow down.
9: It didn't matter to me. I was just Arnold.
3: It's got to be advanced age, I would think.
9: Arnold. Oh, this was 40 years ago.
3: And he was still 90 years old 40 years ago.
9: It was great. Love talking to him. Anyway,
4: isn't there a joke about Chunky and mopeds? Like you can eat them, but you don't want your friends to see you on them. What is it?
6: No idea.
3: There's something there.
9: No, that's a joke.
3: Riding a moped and a fat girl.
9: Having sex with a fat girl.
4: Oh, it's not the
3: They're
4: candy bar?
3: They're both fun to ride, but you don't want your friends to.
9: Somehow we're going to get in trouble for that. that came from you.
4: Here to help.
9: But who else gives out candy? You don't, do you?
3: No, and I tried for 3 years when I moved to where I live now, and nobody came. So the fourth year, I said, I'm hiding.
4: But you live in like a senior neighborhood.
3: I do live in a senior neighborhood. Very old neighborhood. I fit right
4: old,
3: in.
4: Old.
6: I live in a Spanish neighborhood.
9: I'm in an old neighborhood, but it's full of young people.
4: Yeah.
9: So we'll do a we'll do
4: And
9: some
4: you guys do
9: candy
4: like a whole neighborhood party kind of thing. Everybody's hanging out. There's food, right? Do you host chili on your porch?
9: No, we just have candy bars. And
3: Jess had the hot dog guy come here for the quit. So why don't you have the hot dog guy
4: That's
3: come
4: a good
3: your
4: call.
3: House?
9: I asked him. He was booked.
3: He's booked for Halloween?
9: Yeah.
3: Oh, my God.
9: Now, the key to this is Halloween is a Saturday.
4: Yeah.
9: And this particular year, you had the 4th of July on a Saturday, which, by the way, I think increased the number of fingers blown off. And it'll be a huge Halloween because it's a Saturday night. It's great.
4: Yeah, it's fun. You'll have parties on Friday night and Saturday night.
9: I have the witches out.
6: Kelly and the girls that.
4: Is this a new decorating item you've added?
9: No, Kelly got them. They're last year. It's three witches holding hands.
4: Oh, fun.
9: But there's like a group. I think there's four groups of them. And then we have all the skeletons in the front door. I took a picture. We should post it. My front door has like 12 gold skeletons hanging on it.
4: Might have a priest swing by, throw some holy water there. Yeah. I feel like you're messing with things you shouldn't be. Summoning demons. Well, I don't know.
9: We were talking about, I guess a lot of schools now don't let them have Halloween costumes.
4: No, you can't wear costumes. I know when I was on PTO, I'm shocked too that they let me be on it, but that we didn't. Everything was autumn and fall. You couldn't wear costumes.
9: That's a shame. That's what's wrong with our country.
3: Yeah. Is it?
9: Yeah.
3: Okay.
9: That's pathetic. Yeah. Little kids can't dress up. Come on.
4: It is a bummer.
3: Would you be upset if Halloween stopped?
9: Yeah.
3: Really?
9: I think let kids think about having an imagination, doing something fun. Right.
7: Willie, what was your best costume?
6: When I was a kid?
7: Or at any time.
6: Man, I can't think of anything off the top of my head. I just see pictures of me, like little Superman costume.
9: There's a picture of you dressed as a cowboy.
6: Yeah, but that wasn't Halloween. Did you guys ever have this? I got a cowboy outfit when I was little, and I wanted to wear it every day.
7: Yeah,
6: I feel like little girls wear like a princess outfit, but the cowboy outfit, it was just the hat with the shirt, and then it was chaps. And I didn't get the Edward jeans under the chaps.
7: Yeah.
6: So there's a lot of photos of me with like Pokemon underwear sticking out.
3: Nice.
6: I'm at the pool. It's the middle of June, baby. Yeah. We are well away from the holidays. That's and I'm hanging fine. Out my little cowboy outfit.
9: He was an entertainer even then.
4: Yeah.
9: Coming up, we have... thievery in the news. We've got some cool stuff from outer space. Something called, they keep making up new names for stuff and it's bothering me. Something called career cushioning.
4: Yeah.
9: Well, that's a lot of crap. Career cushioning. What does that mean?
6: Is the career cushion kind of like the bang bus? You go in there, try to figure it out? Or?
4: No, honey. It's very different.
3: Yeah, the better the cushion, the better the cushion. Yeah,
6: like a little
3: girl
6: on an ottoman or something?
9: We'll
6: like
9: find out
6: one?
9: about that, that phony nonsense. Plus, we have... someone who calls himself a demonologist has been arrested, and this is the mugshot of the year. Wait till you see this guy. It is staggering. We are in the O'Reilly Auto Parts studios. 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
18: Alexis plans to major in agricultural economics, then to build a career in public policy and become an ag lobbyist, or continue on to law school and become an agricultural lawyer.
17: Wiffles Hybrids, not a seed company, the corn company.
20: 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Bob and Tom! 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
21: A business management expert urges farmers to focus on liquidity and cost control heading into 2027. I'm Erin Anderson, and this is Managing for Profit on Brownfield. A production business management expert says preserving liquidity and managing working capital will be critical as producers face another year of tight margins. Barry Ward with Ohio State University Extension says stronger corn and soybean prices have improved the profit picture for 2026.
22: Compared to where we were in the spring, crop prices are higher. You know, we've got a soybeans are about a dollar per bushel higher, corn 50, 60 cents higher per bushel. So in terms of gross and net revenue, that looks a little bit better. However, we're dealing with higher diesel prices that are going to make costs of harvesting a little bit higher. So there's going to be a little offset. But generally, the 26 crop, providing farmers had fuel and fertilizer purchased earlier, before some of these cost increases in the spring and the summer.
21: But he tells Brownfield.
22: Less positives in 27. Now, when I say a decent picture, of course, we've got to get the crop out of the field, and we've got a wet condition going into this harvest period. So we're going to have some challenges and probably some quality concerns. However, you know, going into 27, I think we're still going to have higher crop prices, maybe not as high as what we're going to have this fall. However, you know, we've got elevated cost structures that we're not going to be able to avoid. Fertilizer, fuel prices, machinery and equipment, rents, all are elevated. So it's going to really create some challenges for farmers going into 27 and trying to find some profitability. For this October, we're going to have our PLC payments that are going to be substantial for corn and soybeans and wheat too. So that's going to definitely give us a little bit of a bump in terms of our overall net farm income for this year, for this taxable year. However, as we go and look forward into 27, the picture is a little unclear. You know, we've got prices that are going to be a little bit higher than our PLC reference prices. So likely the PLC program is going to have trouble paying. Our county, however, some possibility, although maybe less so than what we saw here in or we'll likely see in October of 26.
21: Ward says producers should also be looking at ways to manage production expenses.
22: those input costs, some other ones, machinery and equipment, those are elevated, and farmers are trying different strategies. Some are extending their trade terms, so they're not really trading in quite as much. So machinery and equipment companies are feeling this a little bit. Repairs costs are a little bit higher for some farms. Land rents and values are higher, so that...
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0: Good morning, everyone. Here's your latest forecast from the ABK Flooring Weather Center. It's going to be warm today. Very warm weather, actually, again tomorrow. So for today, we're looking at mostly sunny, a warm day, highs into the mid-80s. Then for tonight, mostly clear, dropping back down to 55. For tomorrow, another nice day, more sunshine, a high of 82. We're looking at more sunshine and 78 degrees as we head for Friday. Now the weekend starts to change, partly cloudy, 85 on Saturday, but rain looks likely now on Sunday with a tropical system, highs in the mid-70s. And that's your latest forecast. I'm Shake Broadcasting Meteorologist Jesse Walk.
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3: 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There's Pat Godwin.
5: Hello, Chick.
3: There's Willie Griswold.
1: Hey, dude.
3: Hello, Jeff Hoske.
2: Hey, man.
3: There's Ace Cosby.
23: Hey, Chick.
3: I'm Chick, and hello, Tom.
9: Clarification for Miss Hooker. Did you ever see the movie It's a Mad, Mad, Mad, Etc., Mad World?
4: No.
9: Oh, that's not going to help then.
4: Sorry.
9: The famous fight scene at the gas station.
3: You said no.
4: I said
3: and
4: no.
3: And he's continuing on.
4: It doesn't matter.
9: Well, for those listening, Arnold Stang is one of the... We mentioned Arnold Stang because he was the voice of Chunky for a while. And I don't know where Chunky falls in the roster of candy sales.
3: I'm guessing...
4: Where did we just hear Stang? Oh, the kind gentleman that sit... Chick the helmet yesterday.
3: Oh, yeah.
4: His last name was also Justin.
3: Justin Stang. He sent me the Redskins blackout helmet.
4: Yeah.
9: I wonder if he's related to the great Arnold Stang.
3: I can't imagine.
1: Gotta call him up.
3: I think you're the only guy calling him the great.
9: Okay.
3: But
9: I'm sorry. Right. Okay, Miss Hooker, you have a letter. What is it?
4: I do. Hello there. The show today has been off the rails.
3: I'm
4: really enjoying your whore program. Keep up the good work. From Derek.
2: D-Man.
9: Once again, when you say horror program.
4: Right. We were talking about the difference between hookers and whores.
2: Right.
4: Right?
9: And your actual last name is Hooker.
4: It is.
9: It is not a radio name.
4: Nope, it's my government name. And but we said, I think Tom and I are on the same page, prostitutes, sex workers, and hookers.
9: Professionals.
4: Yeah,
9: Something is exchanging, money or something.
5: If you look
9: money
5: up the services. Definition, whore is a paid, it's a slang,
4: it
5: derogative slang
4: okay.
5: for a paid prostitute or hooker, yes.
9: But I don't think a whore has to be a prostitute.
4: Can a prostitute be a whore?
1: It's like squares and rectangles. Not
4: right.
1: all squares, not all whores are, yeah. It's
4: yeah.
9: Very good.
3: There must be something else to talk about.
9: Yeah, the Venn diagram, that's where you put your finger. Oh, never mind.
1: Oh, Dad.
4: Remember that's nuns and sisters? Funny. Like all nuns are sisters, but all sisters are nuns? Something like that? You should know this. You're Catholic.
3: There's something there. There's something there.
4: I'm Catholic too, but not cradle.
9: I see. Now, a couple quick things. Congratulations, Joe Howard of Riverside, California. Pigskin Picks winner week 4. Congratulations, Joe. There was a tie for first place, but Joe got the tiebreakers.
3: A feat of strength.
9: 14 of 16 games pit correctly. Week 5 begins Thursday night. Please go to bobandtom.com/contest. Just pick the winners. We need a lady to win. Come on. So far, we've got 4 dudes. Let's go.
4: Mm.
9: Come on, boys. Come on, ladies.
4: I'm
9: going to
4: pick tonight. Can
9: okay.
4: I pick? I can't win, but I can pick.
3: Okay. Buccaneers getting 8 in Dallas.
4: Mm. You know I love Warren Sapp. That's why I would choose.
3: He hasn't played for a while.
4: Yeah, that's my Tom reference for today.
3: Okay.
4: Yeah.
3: Tampa Bay plus the 8?
4: Yeah.
3: You like that, or you like Dallas to cover the 8?
4: If I knew what any of that meant, I'm going to go Buccaneers win by 8 points.
3: Buccaneers win?
4: No.
3: No, just say Tampa Bay plus the 8.
4: Tampa Bay.
3: That's what you're doing.
4: The eight.
3: Yeah.
4: But that's not what's going to happen. Probably.
1: That means they could lose by 8 points. Is what that allows you.
4: Oh. Yeah.
3: If Dallas wins by less than 8 points, you win your bet.
4: Okay.
3: Is that
4: okay.
3: right? Did I say that?
9: I have no idea.
3: I don't know.
1: Who's this break for?
3: You know, they invented the point spread in Chicago in like 1935.
4: Did they?
3: Can you imagine?
1: Yeah, well, when you're betting on
3: without the point spread?
1: When you're betting on the Bears, you need a lot of help. That's why they did it there.
3: Yeah. Oh, another shot.
1: That's no, that's a good shot. That's a fine shot.
2: You know what? What's going on? Can we wake up? I mean, what the hell is this break? Let's talk about something here.
3: All right, let's start over.
9: Okay, now, once again, Joe won himself that gift certificate from Steven Singer Jewelers for $500. We do it every week, so please get your entries in. One more thing, Willie G,
1: hey.
9: Along with Patty G,
1: hey.
9: And Mr. Oske.
1: Look at this.
3: I didn't hear a hey out of you.
10: Hey.
3: There you go.
9: A special show upstairs at the Helium Nightclub in Indy, November 25th. That is the night before Thanksgiving.
1: Yeah.
9: I'll be there.
3: Chick McGee birthday eve. Thank you. Thank you very much.
9: Wow. And your birthday is always on Thanksgiving.
3: Nope. Not always at all. I don't know how you got that into your head. It's impossible. This year, it is November 26th, is Thanksgiving.
9: Well, that's
3: not next year.
4: Look last Thursday of the month.
9: I thought your birthday was like Jesus's.
3: Why would you think that?
9: Doesn't Jesus' birthday always come on a Monday? Oh, no, that's...
3: No, that was Jesus' dad coming on a Monday. Is that a joke, Jeff?
4: What?
10: Oh, yeah.
3: Jesus' dad came on a Monday, right? No,
9: that's Dr. King. I forget what's happening. What's happening over there at the news desk?
4: Hershey has added a new disclaimer to packages of Reese's Peanut Butter Pumpkins.
3: What?
4: The wrapper shows the candy with a jack-o'-lantern eyes and a mouth, but now says carving not on actual product.
1: Yeah.
4: Have you seen this on the package yet?
3: Did somebody...
4: Oh, yeah. Yep.
3: Have trouble that it didn't look like that when they... Oh, come on.
4: The change follows a lawsuit accusing Hershey of deceptive marketing because the actual candy is blank.
9: Wow.
4: A federal judge dismissed the case last month, ruling that the plaintiff's only injury was what she called subjective disappointment.
3: Oh, man, I got that in buttloads. Subjective disappointment. That should be tattooed on my forehead.
9: So this means my lawsuit against the people that used to sell those see-through walls and visible glasses in the back of comic books, they're not going to owe me?
4: I don't think so.
3: And the guys who made the movie, The Neverending Story, people sue them, right?
9: Because it ended?
3: Yeah. I don't think people needed that.
9: Can you imagine being the judge? You're dealing with serious business and this douchebag comes in. I think I'd put the lawyer in jail. Hey.
4: Right.
9: Come on, you're actually taking this case?
10: Yeah.
9: Come on. It's a candy bar, for God's sake. By the way, we did point out earlier that, I think Willie said it, the seasonal Reese's cups are the best one. Is that
1: correct? I think so.
4: I think, because they're fresh.
3: Your Christmas trees, your pumpkins.
4: Your eggs.
3: Your eggs. Reese's eggs.
9: And I didn't know
3: until
9: I read the story. I didn't know that Hershey's they bought Reese's decades ago.
1: Mm-hmm.
4: Oh, okay.
9: So, but they've always used Hershey's chocolate. And is that real peanut butter?
1: Yeah, I think so.
4: I think it's a peanut butter blend.
3: Yeah, it's a secret recipe, I'm sure.
1: And you can buy it in the jar now. They sell like Reese's peanut butter.
3: Yeah.
4: What?
1: It's nice, man. That stuff's good.
4: Oh, you were telling Tom. So your dad recently discovered peanut butter stuffed pretzel nuggets.
1: Look at that.
4: Yeah.
9: They're good.
10: Well, they are good.
9: Yeah, keep those out of here.
3: They have Reese's brand peanut butter nuggets.
4: Yeah.
3: They do.
9: Okay, cool.
3: Absolutely.
9: Yeah. Now, when it comes to peanut butter, Miss Hooker, you're the one that has the palate, if you will. What do you favor in the realm of peanut butter? What are you, a Jif girl or a Skippy?
4: I'm a jerk. I like the natural crunchy peanut butter. That's my go-to. I'm crunchy all the way.
9: I'm out.
4: Yeah, we have the three main players in the peanut butter game in the green room right now. We were going to do a taste test at one point. We have Jif.
3: Yep.
4: Peter Pan.
3: Yep.
4: And what's the other
3: Skippy.
4: One? Skippy. There you go. So we're ready for a taste test when you guys are ready.
9: We can do it today.
4: Okay, let's do it.
9: Peanut butter on bagels?
3: Heck yeah.
4: Yeah, we could.
9: Because we got some bagels in there.
3: I don't know. Peanut butter on everything.
4: Yeah, we'll just do it. I'll just do a spoon of each.
3: There you go.
4: Yeah. I'll number them.
9: I'm concerned.
4: You guys won't know what they are.
9: I might pick the wrong one.
4: There's no right answer.
1: Yeah, preference.
9: No, but I mean, I know what I always buy.
4: Oh, okay.
3: It's okay to be wrong every now and then.
1: No, it's not. It's because he's worried about everyone's perception. He needs to have the cool peanut butter. If you like it, you like it.
4: What do you think you like the best?
1: Jif.
9: Jif.
4: Okay.
3: That's Greg Warren's peanut butter, right?
4: Right.
3: Yeah. We can't let Greg down.
9: But I do not like crunchy peanut butter. I hate.
4: Oh, I love. Well,
3: these are all smooth, though, right?
4: These are all smooth. Okay. I know my audience.
3: Smooth as a fresh jar of Skippy.
9: Do you think it's eating crunchy is more sophisticated?
4: No, I like the texture change. The bread, the jelly, and the smooth peanut butter, that's too much of the same. I need something different.
5: I agree with you. I like the crunchy, too. Yeah.
9: You like the friction.
4: I like the friction, yes.
3: That's my favorite.
7: But you go with the natural?
4: It's not the oil on the top,
7: and you got to take a spoon and work on it for 45 minutes?
4: No, it's not that bad. It's somewhere in the middle.
7: Okay.
9: Yeah. Now, have you ever made your own peanut butter?
4: I have not ever made my own nut butter.
7: About you, Willie?
2: Again, I can't even be funny because I'm just giggling. It's a good time. I'm 12 years old.
4: Yeah, because you can do almond butter. You could do pumpkin seed butter. Yeah,
9: but you can make it yourself.
4: That
9: would be an interesting experiment.
4: Yeah, we could. Well,
9: maybe down the road.
4: Yeah, well, you could use a Vitamix. We have one of those in the green
3: room. What grocery store has the sign for fresh nut butter?
4: Whole Foods.
9: Is that really expensive?
4: It's fresh, too. Well, at Whole Foods, you can put your own nuts in the machine and grind. It says make your own nut butter.
3: I had my nuts in a grinder. You know I did.
9: Which wife was that?
3: All of them. I don't want to single anybody out, though. They all did a hell of a job, okay?
9: Okay, thank you very much.
2: Hi, Ron Gals.
9: Let's move forward here.
3: Yes.
9: This portion of the Bob and Tom Show, we'd like to remind you about how to have fun.
3: Football's heating up. 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
11: 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The Harlem Wizards will take on the Martin County Marvels on Friday, October 23rd at Shoals High School in a fundraiser benefiting Martin County 4-H. Doors open at 6 p.m. with the game starting at 7. 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Tickets are available at the Martin County Purdue Extension Office, Crane Credit Union, Richard Farms, and through Activities Committee members. Concession proceeds will also support Shoals Beta Club and Athletics. Listen to the full interview with organizers Mimi Hawkins and Heidi Hoffman this Sunday morning on Getting in the Know with Greg Bateman on The Razor 94.5. Governor Mike Braun says an extension of gasoline usage and excise tax relief took effect yesterday, continuing savings for Indiana motorists for another 30 days. Braun says the suspension of special fuel restrictions for farmers also remains in effect for the duration of the energy emergency. He described the measures as part of an effort to reduce costs for Hoosier families. A reminder that post offices will be closed on Monday, October 12th, in observance of Columbus Day. Regular mail delivery and retail services will resume on Tuesday, October 13th.
13: 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Davies Community Hospital plans to reopen its hematology and oncology clinic in January of 2027, restoring local access to specialized cancer and blood disorder care. Nurse practitioner Aaron Collison, who has served patients at DCH's Health Pavilion for 8 years, will help lead the clinic. Services will include diagnosis, treatment, and ongoing care. Collison will continue seeing Health Pavilion patients through the end of this year. New patients will be directed to other DCH family practice providers, including Allison Kresniak. The hospital says affected patients will receive individual updates about the transition in the coming weeks. The American Legion has received a $3,500 quick impact facade grant for improvements in downtown Washington. Updates on improvement projects will be shared as work gets underway. And we have one obituary. Eilise Tucker recently passed away. Services will be held at 10 a.m. on Saturday at the First Church of God in Vincennes. Eilise Tucker was 19 years old. And that's a look at news on the Razor 94.5. You can read the full news stories at razor945.com.
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0: Good morning, everyone. Here's your latest forecast from the ABK Flooring Weather Center. It's going to be warm today. Very warm weather, actually, and again tomorrow. So for today, we're looking at mostly sunny, a warm day. Highs into the mid-80s. Then for tonight, mostly clear, dropping back down to 55. For tomorrow, another nice day. More sunshine, a high of 82. We're looking at more sunshine and 78 degrees as we head for Friday. Now the weekend starts to change. Partly cloudy, 85 on Saturday, but rain looks likely now on Sunday with a tropical system, highs in the mid-70s. And that's your latest forecast. I'm Shake Broadcasting Meteorologist Jesse Walk.
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28: Jeff Oskey is over there.
29: Hey, man.
28: Ace Cosby.
29: Hey.
28: Hey, I'm Chick. And hello, Tom. I think we're going to have our peanut butter taste test here any minute.
9: Yeah, this is interesting.
28: Here we go.
9: We got talking about candy bars. There was some kind of lawsuit about Reese's because somebody, I guess the monster wasn't in a 3D bar relief or something.
28: The pumpkin didn't have eyes and mouth.
9: Yes, whatever.
28: It was more of a cartoon.
9: So, We have we were talking about various peanut butters, which ones we like. Okay, now we each have a little tray left to right with three peanut butters.
4: One, yes. Two, and, so spoons. I labeled your spoons.
9: One, two, three.
4: So I know which peanut butter corresponds with each number on your spoons. Okay. You guys don't know. All okay. Right. So let's go with number one.
28: Okay,
4: first.
28: Here we go. Tasting.
9: Okay.
4: Yes.
28: Uh-huh.
4: Give it a taste.
9: All right.
28: I'm
7: going to write down what I think it is.
4: Okay. Yeah, what? Yeah, everybody could. Sure.
9: One and two seem very close to me.
4: You think so?
28: Wait a minute. Two? Did you eat two? She did not tell us.
2: Slow down, man. You're either in the past or the future. We're in the moment. We're at one, big guy.
9: This is like the Vitalis hair tonic test.
28: What?
9: They used to do a compare combs. The greasy kid stuff. Okay, so we're all supposed to be tasting number one?
4: Yeah, we got number one in. Now do number two.
9: Okay.
4: I forgot where I was.
9: I need a bagel as a palate cleanser.
4: I know. I feel like we need to sniff some coffee beans or something.
28: If I get these, it's all going to be total luck.
4: Yeah?
9: I think one and two taste the same.
4: And you know.
7: No.
4: No?
7: Too thicker.
4: Yeah. It is. It's,
9: Oh.
4: Yeah.
2: I've tried all three. I think I know the exact order, too.
4: Okay.
28: Are we on number three yet?
2: Yeah.
4: Yeah, you can. Go.
9: Okay. My palate is just dead. I can't.
7: They're very peanutty.
9: I'm not going to get this one.
4: Yeah.
9: Willie, what you think? What do you think it is?
2: I think it's one Jif, two Peter Pan, and three Skippy in the order they're sitting right now.
4: Okay. Anybody else have a guess?
7: I had Jif number one, then Skippy, then Peter Pan.
4: Okay.
28: I had Jif number one, Skippy, and Peter Pan.
4: Okay. Wilbur's right. Woo! It was. Oh, nice. It was Jif first, then Peter Pan, and then Skippy.
28: Man, I knew Jif. That's my jam.
9: Do you think? Oh, very very funny. You think number two, the Skippy is Skippy two or three?
4: Skippy's number three. I think it's the smoothest. It's the lighter of the three for sure.
9: The thickest is the thickest seems to be number two.
4: Is Peter Pan? Yeah. Did we look this up? Was Peter Pan actually the biggest selling peanut butter, or is it Jif? I don't know. But I think Jif's middle of the road with these two, so, yeah.
2: Jif is just classic.
4: Yeah.
2: It's great. The Skippy's a little sweeter, I think.
4: Yeah.
2: And then the Peter Pan was a little chunky for me. Yeah. But, man.
4: Oh, okay.
2: I do love peanut. I love peanut butter all the time.
9: Pardon me?
7: Did you pick your brand?
9: No, I did not. I guess my palate must be dead.
4: Which one did you like the best?
2: Three.
9: They're all pretty close to me for me.
4: I'm with you on three. I really like three.
2: And Jif. I think he would like three because I think that's it's sweeter.
4: Yeah.
2: But I think that he wants to have the refined palate of a Jif man. And unfortunately, he doesn't. He's just posing as a Jif man.
4: Here it is.
28: Jif is number one, 39%. Skippy is number two at 19%. And then Peter Pan, 13%.
4: There you go.
7: I'm surprised Peter Pan's so low.
4: I kind of am too.
7: I thought it was higher up than Skippy.
4: Yeah. I might have to see if Skippy has a crunchy. That's really good.
2: Skippy's nice, and Skippy's gas station snacks are delicious.
9: I may have
7: really?
9: Mm-hmm. You're right. I may have to switch to Skippy.
4: I like it.
9: It is no very tasty.
4: Yeah.
9: It's got a little.
28: Are you going to tell Warren?
4: Sorry, Warren.
28: You're switching peanut butters?
9: Well, this will teach him not to call for 2 months. Hey, Greg, we know you got your buddies with Nate, but we were here first. Okay.
5: Yeah, let's get real.
9: Don't leave us behind. We got left behind by Nikki Glaser.
4: Okay. That's a long list if we're going to start that.
9: Years in the show and she can't take 5 minutes to call.
2: Oh, my. Usually only say this to me at coffee. The mics are on,
5: This is a lunch conversation.
2: I thought that was private Willie stuff.
9: Sorry.
2: We're just hearing this out for everybody.
9: I got some cool Arnold Stang stuff for you.
4: Oh, no. Don't. That's not real.
7: Let's talk about Nikki.
28: Yes. Tell us everything.
9: We were talking about Arnold Stang.
28: You were talking about Arnold Stang.
9: He was the spokesperson for Chunky. Now, I don't know where the candy bar Chunky comes in on the list, but I didn't realize this. He was in a Frank Sinatra movie. He was Frank Sinatra's buddy.
2: Oh my God!
9: In a very serious film. No, you don't remember? Remember this?
4: A very serious film.
9: Yeah,
2: I don't know.
7: That's the name of the film.
9: No. Arnold Stang was...
28: If he wasn't in The Manchurian Candidate, that's about the only Frank Sinatra movie worth a damn.
9: He was in The Man with the Golden Arm.
28: I stand corrected. That won an Oscar, didn't it?
9: He was the voice of Top Cat. How about that? Does that help anybody?
4: No.
9: Okay.
4: The Man with the Golden Arm?
28: I don't know.
9: Yeah.
4: That was a scary story when I was a kid.
28: Who stole my golden arm?
9: Oh, not that one. It's a different
4: one. Oh, okay.
28: Is that a James Bond thing? Golden Arm?
9: No, that was Golden Gun.
28: What about Golden Toilet?
6: What about that joke?
28: A Golden Toilet? Hey, Charlie, here's a guy who crapped in your tuba. Remember
9: oh,
28: that?
9: That's a great joke.
1: That's a nice one, yeah.
4: You guys, just so we're all on the same page here.
1: Yeah, please.
4: Arnold Stang was born in 1918. Oh, yeah. Okay?
28: No. We're all aware. Tom is not aware.
6: No, okay. When he was born, Woodrow Wilson was president.
9: But he was in the movie It's a Mad, Mad, Mad, Mad, Mad World.
28: Which was 60 years ago.
4: Yeah.
9: He toured. He did was on a famous rock and roll tour.
1: What?
9: Huh? Yeah, he toured with Sting. It was the Sting tour.
28: I wonder if Sting knows who Arnold Stang is.
9: Sting would know Stang.
6: Sting knows Sting.
28: See.
9: I'm sorry. Okay, let's move forward here. Miss Jess Hooker is over there at the Incogni News Desk.
4: A man in Florida was arrested after he was caught trying to pawn a stolen comic book worth $2,000. The Brevard County Sheriff's Office said it received a report of a stolen certified first edition Walking Dead comic book from the store known as Defender Comics back in June. Investigators learned that the comic book had been pawned in Port Orange, where they learned the identity of the Merritt Island man, John Higgins, who pawned it. The man told investigators that he obtained the comic book from a deceased friend. An investigator found irregularities in the 63-year-old's story, leading to his arrest for dealing in stolen property and false verification of ownership to a pawnbroker.
1: You know what? I believe this guy, because as soon as your friend passes away, after they give you something very special, what do? You take it to the pawn shop to honor your friend.
28: Yeah.
1: I mean, there's not even a hole in this guy's plot. This thing works.
9: I can imagine the conversation on Pawn Stars, because he's always got a buddy that knows everything, no matter what obscure object you bring. Oh, I got a pal.
7: I love that guy.
9: Yeah,
28: he doesn't appraise anything. He always has a friend who does.
7: Yeah,
28: he's just the host.
9: I love that show though.
6: Well, really?
9: Oh, I think it's fun.
4: Pawn shops are so sad. That it's just a very sad place for me.
7: Oh. Yeah. The one on the east side, the majority is kids' bikes.
4: I know.
7: And you know the kid didn't bring it in there. He just woke up. It's like, Mom, my bike's gone. She's like, I have no idea what happened to it.
4: Yeah. And it's right next to the Boys and Girls Club.
7: Yeah.
4: It's so sad. Yeah.
9: That tariff on heroin is just causing all kinds of problems.
5: Aww. They are very sad.
4: No, they just bum me out.
9: Speaking of pawn shops.
5: Oh, yeah.
9: Pat. there was a time, not now, where you were on a first name basis with the gents at a particular pawn shop in Ohio.
5: American Pawn in Lima, my buddy Dan up there, they were actually very, very nice. They made it easier for me to...
9: Do you have any of your stuff? Do they have any of your stuff still?
5: Oh, no. If I joke about it, we're talking maybe 2017, 2018, last week.
4: Right.
5: And,
9: during the break, I walked out...
28: There's something else.
9: Walked out in the hallway to get a cup of tea, and you were... walking around playing guitar, which you don't usually do. Are you preparing a song for us?
5: Well, you know, I can possibly do it in a little bit. I'll do the pawn shop song now. But yeah, I was writing. I've been looking for a bridge to my song Carfax for Singles, and I wasn't able to get it. Then boom, it came to me, and I had to go into the sometimes inspiration.
28: Oh, right.
5: When I smell peanut butter, I write a song. I don't know what
28: inspiration
5: is
28: a fickle mistress.
9: So, I mean, are you going to be able to do it this morning?
5: I can do it next hour, but I can do this now. It's called Down at the Pawn Shop. I'm going to need some singers. Here we go.
28: Okay.
5: Willie?
28: Yeah.
5: Okay, here we go. I have a Fender Strat and a Martin D28.
9: Those are nice guitars.
5: A brand new ukulele in a fancy bamboo case. Down at the pawn shop.

0: Pawn Shop. Pawn Shop. There we go.
1: Oh, woo. Very nice.
0: Thank you, Willie. Very nice.
2: Thank you, Pat.
1: We have a little bit of history coming up for you, and a new song from Pat, apparently. Working on the bridge.
0: I'm
1: very excited about it. We turn back to the Incogni news desk. What you got?
3: A self-proclaimed demonologist in Florida is getting attention on social media after his arrest on a computer-related felony charge. Authorities say 36-year-old Mark Acia illegally accessed private electronic devices of various women. Investigators say Acia also discussed private information about the women in videos posted on TikTok. Prosecutors have charged him with offense against computer users.
2: Hmm.
3: His mugshot has gone viral.
1: Okay, could we get the mugshot of this guy?
2: So he's a demonologist.
3: Yes. Yeah. Well, he's not just a...
2: Oh, man.
1: Now,
3: that's holy scary. Heck.
1: It's, I would say, two-thirds of his face has been tattooed black.
3: Mm-hmm. Yeah.
1: Flat black.
4: Yeah. I'd say seven-eighths.
1: Yeah. And then he's got...
3: a lot like of white ink.
1: White spots. So then they've tattooed white like patches on it with words or something.
3: Mm-hmm.
1: And he's kind of balding, but he has hair like Gene Simmons.
2: Yeah, he's got one big dreadlock. That's a cool look.
1: I mean, it's a terrifying photograph.
0: The shape.
3: I'm so sorry. The shape of the black ink that starts at the bridge of his nose and comes down around his chin looks like a ball sack. Did anybody else see that?
1: Yeah.
4: He has a
1: bulbous nose.
2: Yeah. Sort of squint your eyes.
1: And it's this poor guy.
2: Mm. No, he's a criminal.
1: I mean, this guy's got something going. I mean, first of all, facial tattoos, tremendously bad idea, and I keep seeing more and more of them.
3: Yeah.
1: But... Now, didn't you tell me, Chick, that your tattoo guy, there's certain things he won't do?
4: Yeah. I think reputable tattoo dealers probably are, you know, upset by the fact
1: reluctant.
4: That, yeah, to see
1: but, I mean,
4: a lot of facial tattoos.
1: That thing is just ridiculous looking.
3: Yeah.
4: He doesn't like doing names either. He doesn't really.
1: But this guy, it says right here in the news story, he calls himself a demonologist.
3: Yes. A clairsentient, an empath, a PTSD.
1: And I had to look up the one.
3: And a gray hat hacker.
1: I think it's clairsentient. I had to look it up.
4: Clairsentient? I've never heard that in my life.
2: It means that you know when people's ears are getting pierced.
4: I've heard of sentient.
2: Oh. Yeah.
1: You know. It says
4: sentient being.
3: Clairsentient, yeah.
1: It says the ability to perceive emotional or psychic energy that is imperceptible to the five standard senses.
4: Right.
1: Senses. The guy's a lunatic.
4: That's also, yeah. I believe that's Latin for hogwash.
1: Yeah. The people in the waiting room in Beetlejuice would look at this guy and go, whoa, this guy's weird.
2: Mm-hmm.
1: But again, his main claim is to be a demonologist.
4: Do you ever think he gets up in the middle of the night, he's kind of groggy, goes into the bathroom, and he forgets he's tattooed?
2: Yeah.
4: He glances in the mirror and goes, holy hell!
2: Yeah.
1: I mean, again...
4: Maybe, no?
1: A full 80% of his face has... There's very little normal flesh showing.
2: Yeah. He makes Charles Manson look like a straight shooter.
1: Oh,
4: yeah. He does.
2: Yeah, Charles, he can get a job interview
4: now. Yeah, it's just a little bitty swastika. That sounds fun compared to that guy.
1: Yeah, tastefully done.
4: Yes.
1: Yeah, well...
0: What was he thinking?
4: Chuck had it going on.
1: And I can't quite understand what the nature of this crime is. Apparently, stealing private information off of computers.
4: Well, what a lot of people don't forget is anything you do over phone lines is a federal offense. And surprise, computers are considered, they're phone.
1: Oh, okay.
4: And even though it's Wi-Fi, that's phone.
3: Hmm.
1: This guy
4: you're going to the pokey.
1: This demonologist, if he gets into prison, he'll become a semenologist. I think.
4: I feel bad I didn't think of that first.
3: Well, you know what these ladies needed? They needed Incogni.
4: That's right. There you go.
1: I will explain why we call the news desk the Incogni news desk.
4: Please.
1: Did you know that your car can be a spy? This is a true story here. A guy's car insurance jumped over 20%. He had no accidents, no tickets. He started digging into the story to find out what was going on. It was his own car. Every time he braked hard or merged fast, every late-night taco run, his automaker logged it, sold it to a data broker, and the broker sold it to his insurance company. He requested his file. It was hundreds of pages long. And by the way, recently a very big auto company agreed to pay $12.75 million to the state of California over this exact sort of thing. 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
1: now.
3: Okay,
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5: 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Laughing is allowed during the Bob and Tom Show. 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
9: From Shake Broadcasting Sports and the Rhodes Automotive Sports Desk, I'm Brian Emmons. Good morning, everybody. It was tennis regional action last night down at Jasper at the Ed Yarborough Tennis Complex. It was a county clash, and the Bar Reeve Vikings come out on top over North Davies 4-1, ending a really good 18-win season for the Cougars. Winners for the Vikings in singles, Eli Ash and Daniel Underwood. Doubles teams, Kirsten Loniger, Grant Arms, Connor Stahl, and Colin Graber. Winner in singles for North Davies was Carson Lohider. Bar Reeve now moves to 23-2 on the season, and they'll take on the 16-3 Jasper Wildcats in the regional final. Jasper defeated South Knox last night 5-0. South Knox season ends at 19-4. Again, that championship match tonight in Jasper, 5:30 p.m. Also in number one singles competition, Josh Meredith of Washington defeated Vincent Lincoln last night 6-1, 6-4 to advance to tonight's second round of the IHSAA individual sectional tournament versus Southridge. Boys soccer sectional last night in 2A, sectional 31 at Gibson Southern. It was Southridge 1, Vincennes Lincoln 0, and then it was a thriller in 1A, sectional 46 at Northeast Dubois. Bar Reeve led by one goal with about a minute left. Vincennes Reveille scores to tie it at 2. And then with 48 seconds left, Sam Lynch from the Bar Reeve Vikings kicks in the winning goal. Bar Reeve wins it 3-2. They will now play Washington Catholic on Thursday.
10: On the volleyball court, it was Lagodi 3, South Knox 0. Lions pick up their 17th win of the season. They win it over the Spartans 25-21. 25-21.

0: at Washington, and then on Saturday, Indiana at Nebraska, Ball State at Northwestern, Illinois at Michigan State, UCLA at Oregon, Maryland at Ohio State, USC at Penn State, and Minnesota at Purdue. 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
4: Good morning, everyone. Here's your latest forecast from the ABK Flooring Weather Center. It's going to be warm today. Very warm weather, actually, and again tomorrow. So for today, we're looking at mostly sunny, a warm day, highs into the mid-80s. Then for tonight, mostly clear, dropping back down to 55. For tomorrow, another nice day, more sunshine, a high of 82. We're looking at more sunshine and 78 degrees as we head for Friday. Now, the weekend starts to change, partly cloudy, 85 on Saturday, but rain looks likely now on Sunday with a tropical system, highs in the mid-70s. And that's your latest forecast. I'm Shake Broadcasting Meteorologist Jesse Walk.
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6: It's Jess Hooker.
7: Hello.
6: There's Pat Godwin.
8: Hey, Chick.
6: Hey, Pat. There's Willie Griswold.
9: Hey, what's up, dude?
6: Hey. Hello, Jeff Hoskay.
10: Hey, man.
6: And there's Ace Cosby.
11: Hey, Chick.
6: Hello. And hello, Tom, who's busy balancing his checkbook.
12: I was just reading. We were talking about...
6: Yeah, yeah. Now's the time to do some luxury reading. Yeah. Sure.
12: We were talking about getting old phrases mixed up. What were some of the examples?
7: A friend of mine said, does the Pope crap in the woods?
12: And that turns out, according to Roger, that's from a Steve Martin album.
7: It is?
12: A wild and crazy guy from many years ago.
6: Really?
12: That's great.
6: I know.
12: I don't remember that.
6: Does the Pope wear a funny hat is in some movie, and I've forgotten what movie it is, but maybe Pulp Fiction or something. I'm not sure.
12: And, so who was it that your ex-wife said what, Jeffrey?
10: Hindsight's 50-50.
12: Okay. And then this is a great one. This comes to us from Dave. He said, first of all, the PS is great, so hang in there. He goes, Dave goes, I had a coworker that was working on fixing some of her bad habits. She would say, I've done a complete 360 on that one.
7: Mm. You do hear that a lot.
9: Oh, yeah, because then you're all the way around.
12: Yeah, you're back.
7: Back to where you started.
12: Set it at the bar while drinking. Mm-hmm. P.S., he says, hey, Tom, have a nice life. David, I love it when they pay attention.
6: Have a nice life.
12: You are great. Time now for Today in History. And I warned you, today, not
6: October 7th.
12: A good day to do something interesting.
7: A lot of birthdays, though. Like, personally, there's a lot of birthdays floating around today.
12: Yeah, but it's a less than stellar day in the realm of history, as far as I'm concerned.

0: But we'll let you be the judge. 1913, the moving assembly line debuted at a Ford factory.
1: I thought you said it was a boring day. We got the assembly line.
2: It's very exciting.
0: I mean, the best thing about the assembly line is it led to the great episode of I Love Lucy where they're eating the chocolates. I just saw that again. God, that's funny.
3: And by the way, in 1913, Arnold Stang was 5 years old. 5 years old. He was 1918. He was born, right?
1: Yeah, yeah, negative five.
3: Sorry. Negative five.
0: Okay. Let's see.
3: I knew there was a negative.
0: Oh, this is kind of cool. In 1959, Russians, Luna 4 was the first thing to go to the far side of the moon.
1: Man,
0: it's called the dark side of the moon.
3: The first thing they told us about.
0: Well, yeah. I mean, yeah. Who knows how many craft or buried.
3: How many guys did that before Gagarin got it right?
0: Yeah, you know? But this was without any people on board. We were talking about this movie earlier. This is interesting. Willie, you may not know this, but I thought that Popeye's fried chicken was from Popeye the Sailor Man.
1: Sure, yeah, that makes sense.
0: I asked why they don't have spinach there. Believe it or not, Popeye's fried chicken is named after Popeye Doyle from the movie The French Connection.
1: Oh, how can I forget Popeye Doyle from The French Connection?
0: Academy Award-winning performance by Gene Hackman. It premiered, I should say, in 1971 on this date. The French Connection.
4: Okay. I haven't watched it yet. No, but I'm going to because I love Gene Hackman. And you guys have talked it up enough that
3: I want to say turgid, but that's too strong.
4: Okay.
3: What do you mean? It's intense. Yeah. You got to pay attention.
4: Oh, okay. So it's not for me.
3: Yeah,
0: there's,
3: right.
0: There's a great.
3: I'm surprised Tom has watched it all the way through, if he's telling the truth.
0: A great car chase scene. And apparently filmed without permission of the city of New York.
3: Huh. What? You ask for forgiveness or.
0: Okay. Okay. In 1982, Cats opened on Broadway.
3: Oh, what a great play.
0: It meant to be a Broadway show, not a movie, apparently. Did ever make a musical called Dogs?
1: No.
2: Not yet.
0: That'd be
3: remember
0: nice.
3: What the problem was with the movie, Cats?
0: Yeah, the bungholes.
3: Yeah.
4: They have Pets Life. I know that's a movie, but that's a good one.
0: Birthdays. You got a bunch of them. Joy Behar. Is it pronounced Behar?
2: Mm-hmm.
0: Okay.
2: That's pronounced.
4: I was going to say something else, but you'd have to hit the dump button.
0: Born in 1942. Our friend John Mellencamp, born in 1951. He's 75 now.
3: Happy birthday, Johnny Cooper.
0: Yeah.
2: He's going to smoke 75 cigarettes today for his birthday.
0: Taught a whole generation about where you get a chili dog.
1: Mm-hmm. Outside the Tasty Freeze.
0: Outside the Tasty
4: Great
0: Freeze.
4: Show this summer.
0: 1952, happy birthday, Vladimir Putin.
3: Pooty Poot.
0: Wow.
4: That's what you call him?
3: Pooty Poot.
0: This is a good one. The great Yo-Yo Ma, born in 1955, the famed cellist.
3: Was his brother named Wheelo? Isn't that right? Remember that toy? The Wheelo?
0: No.
4: Oh, what is that?
3: Yeah, it had this magnetic wheel on it.
4: Oh, the wire, and you would...
1: Yeah.
3: That was called a Wheelo and a Yo-Yo, and...
5: Yo-Yo Ma. You know, he answers the phone, the Yo-Yo Ma. You know, he answers the phone. Cello.
3: I thought it would be Yo-Yo. Huh?
0: And I think with Charlie Daniels deceased, Yo-Yo Ma is our first line of defense against the devil when it comes to string instruments.
2: I stayed at a hotel in Missouri, and the guy was showing me the room, and he goes, last night, Yo-Yo Ma stayed in this room.
4: Really?
2: And I don't know who that is. Cool, man. Like, that was his selling point.
1: Is there any chance you were in Missouri, and there was just some random Asian guy, and this guy was just like...
2: just assumed it was him.
0: Yeah.
1: Look at this, Yo-Yo Ma's here.
3: Who do you think you are, Yo-Yo Ma?
1: You and yes. And last night, Magic Johnson stayed across the hallway. How crazy is that? Like, is there any chance this guy was just...
0: Mr. Ma is a really, besides being a great player, super interesting guy. Yeah, happy birthday, 1959, Simon Cowell, judge of everything out there.
4: Yeah, he's jumped the shark with the plastic surgery, I'm afraid.
0: Yep.
2: Oh, yeah.
5: Ooh, man.
0: Did he inherit all the black T-shirts from Steve Jobs? I'm just asking. Lastly, happy birthday, Tom York from Radiohead.
1: Yeah, spells with a T, Tom, weird guy.
0: Both his names have an extra letter.
1: Yeah.
3: Well, yeah, why haven't you gone that way?
0: T-H-O-M, Thom.
3: Thom, for and, Bob and Thom show.
0: York with an E. When I was a kid, there was a shoe store called Tom McCann's, and he spelled it T-H-O-M, and
3: sure
0: it really bothered me.
3: It bothered you?
0: Yeah, it was stupid.
2: You think that's bad? My dad took me, and I had to shoes for graduation. Nun Bush was the brand.
3: Oh, yeah.
2: And I went to Catholic school. It was a weird shoe to, yeah. to be sporting.
3: Nun Bush.
0: Nun yeah. Bush.
2: Yeah, that's the name of the shoe. N-N.
3: Oh, yeah.
0: You ever see any Nun Bush? I'm like, ooh, yikes.
2: That's why the skirts are so long.
3: Yeah, I would imagine they just let that part go.
5: Yeah,
0: Patty G.
5: Yes, sir.
0: Is this new song ready to go?
5: Yeah, it's ready to go.
0: Okay, well,
5: it's longish.
3: Longish?
4: Yeah, we'd have to come back with it.
0: Okay, we'll come back with it.
5: All right. I think I'm getting bounced from the room, though.
0: We'll look forward to it. Congrats again going on to Joe Howard, Riverside, California, winner of that $500 gift certificate from Steven Singer Jewelers. He won week four. Week five begins Thursday evening. Please go to BobandTom.com and make your picks on week five in the NFL. 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
6: 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We're not new to southwestern Indiana, but we have a new morning show. That's not new either. They've been around for a long time, so we call them seasoned, like your beard. 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
16: 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Cole Ritter will take the stage at the Commons along with George Carnes from 1 to 4 p.m. And back by popular demand, this year's headliner will be James Carruthers from Nashville, entertaining from 5 to 9 p.m. Bring your lawn chairs and enjoy the free music all day. 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We'll see you there. 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
18: Good morning, everyone. Here's your latest forecast from the ABK Flooring Weather Center. It's going to be warm today. Very warm weather, actually, and again tomorrow. So for today, we're looking at mostly sunny, a warm day, highs into the mid-80s. Then for tonight, mostly clear, dropping back down to 55. For tomorrow, another nice day, more sunshine, a high of 82. We're looking at more sunshine and 78 degrees as we head for Friday. Now the weekend starts to change, partly cloudy, 85 on Saturday, but rain looks likely now on Sunday with a tropical system, highs in the mid-70s. And that's your latest forecast. I'm Shake Broadcasting Meteorologist Jesse Walk.
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18: Jess Hooker.
4: Hello.
18: She's at the Incogni News Desk. There's Jessica Alsman.
4: Well, hey.
18: Hey, there's Pat Godwin.
5: Hey, Chick.
18: Hello, Pat. There's Willie Griswold.
19: Hey, man.
18: Jeff Oskey is here.
20: Hi.
18: There's Ace Cosby.
21: Hello.
18: I am Chick, and here is Tom.
0: Now, you can't see this since this is radio, but if you're watching on the YouTubes, you'll see, well, how do you describe this light, Jess? So Pat's in the other room right now.
4: Yeah, it's very flattering. The lighting is flattering. It's soft. There's a slight tint. It's like you see Pat's glow up in real time right here.
0: Makes you look like you've got bangs.
5: Well... I don't.
0: I think the headphones are kind of shoving the
5: little
0: island of hair up front.
4: And his cheeks are rosy. Yeah. His complexion looks great. It's yeah. You could put this on OnlyFans. Do some content in that room, Pat.
5: Why? Thank you.
4: Get that haircut paid for.
20: Check the traps, Pat. Check the traps.
5: Okay. Every morning.
0: Now, a couple quick things. Willie G is doing a special show upstairs at Helium coming up November 25. That's the Wednesday night before
20: Chick's birthday,
0: Thanksgiving, and Chick's birthday this year. And because Thanksgiving's always on a Thursday, but your birthday isn't. That's interesting. I wonder how that
20: works. No, it's not interesting. It's the way numbers work. It's the way the calendar works.
4: Calendar.
20: Never mind. Go
4: that
20: on.
4: Crazy calendar.
0: Okay. I know. President George Washington's birthday is always on a Monday. The point is, Mr. Oskay and Mr. Goner will be special guests. It'll be a fun show.
1: Yeah.
0: Where do you get tickets?
1: My Instagram, at willie.griswold. There's a link in the bio. Go check it. It's my first time headlining at a club in my hometown, so I can't wait.
2: Yeah.
0: We're recording
1: it. It'll be fun, man.
0: Once again, willie.griswold?
1: Yeah, on Instagram. There's a link in the bio.
0: Now, Pat, you were rehearsing in the hallway, which you don't usually do. You said the inspiration just hit you in the middle of the show.
5: Yeah, I had a bridge melody come to me. The bridge is the middle eight of a song, and I've been like struggling with this for a couple of weeks now. Yeah, so I finally sort of nailed it. I said to you out loud, I nailed it. Now watch, I probably won't nail it.
0: Well, that's okay. Do we need any?
5: It's
0: background?
5: An older song. Well, you guys know what Carfax is.
4: Yeah.
5: Okay. Well, this is a song called Carfax for Singles. So if you had a Carfax for someone you're dating, check out ahead of time.
0: That's good idea.
5: Here we go. I wish women came with something like Carfax. Is she a total wreck or just a little ding-dang scratched? You could get her dating history. Is she totally nuts? Well, that's just my speed. I need a full report. Check her girl facts. Are her kids still at home? Is she cool or could she crack? Is she really only 52? Is there an Adam's apple? Are those her real boobs? Does she run a little hot? Why did her marriage just fail? Does she spend a lot? Is her ex in jail?

a micro D or a big old knock. You need a full report. Check his dude facts. Is he a deadbeat dad? Does he cheat on his income tax? Is he a catch or a big old sleaze? Does he smell like lemons or charcuterie cheese? Does he really do yoga like his profile said? Does he own his own house? Is he good in bed? Why is he single? Does he drink like a fish? Are his favorite bands Motley Crue?

0: make sure that rash isn't herpes, just shingles.
1: Yay.
2: That was great.
3: There you go,
1: Patty. I just have one question.
0: Yes, sir.
1: What's wrong with smelling like lemon?
0: Nothing. Does he smell like lemons or charcuterie cheese? Lemons is good.
2: Oh, yeah. Lemons is fresh.
1: Oh, but it's
4: does he smell good or bad?
1: Don't you think isn't smelling like lemons, wouldn't that be weird?
2: No. Citrus scent. That's clean.
1: Okay.
2: Yeah, that's all right.
0: Yeah, I think a lemony scent's nice, right, Jess?
2: Yeah, I think you're good.
0: Sandalwood?
2: Yes.
0: Sardine?
4: Pledge is lemony.
0: Pledge is good.
4: Pledge, yeah.
2: That's clean.
4: He smells like Pledge.
1: Now, you wear a cologne, is that correct?
4: I do not.
1: Was it your deodorant that didn't you tell me you go with the same deodorant?
4: Unscented.
1: Oh, it's unscented.
4: Okay. Yeah, yeah.
1: Willie, do you?
3: What? Cologne?
1: Yeah. Or deodorant?
3: Or deodorant. Yeah.
1: What does it smell like?
3: It's the Dove generic kind of one.
2: Yeah.
3: I think
2: the clean scent.
3: Yeah. It's not Dove for men.
2: Yeah.
3: So I assume it is Dove for women, but I like it.
2: Yeah, that's the one I use.
5: Good for you.
2: Yeah.
3: It's nice, man.
0: I have my own scent. It's called Patty G. It smells like booze and regret.
1: Thank you, Pat. Now, a couple of other things. Well, let's do some housekeeping.
2: Okay.
1: I want to recommend that you do this. Go to bobandtom.com and register to win by entering our contest. It's pretty simple. Just pick the winners in week 5 of the NFL. It's that easy. Don't even worry about the spread. Just pick what teams will win. Joe Howard was our winner from week 4. He got 14 of 16 games correct. He was a tie, but he won the tiebreaker. So just go to bobandtom.com/contest and get your name in. You could win that $500 gift certificate from Steven Singer Jewelers. We have Jess and Jessica, but Jess is the one at the news desk. It's not just any news desk. It's the Incogni news desk. What's happening?
2: According to a new survey, nearly half of employed Americans have a Plan B career in mind, so-called career cushioning. These are those things Tom hates.
1: They made this up. I mean, the name. I mean, having a backup plan, sure, but no one calls it career cushioning.
2: The Talker Research poll of 2,000 U.S. office workers found that 50% are exploring different employment options if their current job doesn't meet their expectations.
1: Let's go around the horn.
2: Have we done that? Yeah, I think everybody does.
5: I've already told Donnie what we're doing. We're doing feet pics. I don't care. Yeah. I have a high arch and he has a flat foot. There's got to be some fetish out there that them together.
2: Yeah.
5: I don't know. Let's do it. Why not? Why not make the money?
2: There are a lot of couples that are doing it now. I've told you guys about the couple. The guy was joking around. She had her feet on his lap on the couch. She's laying, he's sitting. He was eating Doritos. He started sticking Doritos between her toes. They posted it. And now they're debt-free.
5: My God, put whatever you want between my toes. I don't care.
1: That's
6: well,
1: really,
6: be careful.
1: That's really impressive for bring your kid to work day.
2: Yeah.
1: Well, Jimmy, we're going to put Doritos in her mom's toes. Jeffrey, you got a backup plan?
6: This was the backup plan.
1: Oh, boy. Yeah.
2: Because you've had like 5 careers before this.
6: Yeah.
2: Yeah, yeah that's true.
1: Would you go if you had to go back to one of them, which one would you go back to?
6: Apple picking.
2: Yeah,
5: that's
6: just
5: delightful.
6: Go be an apple picker.
4: What about the bees? Is that just a certain time of year you got to worry about bees?
6: Oh, the bees are bad.
2: Okay. Right now, bees are bad.
4: Yeah, bees are bad.
2: Wow, it is that time of year.
6: Yeah, no, I definitely wouldn't go in landscape again.
2: Right, but you were like an accountant, manager.
6: Yeah, I worked in the brokerage firm, and I hate those people. they're the worst.
2: Wow. Yeah, gotcha,
1: Miss Hooker.
2: This is the only place I've ever worked as an adult, so there's that. But I don't know.
1: I would assume because you could work in like any restaurant. You're a good cook. You could be.
2: I could do that. My backup plan is I don't. I might be with Alsman on this. Feet pics. It's too easy.
5: Yeah.
6: I actually forgot. We and I'm not making this up. Me and my lady. When this is done, we're getting a hot dog cart.
2: That's great.
6: And that was, I had that idea before Hot Dog Guy was here.
2: Yeah, you did tell me about that.
6: And me and him talked some hot dog facts. And
4: really?
6: Yeah.
3: Nice.
6: I'm going to start slinging dogs.
1: Now, do you boil them?
6: No, that's the key. You got to grill them.
2: Yeah, and he had the grill right there.
6: Yes, yeah. Nice. Hook to the cart.
2: Nice.
6: Yeah.
2: Nice.
6: That's why his were better.
2: I think I would do pop-up. Like food, I would never want to own a restaurant. I would just do pop-ups. Because I have a little mini bus.
6: Oh,
2: that's equipped to like serve food. I just park somewhere and then put it on social
5: media.
2: Do you
5: have to claim that corner, though? Like, this is my corner. In case other people are like, hey, man, I was here first with my
2: I bet that's a whole subculture. Yeah. I got. Oh, I love walking tacos. I do.
1: Getting kicked out. Getting kicked out of parking lots by other people. Chick McGee, you've never had any job except for this, right?
4: I've always heard if you had a fallback plan, you would never succeed in what you were trying to do. So
3: yeah.
2: Well, that's so healthy to think that way.
4: Wow.
1: Yeah, this is what this is.
4: I read it somewhere.
1: This says half the people out there say they're working on a backup plan.
2: Mm-hmm. Yeah, over 75% have started to prepare for their backup career just in case something happens in their current career.
1: I wonder if with AI threatening constantly everybody, if those numbers are going to be going up even more.
2: Yeah.
1: Getting kind of depressing. Hmm. But OnlyFans?
2: I wouldn't. You know what? If I did OnlyFans, I would be one of the only ones not doing sex content. It'd be like, hey, watch how I make these biscuits, you know? Like, it wouldn't... I would do food.
1: What if you made them naked?
2: Yeah, that's the
5: or
2: part I'm not going to do.
5: Or a bikini, you can
2: wear like a bathing suit. Or just an apron. Yeah, just an apron. There you go. Yeah. That's cool. You just do the apron. Yeah, maybe.
3: If the comedy thing doesn't work out, I'll probably be starting point guard for the Pacers.
6: That'd
3: be
6: cool.
1: Oh, that'd be good.
3: And then rapper or president.
4: So not
5: both.
6: Oh, what's your rap name?
3: I need time to figure that one out.
4: Bench player. You're going to start.
3: Yeah, I think that's. Yeah. I wouldn't want to be.
1: You don't want to go with Lil. You don't want to go with Lil Willie.
2: No, you got to do Big Willie G.
3: Big Willie G. Yeah, we'll figure it out.
6: I like it.
2: Old Dirty Willie G.
3: Old Dirty Will.
0: You know, I love my current hobby as a comedic songwriter on the Bob and Tom Show. I may do that.
3: Mm-hmm. In college, my buddy that's a lawyer, I used to always tell him my backup plan was being a lawyer just to mess with him. It would piss him off.
1: What's coming up in the world of news?
2: What do we have coming up? A man is reunited. We do have Allie. And a man is reunited with a wallet he lost 51 years ago.
1: That's cool. Yeah, and we got sexy time with the lovely Allie Breen. Do we know where she is?
2: I don't know, but I bet it's somewhere fun.
4: I think it's England, I think.
1: Okay, she's supposed to be the
2: Swiss Alps.
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10: 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The Harlem Wizards will take on the Martin County Marvels on Friday, October 23rd at Shoals High School in a fundraiser benefiting Martin County 4-H. Doors open at 6 p.m. with the game starting at 7. 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Children 5 and under get in free. Tickets are available at the Martin County Purdue Extension Office, Crane Credit Union, Richard Farms, and through Activities Committee members. Concession proceeds will also support Shoals Beta Club and Athletics. Listen to the full interview with organizers Mimi Hawkins and Heidi Hoffman this Sunday morning on Getting in the Know with Greg Bateman on The Razor 94.5. Governor Mike Braun says an extension of gasoline usage and excise tax relief took effect yesterday, continuing savings for Indiana motorists for another 30 days. Braun says the suspension of special fuel restrictions for farmers also remains in effect for the duration of the energy emergency. He described the measures as part of an effort to reduce costs for Hoosier families. A reminder that post offices will be closed on Monday, October 12th, in observance of Columbus Day. Regular mail delivery and retail services will resume on Tuesday, October 13th. Applications are open for Indiana's Advanced Nuclear Ready Communities program, which helps communities prepare for potential nuclear energy development, including small modular reactors. Counties and regions, working with their cities and towns, can apply for the designation. The Indiana Office of Energy Development offers planning resources and technical assistance. 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Davies Community Hospital plans to reopen its hematology and oncology clinic in January of 2027, restoring local access to specialized cancer and blood disorder care. Nurse practitioner Aaron Collison, who has served patients at DCH's Health Pavilion for 8 years, will help lead the clinic. Services will include diagnosis, treatment, and ongoing care. Collison will continue seeing Health Pavilion patients through the end of this year. New patients will be directed to other DCH family practice providers, including Allison Kresniak. The hospital says affected patients will receive individual updates about the transition in the coming weeks. The American Legion has received a $3,500 quick impact facade grant for improvements in downtown Washington. Updates on improvement projects will be shared as work gets underway. And we have one obituary. Eilis Tucker recently passed away. Services will be held at 10 a.m. on Saturday at the First Church of God in Vincennes. Eilis Tucker was 19 years old. And that's a look at news on the Razor 94.5. You can read the full news stories at Razor945.com.
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13: Good morning, everyone. Here's your latest forecast from the ABK Flooring Weather Center. It's going to be warm today. Very warm weather, actually, and again tomorrow. So for today, we're looking at mostly sunny, a warm day, highs into the mid-80s. Then for tonight, mostly clear, dropping back down to 55. For tomorrow, another nice day, more sunshine, a high of 82. We're looking at more sunshine and 78 degrees as we head for Friday. Now, the weekend starts to change, partly cloudy, 85 on Saturday, but rain looks likely now on Sunday with a tropical system, highs in the mid-70s. And that's your latest forecast. I'm Shake Broadcasting Meteorologist Jesse Walk.
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4: There's Ace Cosby.
15: Hello.
4: Hello. And hello, Tom. We have a special guest, do we not?
1: Nope. I think we're
4: all right.
2: Got a minute.
1: We're going to be joined eventually by the lovely comedian Allie Breen. The show is known as Sexy Time. And with Allie, you never know where she's going to be. She's going to be in Switzerland or London or Florida.
4: The Hague. Could be at the Hague.
1: Could be. I think she was in London last week?
5: She
1: can't remember.
5: She was.
1: Okay. But I thought she said she was coming back to the United States of America.
2: And Jeff, you guys share a birthday, don't you?
6: Apparently we do. I had no idea.
2: Yeah.
6: Huh. Yeah. She's That's a cool. Libra.
2: Oh. Does that mean?
6: We're well balanced.
2: What? That's not true.
6: No, it's the scales. Yeah, it's the scales.
2: Oh, okay.
4: Yep.
6: It did not transfer to me.
2: I don't think so, man. No.
4: Isn't Libra also a fish? Isn't there a fish for Libra?
6: Yeah.
4: Scales or something? Yeah. And but scales on the fish, too, yeah.
1: Oh, well, I'll tell you who's really big into astrology, and I'm not kidding.
4: Is it your mom?
1: No.
4: Yikes. Sorry, I just thought I'd take a shot.
1: Okay, I think you. I appreciate the shot. I think you missed.
4: Thank you.
1: Okay. Caroline Ray, the comedian.
4: I mean, yeah.
1: Oh, I love Caroline. She's
4: she knows I don't like her comedically. you know, it's like we banter back and
1: that's
4: forth.
1: That's right, yeah.
2: Oh,
1: and
2: okay.
1: The reason I bring it up is Caroline Ann Kostaki, her ex.
4: How can I see the show?
1: For the first time in, what did he say, more than a decade, they're on the bill together in Albuquerque.
4: How cool.
1: And that's coming up.
4: When is that? I can get to Albuquerque.
1: Friday and Saturday.
3: Is she paying him directly, or does it go straight back to her child support?
2: It goes to the college fund.
4: Wait a minute, is this weekend? Yeah.
6: I think she pays him child support. I mean, let's be honest. I mean, she's a little boy. Yeah.
4: Should
6: she's
4: we got be that Sabrina money? On the air talking this way? Maybe.
2: Well,
4: not.
2: We've said so
4: care.
2: Much already today.
4: Yeah, we sure
2: I don't
4: did.
2: Know how so, bad.
3: I'd argue my joke was fine. It was a joke.
4: There's so much
3: getting into real stuff.
4: There's so much.
2: Oh my God! Could you imagine working with your Oh, never mind. I just
1: realized. But that'll be a great show. That'll be at.
4: How's that taste?
1: He pronounced it for me. Quesada.
4: Quesada. That's a Mexican restaurant entree.
1: Quesada's Comedy Club. I think that's a dude's name.
4: Cheese and Quesada.
1: Like Seymour Quesada.
0: Yeah, he's in Breaking Bad. He's a comedian too.
1: Okay. Yeah.
2: Oh, nice.
1: But
4: any relation to Seymour Butts? Am I right, Pat? Nice.
0: Taron Rippin' Butts, right? Taron Butts.
4: Taron Butts and Rippin'
2: Butts. Rippin' Butts is something else.
4: I like Rippin' Butts.
6: It's Rippin' Ass and Taron Butts.
1: Nice. Yeah, but see, Taron is a legitimate name.
4: Yeah. C-A-R-Y-N.
1: You could be named Taron, and your last name could be B-U-T-Z Butts.
6: I found a new porn star, Willie.
3: Oh, really?
6: Bruce Wang.
3: Really?
6: Yeah, that's hilarious.
1: Was it a Batman thing?
2: Yeah, what?
6: Yeah, I clicked on it because I thought it was a Batman thing. It's not.
5: You appreciate his work.
4: You saw Bruce Wang, and you thought it was a Batman thing.
6: Yeah, I was like, oh, I wonder what this porn's about.
2: Oh, you think he does that thing with his set?
3: Oh, yeah.
6: The Batwing.
2: Yeah.
4: Huh.
1: Oh, okay.
4: Oh, yeah. Remember, sorry. What is that, waiting? The Batwing and the brain and they do tricks with their scrotums. Have you seen this, Tom?
1: Unfortunately.
4: Oh, okay.
1: Not in person. Albuquerque, New Mexico, Quesada's Comedy Club. This Friday and Saturday with Kostaki and his ex, Caroline.
2: I know we always say we want to go back to the Bahamas, but could we just fly there and watch that show as a workouting?
1: Caroline's a terrific stand-up.
2: So good.
1: And so is Kostaki. That'll be a great show.
6: We're good.
1: Okay. Do we have Allie, speaking of great lady comedians? Oh, there we go.
16: I'm here.
1: And where are you?
16: I'm at my dad's house.
1: And that's in the United States of America?
16: That is in the United States of America. There's even a map back there.
3: There's a map of Asia behind you, and that is exclusively in dad's houses.
6: Yes.
3: You are. Exactly. If you have a map of Asia, you have three kids, and you're in between 50 and 80, and those are the rules.
4: Let me tell you where we stopped the Chinese menace, honey. Come on over here, and I'll show you.
1: I can see you got Nam on there. So was your dad in Vietnam?
16: No, definitely not.
1: Okay, maybe.
16: No, but I did have a Cambodian foster sister, so that might be part of it.
4: Well, this just keeps getting funnier.
16: Exactly.
1: Probably didn't serve ribs a lot.
4: Oh, okay. Yeah.
1: Let's move forward. The name of the show is Sexy Time.
4: Dear Allie.
1: Oh. Is your dad there?
16: He is. So Cyrus is here. I left him downstairs fighting for his life with my parents.
2: Oh.
16: At the breakfast table. Yep.
1: Oh, good.
16: He's on his own.
1: Well, they don't want to hear this. This is naughty.
16: Exactly.
1: The show is called Sexy Time. People send Allie letters. Allie Breen, A-L-L-I-B-R-E-E-N. And what have you got, Allie?
16: Dear Allie, I found out my girlfriend cheated on me, but never went through with actually having sex. She had a 6-month text/emotional relationship, complete with cuddling and making out, and I think that's even worse. She said I'm crazy, and people wouldn't count not having sex as cheating, and it was kind of a small betrayal, and we should be able to get over this. WTF.
5: It was 6 months long. It wasn't like a fling.
2: Yeah.
5: I think it is kind of worse.
6: Well,
16: me too. I think having sex maybe one night and having like it be a mistake is way different than a 6-month emotional relationship.
5: Right.
6: My lady has not been feeling confident lately, and she's like, you should go out and cheat on me, but don't cheat on me mentally, just physically.
2: Yeah.
6: And I was like, I want it the other way. Don't cheat on me physically, but if you want to go out with a dude and he has to listen to you drone on about Bridgerton for 5 hours, and then you come home and bang me, cheat all you want.
1: Well, we've answered that one.
6: Yeah.
1: Thank you, Jeffrey.
2: Yeah.
1: Bridgerton, huh? Wow. Okay, well, I think that's a good answer, Jeff. Thank you very much. Let's move right on. Ellie, what's our next letter?
16: Dear Allie, everyone in my girlfriend's family is either divorced or not talking to each other or in therapy for major depression or other things.
3: Well, but I can't relate to this one at all, so might as well just move on, because no one in here can relate to any of this. All of our families get along great.
4: Next!
2: Right.
3: Sorry, no, keep going. My bad.
1: What's the question?
16: Is this like having a fat mom where you see this as your girlfriend's future?
5: Dang!
2: Woo! Oh, wow.
4: I've always heard, and I never, but you want to know about her, a woman, you look at her mom. That's, isn't that like a saying or an axiom?
1: That's, so the question is, in the world of mental health.
2: Right.
16: Yeah, does that count as well?
1: I think the question should be, is she going to be as cuckoo as the rest of these loons?
2: I don't think so. I think sometimes it's motivation to be healthy, and a lot of people decide to take a different route and get some help.
1: And always remember, you can always fix someone.
4: Yeah. Just keep trying.
1: He said, kidding.
5: Yeah, as long as you're not driving her crazy and being a, you know, a jerk all the time, maybe she wants to be therapy.
1: It's not his fault.
5: Be supportive.
2: Oh, it's never his fault.
1: No. I mean, she has lunatic DNA. He's wondering if the spirochete, what's that thing called, the double helix,
4: the RNA, the DNA,
1: if she skipped the loony part, I don't know.
16: But sometimes, I wonder if a therapist can say that you just have loony DNA. That's it. That's your prognosis. Yeah.
5: There is some crazy on the Alsman side, especially when you go to newspapers.com. You can look up old articles of like your past family members, and you're like, wait a minute, why did great grandpa shoot it? Someone. It's insane.
16: Oh, nice.
5: Or suing his current wife because she fell in love with another man. Because back in the day, like, you couldn't get a divorce. You had to get approved for a divorce.
6: It's right.
5: Like a judge, like, no, you're going to stay married to this man. It's insane.
1: It's a famous case right now in the world of NASCAR. What's it called? Alienation of affection?
2: What?
16: Right.
1: Yeah, a woman sued. I forget which guy it is.
4: That's Scarlet Letter type stuff.
1: Yeah.
4: What are you talking about?
1: Yeah, really? The woman sued the woman because she took her man and won tons of money.
2: Wow.
16: Oh, she actually won?
1: Yeah. Yeah, that's only in certain states, I think, but old-timey thing, yeah. Well, let's move on. Now that we know that Alsman's got grandpa with
16: a loony DNA.
1: Grandpa with a gun.
5: There was an aunt that went to the guy.
1: What else you got, Allie?
16: Dear Allie, I met a guy at a party the other night. We got on great, exchanged social media handles, and continued talking there. I have an upcoming date planned with him, but the problem is he was at the party with a different girl, and my friend says that if I start seeing him and we met this way, he's just going to do the same to me. Mm. But who knows? Maybe their date was super casual, right? Should I ask about this, just move forward, or cancel the date?
2: I'd move forward.
4: Yeah, I think the number one...
2: have the date and see what happens.
4: The number one thing girls should do is listen to their friends when they're dating.
5: We are very good at the outside relationships. We can see what's going on.
16: Backseat driving relationship?
5: All
16: masters.
5: The time. Nail it.
16: Yeah.
4: I thought my sarcasm was pretty clear. I guess, I guess it was missed on others.
1: Yeah.
2: I think you're looking for things to worry about. Just go on the date. Yeah.
3: And like, who knows? It could have been his cousin. It could have been someone visiting from out of town. Like,
2: you go to parties with your cousins as a date?
3: No, not as a date, but you, yeah, brought my cousin.
4: You
3: to the party.
4: Date your cousin.
3: I for sure brought my. Okay, you know what? I told you that in private. You signed
4: up. There we go. There we go.
3: No, I just meant like I've taken girls to parties that I'm not going on dates with.
2: Oh, sure. Yeah.
3: Like sometimes you just show up with somebody else. It doesn't mean you're together.
2: Yeah, let's go.
3: Yeah, give it a shot.
16: Right.
1: Yeah, yeah. Give it a shot. I say move forward. Okay, let's move forward in the show. We're talking to Allie Breen, comedian. Usually she's either in London, Switzerland, Florida, Reno, Vegas. But if I'm understanding this correctly, you are in the home of your dad. And your British boyfriend is downstairs.
16: Yes, except he's actually my Swiss boyfriend who lives in Britain.
1: Okay,
16: yes.
1: Sorry.
4: You were so close.
1: Sorry.
2: You're going to get her in trouble.
1: Sorry.
4: Ex-nay on the S way.
16: With my dad. And I'm in the room where their cat lives now, but the cat took off when I started recording. Otherwise, I would show you their cat.
1: Okay, well, let's move forward. We've solved some serious issues here. What else have you got?
16: Dear Allie, I went to my friend's vow renewals, which was like a second wedding, and they asked everyone to do a little speech. They've had a rocky 10 years, complete with cheating, so the whole thing was kind of silly to me. But I went, I did it, and then I got a call from my friend because I hadn't brought a gift, and the event cost them a lot of money, and she was saying most people at least gave them a check that covered their own cost.
1: What?
16: Is this reasonable at all? I'm annoyed, and I don't know how to respond.
4: No. Holy hell.
2: That's insane. Wow.
1: Kick rock. She sucks. Yeah. That's crazy.
2: Yeah, this friendship's over.
6: Yeah.
1: What was the name of the event?
16: A vow renewal.
1: Vow renewal. Sorry.
16: Vow renewal, yes.
1: I heard that way wrong.
16: what did you think of
4: a vow
2: renewal? He thought there were a lot of colonoscopies out
4: every now and then you have to have your bowels renewed.
1: No, you're never obligated to. Willie and I were talking about something like this off the air. The so-called destination weddings where all you have to do is meet us in Hawaii and drop $4,000 and wait a minute.
16: Oh my God.
1: This will be reflected in your gift. No, you don't have. There's no obligation whatsoever.
2: That's so strange that she called her.
6: Yeah.
16: Mm-hmm. Yes.
2: What?
16: Yeah, right, no, like, complain about that behind someone's back if you really feel like you got, you know,
4: balls
16: taken
4: is
16: by your friend.
4: What? Church bells.
5: Wow. How are they still married? She's insane.
2: Mm-hmm. Yeah.
5: Like, I can't believe they did a vow renewal at all.
1: Mm-hmm.
5: Like,
1: maybe they just wanted the stuff.
2: Maybe. Take this as a blessing.
1: No, we are being set up for something here, and I need some time to think about this, but. What would be the perfect gift for them, since they've already had all kinds of gifts?
16: Therapy, gift certificates.
1: Can you give a gift certificate to Bumble?
2: Yeah.
16: Yeah.
2: Here, you're going to need this next year.
5: A storage locker for your stuff.
1: $300 off a divorce attorney.
2: Yeah, here's first and last month's rent
1: for
2: your new apartment.
16: Right. Yeah. Here's the name of a new realtor to find a separate living arrangement.
1: You know, she owes the money. Okay, we have time for at least one more letter. What do we got?
16: Wait, can I also just add that if you're going to ask everyone to do a speech, that's already a lot of work.
3: Yeah.
16: Like, it's not just a best man. She said they asked everybody to do a speech about them.
1: I can't imagine anything more painful than sitting through that.
2: A true narcissist. This is odd.
6: Yeah, they seem insufferable.
5: Mm. Yeah.
16: Yeah, they do.
4: I say we go get them. That's what I say.
16: Dear Allie, anytime my boyfriend and I lie down together to do anything, it turns into sex. Not my choice, but his. Once a day, that's totally fine. But if I just want to sit and he starts to rub my back, can't it just be that occasionally? How do I tell him this is too much without sounding like I'm not attracted to him?
1: Well, first of all, this letter happened at IKEA.
4: And we're trying to catch out.
1: Very, very awkward. He just loves you.
2: No.
5: Right? She can't even sit down.
2: That's insane. Yeah. They've had sex already once that day, and he comes in for a second serving? Get out.
4: Second serving.
16: Anytime they have contact? Yeah, that's too much.
2: No.
16: Let her relax.
1: Well, I guess
16: give her
1: an
16: actual back rub.
2: Right. Yeah. No.
5: You can tell him, hey, I'm a little chafed right now. Can we chill?
3: Yeah.
5: And, like, it's nothing to do with him. You just need some time.
3: Yeah.
2: Yeah. No, just tell him that you need non-intercourse affection.
3: Yeah.
2: Yeah. Please. Thank you.
3: A little healthy communication here.
2: Yeah.
3: It goes a long way.
1: That's called NIA. Non-intercourse affection.
2: Yeah.
1: Is that a thing? So is that,
16: that's something
1: you,
16: that's
1: you,
16: a good,
1: is that one,
16: yeah,
1: of those, one of those text codes that I don't know?
16: Like, I need an NIA massage. That should be a thing.
2: That
16: definitely.
2: Should be. Yeah.
16: Yeah.
1: So what do you think? Should there be some kind of barter system?
2: No, I think the system is in place in his favor. If they're having sex once a day,
3: you just think love is a transaction, don't you? A barter system?
1: I'm asking.
3: Like, well, it's ancient Egypt.
1: I'm not suggesting it. I'm just asking if that would
4: be. No, hang on a second.
2: We all learned in Goodfellas how it goes. It's going to be about this much.
4: I was going to go shopping. How much do you need? Okay.
1: All right. Well, let's squeeze in one more letter, Allie.
16: Dear Allie, my boyfriend takes foreplay very seriously. Probably too seriously. He'll spend so much time kissing my entire body, making out with my belly button, and then going all the way down to literally sucking each toe before we start having sex.
6: Get it?
2: Oh, my gosh.
4: Huh.
16: It gets wet and gross, and I almost want to wipe everything off with a towel before we do anything else. It's the opposite of a turn-on. The problem is he really takes pride in it. What do I do here?
3: At one point in his life, he was not good at this activity. Mm-hmm. So he was told, hey, before we get started, I need a little bit of some of this.
2: Yeah.
3: And he's just trying to honor that system. Just tell him, hey, you know what? 40% of what you're doing will actually be a lot better.
2: Yeah.
3: It's a less is more situation.
16: He did the overcompensating thing.
3: Exactly, yeah.
6: I almost feel like that's what turns him on.
2: I think so. I'm with Jeff on
6: this. He's not doing this for her. He's doing that for him.
3: I mean, hey, we all like licking a little lint. I get that part, but let's talk about the issue.
2: No, if you put your tongue between my toes.
5: Like, you can do one toe and that's enough. You don't have to do all 10.
2: No, you put your tongue between my toes, I'm kicking you in the face.
3: Yeah.
5: Can't she just take charge of the situation as he's like going down? Then she's almost like, all right, I'm going to manhandle you. And then he can just stop doing foreplay.
2: Yeah.
5: Like, get on top of him and stop.
2: Yeah.
1: I got an idea.
4: Uh-oh.
1: Don't wash much.
2: Oh.
1: Yeah. Make it real funky. He goes down to those feet and yikes.
5: Put some vinegar in the belly button.
1: Oh.
16: Or at least say that. Be like, oh, thank God, I haven't showered today. This will help.
5: Yeah.
1: Vinegar in the belly button sounds like a lost chapter of a very bad book.
3: It sounds like an old-time way your grandma would make you not sick.
2: Yeah.
3: Just a little vinegar on a Q-tip in the belly button.
5: Right.
3: Fix my growing boy.
1: Well, thanks, Allie.
16: Thanks, guys.
1: Now, are you working in the big city this weekend?
16: Yes, I'm going back tomorrow to the big city, and then I'll be there this weekend at the Comedy Village in Midtown.
1: Well, good. Your boyfriend doing okay with your dad?
16: I think so. I'm not hearing any yelling or anything down there. It seems good.
3: They're downstairs talking about the Pacific Theater right now during World War II.
16: There's
3: documentary facts exchanging. It's nice.
1: Yeah.
16: Talking about some World War II history.
1: Is that his library, by the way? Is that why he's got a map of Asia up there?
16: No, he has like a whole study downstairs. This is just like, there's a map of South America over there. This is like the map room, I guess, now. I'm not sure what's going on.
1: Okay.
16: I can't help but think
4: your father seems like he's on the run or something. All those maps.
1: Does he have a suitcase packed just in case?
16: Mm-hmm. No, but what he does do is he does woodwork and blast opera in the basement, so he might be a serial killer. I mean, I don't know
5: classify
4: him as.
1: Okay, good to know. Thanks, Allie. That's Allie Breen.
16: A-L-L-I-B-R-E-E-N.
1: You can find Allie on your favorite social media platform right now. 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
1: Wiffles recognizes this week's Corn Belt Award winner, Alexis Gotchel from Lewis Cass High School, for outstanding leadership qualities in school and in the community.
2: Alexis takes serving her community very seriously. 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
3: The real definitions of hard work, responsibility, and sacrifice. 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
3: 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These farmers are working so hard and they're not even being appreciated.
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10: Good morning, everyone. Here's your latest forecast from the ABK Flooring Weather Center. It's going to be warm today. Very warm weather, actually, and again tomorrow. So for today, we're looking at mostly sunny, a warm day, highs into the mid-80s. Then for tonight, mostly clear, dropping back down to 55. For tomorrow, another nice day, more sunshine, a high of 82. We're looking at more sunshine and 78 degrees as we head for Friday. Now the weekend starts to change, partly cloudy, 85 on Saturday, but rain looks likely now on Sunday with a tropical system, highs in the mid-70s. And that's your latest forecast. I'm Shake Broadcasting Meteorologist Jesse Walk.
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12: The one, the only, Jessica Hooker. She's over there at the Incogni News Desk.
13: Hi.
12: There's Jessica Alsman.
13: Hey.
12: Hello, Pat Godwin.
14: Hey, Chick.
12: There's Willie Griswold.
15: Sup.
12: There's Jeff Oskey.
16: Hey, man.
12: Ace Cosby.
17: Hello.
12: I'm Chick. Hello, Tom.
18: You say shut, I'll say up.
12: Shut.
18: Up. See?
12: Shut.
18: That's how you do it.
12: That's right.
18: Now, a couple of quick things. Let's see now. Congratulations, Joe Howard. Let's see.
12: Not Joe Mama.
18: No. Joe Howard. Winner of Pigskin Picks Week 4. Joe got that $500 Steven Singer gift card. And I tell you, the ladies love jewelry for Halloween.
15: Ladies love jewelry.
13: Yes.
18: Got a little trick-or-treat for you, baby. Oh, yeah, a little trick-or-treat some of these earrings. What do you think about that?
13: Oh, is this one of those transactional things?
14: I got the barter.
18: I am not.
12: Goods and services.

0: I believe Donnie Baker called it quim pro quo. I think it's a legal thing in Latin. I'm not sure. Joe won himself that gift certificate. And you can, too. Week 5 begins tomorrow night. What's the game tomorrow night?
1: Cowboys hosting the Buccaneers. Tampa getting 8.
0: You want to give us a preview of your pick?
1: I'm not picking tomorrow night's game.
0: Why not?
1: Yet. I don't know.
0: Do I smell
1: Maybe
0: chicken?
1: I am. Do I smell yes. Chicken? Oh, don't call me chicken, please. Okay. Don't do that.
0: But the point is, just pick
1: I'm
0: the
1: so
0: winners.
1: I'm so embarrassed.
0: Pick the winners.
1: You really think I'm a chicken? That really cuts me to the quick.
2: Oh, man.
1: I'm so sorry.
2: Look what you're doing to him over
1: there. Yeah.
0: The sarcasm.
3: Will you tell me again, who do they think is going to win?
1: Cowboys. Dallas.
3: They think Dallas is going to win.
1: That's why Tampa Bay is getting a lot of points.
3: So that's why I can, if I take the Buccaneers and the points.
0: The game starts off with you already winning.
3: Okay, right. That's you're what I'm doing. But there's an old, I'm picking tomorrow's game.
1: There's an old betting axiom that it goes, don't pick the underdog to keep it close. Pick the underdog if you think it's going to win.
3: Oh, okay.
1: Because if you say keep it close, the Cowboys are going to blow them out.
3: Right.
1: Well, okay. Something like that. I don't know.
0: But you can make your picks without the spread by going to bobandtom.com/contest. It's that simple. We'd love to have you get involved and have some fun.
1: Speaking of the spread, which peanut butter did you like?
0: I admit, my palate, I liked number 3, which apparently is the cheapest.
1: I've always been a Jif man.
4: Oh, I did. I actually looked up the prices of the peanut butter.
0: Number one was...
4: Was Jif at $3.49.
1: Wow. And then Peter Pan.
4: Nope. Skippy.
1: Nope. And Skippy
4: at $3.29 and Peter Pan at $2.99.
0: And was Peter Pan our number 3 taste?
4: No, Skippy was the last one that we tasted. Yeah.
0: Well, I think I like Skippy. I'm going to
4: I think I do too. I don't know if they have a crunchy version, but I'm going to have to
0: do a more serious one with a control and a palate cleanser, et cetera, et cetera.
1: I'm just glad I wasn't called Skip all these years instead of Chick.
0: I've always said if Hitler had been named Skip, we wouldn't have had that war.
1: Probably not.
2: What are you talking about?
1: Yo,
2: you
1: Skippy.
2: Said that?
3: You mean it's just less threatening?
0: Skippy. I've always said that.
3: Okay.
0: Really?
1: Hey, let's get into
0: Skip. Skip wants to invade Poland. Oh, he's kidding. Give him another beer.
1: That's right.
3: What is the scariest name? Outside of Hitler, what's the scariest name?
0: Well, now, you're not going to believe me, but I'm going to tell you this. There is an actual scientific study done that when hurricanes have scarier names, more people will evacuate and follow instructions.
3: I think he's right.
0: No, it was a scientific study.
1: You're a scientific study.
0: Hey, hurricane candies
1: and
0: on the way.
1: Why isn't it a hurricane?
0: No, I'm just I didn't say it was based on gender or whatever.
1: What was the one that almost hit Hawaii? Lola? Lala?
0: Yeah, that was weird, wasn't it?
1: Yeah.
0: Wasn't
1: there a Lola? Paddywhack, give a dog a bone. What was it?
0: Wasn't there a Lola and a Lala?
1: I thought it was.
3: My dad calls my mom the tornado. He's called her that since they got divorced. Still calls her that. Yeah.
5: For a specific reason?
3: Yeah. She comes through and destroys things.
1: And she comes in, takes his house. That's what the joke is, right?
3: Yeah.
0: Oh, that's nice. We certainly had a fun time today. I hope you
1: did. Did we, though?
0: I want to see if Miss Hooker learned anything.
3: Uh-oh.
0: Name the Three Stooges.
3: Mo, Larry, I feel like Howard.
0: Well, their last name was Howard.
3: Oh, okay. Larry, Mo, Curly.
0: Yes.
2: Whoa, good stuff.
0: Very good. And then the older brother was
3: Shemp. Shemp. Was he the cook? Did he cook? Is that a thing?
1: Yes, he was the cook.
3: Okay.
2: No,
3: I don't know.
2: That's not a thing. Shemp fried rice. Shemp cocktail.
3: That's, you know my brain. Yeah.
1: You have not had his shemp fried rice.
0: Wait a second.
1: Man, oh man.
0: We may have to do a cookbook with
1: shemp cocktail.
0: With dishes based on famous people. Shemp fried rice. Yeah. Right, that makes itself.
1: Why do we get good right at the end? Why is that?
0: And then we have curly fries.
3: Oh yeah.
0: Well, this is great. It's all going to work out.
3: Okay.
0: We could have Chico Chips for the March
1: Brothers. It's my ass.
0: Okay. Willie G, the night before Thanksgiving, with Patty G and Mr. Roske. I'll be there, too, upstairs Helium, downtown Indy. Details on that coming up. These are the O'Reilly Auto Parts. 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
11: 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And it is big. 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

0: Washington, and it is going to be one to remember. Richard Goodall live at the Washington High School Auditorium, Saturday, November 28th. Don't miss it. Bob and Tom on the Razor 94.5 WRZR, proudly brought to you by Bobcat of Davies County, Buncombe Valley Roofing, Green's Body Shop 2, and Gibbler & Sons in Jasper. 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Bob and Tom! Join us this Saturday for the biggest party of the year on Main Street in downtown Washington at the Commons. It's the RTC Fall Fiber Festival with live music, great food, lots and lots of giveaways, and a grand prize of a new golf cart and trailer that'll be given away at the celebration. 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The vendor market opens at 3 p.m. with a variety of vendors and food trucks. Cole Ritter will take the stage at the Commons along with George Carnes from 1 to 4 p.m. And back by popular demand, this year's headliner will be James Carruthers from Nashville, entertaining from 5 to 9 p.m. Bring your lawn chairs and enjoy the free music all day. The event caps off with a giant giveaway, including that new golf cart and trailer. And you must be present to win the big prize at 9 p.m. Don't miss all the fun this Saturday at the Commons in downtown Washington with the Fall Fiber Festival, presented by RTC Communications. We'll see you there. 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
1: 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The cash hog market continues to be sluggish. Processors have leverage since there are ample supplies of market-ready hogs and are able to move numbers at their pace. The industry also is watching global and domestic demand. Pork values were 217 lower at 83.84. Picnics were sharply lower. Hams and loins were steady to lower. Bellies and butts were higher. Estimated hog slaughter is 490,000 head, up 7,000 on the week. Box beef closed mixed. Choice was 67 higher at 378.93, and select was 223 sharply lower at 356.34. I'm Kellen Haviken.
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2: Good morning, everyone. Here's your latest forecast from the ABK Flooring Weather Center. It's going to be warm today. Very warm weather, actually, and again tomorrow. So for today, we're looking at mostly sunny, a warm day, highs into the mid-80s. Then for tonight, mostly clear, dropping back down to 55. For tomorrow, another nice day, more sunshine, a high of 82. We're looking at more sunshine and 78 degrees as we head for Friday. Now, the weekend starts to change, partly cloudy, 85 on Saturday, but rain looks likely now on Sunday with a tropical system, highs in the mid-70s. And that's your latest forecast. I'm Shake Broadcasting Meteorologist Jesse Walk.
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Well, happy belated birthday to Kevin Cronin from REO Speedwagon. We'll hear REO in just a few moments right here. It's Thin Lizzy as we rock you nonstop. I'm Kara. Hey.

0: ask around Davies County. Everyone, and we mean everyone, loves the Bob and Tom Show.
1: They're funny. I love them all.
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0: Yesterday was Kevin Cronin from REO Speedwagon's birthday, and he posted a picture of him and his wife, like a way back picture and a current picture. They both look better.
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7: Good morning, everyone. Here's your latest forecast from the ABK Flooring Weather Center. It's going to be warm today. Very warm weather, actually, and again tomorrow. So for today, we're looking at mostly sunny, a warm day. Highs into the mid-80s. Then for tonight, mostly clear, dropping back down to 55. For tomorrow, another nice day. More sunshine, a high of 82. We're looking at more sunshine and 78 degrees as we head for Friday. Now, the weekend starts to change. Partly cloudy, 85 on Saturday, but rain looks likely now on Sunday with a tropical system, highs in the mid-70s. And that's your latest forecast. I'm Shake Broadcasting Meteorologist Jesse Walk.
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0: It's not a lot of people that get paid to play Led Zeppelin on the radio. 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
10: I'm IHSAA Commissioner Paul Nighty. Hoosier High School coaches are teaching more than sports. They're teaching life lessons. 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
11: Good morning, everyone. Here's your latest forecast from the ABK Flooring Weather Center. It's going to be warm today. Very warm weather, actually, and again tomorrow. So for today, we're looking at mostly sunny, a warm day, highs into the mid-80s. Then for tonight, mostly clear, dropping back down to 55. For tomorrow, another nice day, more sunshine, a high of 82. We're looking at more sunshine and 78 degrees as we head for Friday. Now, the weekend starts to change, partly cloudy, 85 on Saturday, but rain looks likely now on Sunday with a tropical system, highs in the mid-70s. And that's your latest forecast. I'm Shake Broadcasting Meteorologist Jesse Walk.
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0: Wouldn't it be something if Nirvana was still around? Although then there'd probably be no Foo Fighters, so there's a give and take there. Kara here with the Eagles, Mellencamp, and a big set lined up next.
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13: 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Big Al with you on the lunchbox on this hump day Wednesday. Hey, let's take a look at our national day. Should be celebrating today. All right, folks, it is Balloons Around the World Day. So Balloons Around the World Day. Bathtub Day. International Walk to School Day. National Chocolate Covered Pretzel Day. I'll give that a woo! National Flower Day. National Forgiveness and Happiness Day. I forgive you. National Frappe Day. That's National Inner Beauty Day, National Kale Day, National LED Light Day, National Propane Day, propane and propane accessory, National Pumpkin Seed Day, Random Acts of Poetry Day, Team Margot Stem Cell and Bone Marrow Registration Day, and let's see, You Matter to Me Day. Yes, you all matter to me. All right, let's get things kicked off here with a guy that they do not allow chili dogs outside of Tasty Freeze, John Mellencamp. Here is Jack and Diane, Classic Rock, Razor 94.5.
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0: 4-5 with April Wine, and I like to rock Big Al with you on the Lunchbox. Folks, according to experts, Vermont is the safest state in the U.S., and Mississippi is the least. But who cares where you are as long as you follow today's list of the top ways to stay safe, no matter which state you live in. Stop ways to stay safe, no matter which state you live in. Here we go. Look both ways before you cross the street when Tiger Woods is driving. Yes. Carry something that will ward off an attacker, like pepper spray or your mother-in-law. Yeah. Avoid dark, empty places like a theater showing Digger. Yeah. Get a dog and train it to growl at anyone with a Raiders tattoo. Yeah. Never give your personal information over the phone unless you're the 10th caller and want free tickets to Queensryche. Woo! Update your passwords, but make sure they always end in 69 because that's hilarious. If something feels wrong, trust your gut. Let Lord knows it's so big that you can't ignore it anyway, right? Familiarize yourself with the police, or at least sting. The other two don't matter, right? And let's see. Don't drink or use drugs in excess unless you want to be fun and cool. All right. Now that we've got, top ways to be safe in any state taken care of, where we eating? 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
0: 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We've got $1 Jesus Burgers, $1 haircuts by Sheer Perfection on Friday, games, music, crafts, prize drawings, wellness checks, and more. 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And most importantly, hear a powerful message of hope through Jesus Christ. 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
3: Good morning, everyone. Here's your latest forecast from the ABK Flooring Weather Center. It's going to be warm today. Very warm weather, actually, and again tomorrow. So for today, we're looking at mostly sunny, a warm day, highs into the mid-80s. Then for tonight, mostly clear, dropping back down to 55. For tomorrow, another nice day, more sunshine, a high of 82. We're looking at more sunshine and 78 degrees as we head for Friday. Now the weekend starts to change, partly cloudy, 85 on Saturday, but rain looks likely now on Sunday with a tropical system, highs in the mid-70s. And that's your latest forecast. I'm Shake Broadcasting Meteorologist Jesse Walk.
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0: Classic Rock, Razor 94.5 with the Stones. I can't get no satisfaction. Yes, that's right. Big Al with you on the lunchbox. And folks, let's do some headlines. Making our way across the world, across our nation right here at home. It's National Coffee with a Cup Day, which is a lot more popular than National Iced Tea with Ice Day. Yeah. It's National Inner Beauty Day. I like my beauty like I like my space. Outer, yeah. Vermont is the safest state in the U.S. Yes, of the six people who live in Vermont, five are safe. Yeah. A horror-themed convenience store opened in Los Angeles, and it's still not as scary as the average 7-Eleven hot dog. Yeah. Someone in Oregon filed a lawsuit to ban circumcision. It's more proof that tipping culture is out of control. Yeah. Yesterday was National Taco Day, but if you're listening to me on the can this morning, then you already knew that, right? Yeah. Whiskey will be distilled in space for the first time ever. That's the kind of innovation you see when Pete Hegseth is in charge of the Space Force. Yeah. New York has declared a disaster emergency over a measles outbreak. It's their biggest disaster since the New York Jets. Yeah. A teenager in the UK tried to have sex with a horse. What? Someone needs to learn that nay means nay. Yeah. It gets worse. The kid waited until the horse wasn't paying attention and hoofied its drink. Get it? Hoofied its drink. Yeah. All right. Stick around. More classic rock on the way. Big Al way down the Razor.
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2: 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Since being established, the Martin County Community Foundation is directly or indirectly responsible for $18 million in charitable programs and causes in Martin County. 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And save the date for Monday, November 2nd at 6 p.m. for the Martin County Community Foundation Annual Dinner. 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
3: Good morning, everyone. Here's your latest forecast from the ABK Flooring Weather Center. It's going to be warm today. Very warm weather, actually, and again tomorrow. So for today, we're looking at mostly sunny, a warm day, highs into the mid-80s. Then for tonight, mostly clear, dropping back down to 55. For tomorrow, another nice day, more sunshine, a high of 82. We're looking at more sunshine and 78 degrees as we head for Friday. Now the weekend starts to change, partly cloudy, 85 on Saturday, but rain looks likely now on Sunday with a tropical system, highs in the mid-70s. And that's your latest forecast. I'm Shake Broadcasting meteorologist Jesse Walk.
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0: Classic Rock Lunchbox with Red Rider and Ludacris French. Big Al with you here on a Razor 94.5. 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Easy for me to say. Coming up this Saturday in Washington.
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3: 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November beans are down 5.5 at 1297.5. January's 5 lower at 1314.25. December corn's down 5.75 at 502.25. March is 5 lower at 517.25. 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December live is down 77 at 223.32. February's $1.02 lower, 226.15. November feeders are down $1.70 at 336.57. And with technical weakness, December hogs are down 95 at 69.42. And February's $1.12 lower at 70.20. John.
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5: Good morning, everyone. Here's your latest forecast from the ABK Florian Weather Center. It's going to be warm today. Very warm weather, actually, again tomorrow. So for today, we're looking at mostly sunny, a warm day, highs into the mid-80s. Then for tonight, mostly clear, dropping back down to 55. For tomorrow, another nice day, more sunshine, a high of 82. We're looking at more sunshine and 78 degrees as we head for Friday. Now the weekend starts to change, partly cloudy, 85 on Saturday, but rain looks likely now on Sunday with a tropical system, highs in the mid-70s. And that's your latest forecast. I'm Shake Broadcasting Meteorologist Jesse Walk.
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1: 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The Harlem Wizards will take on the Martin County Marvels on Friday, October 23rd at Shoals High School in a fundraiser benefiting Martin County 4-H. Doors open at 6 p.m. with the game starting at 7. Advance tickets are $10 or $12 at the door. Children 5 and under get in free. Tickets are available at the Martin County Purdue Extension Office, Crane Credit Union, Richard Farms, and through Activities Committee members. Concession proceeds will also support Shoals Beta Club and Athletics. Listen to the full interview with organizers Mimi Hawkins and Heidi Hoffman this Sunday morning on Getting in the Know with Greg Bateman on The Razor 94.5. Governor Mike Braun says an extension of gasoline usage and excise tax relief took effect yesterday, continuing savings for Indiana motorists for another 30 days. Braun says the suspension of special fuel restrictions for farmers also remains in effect for the duration of the energy emergency. He described the measures as part of an effort to reduce costs for Hoosier families. A reminder that post offices will be closed on Monday, October 12th, in observance of Columbus Day. Regular mail delivery and retail services will resume on Tuesday, October 13th. Applications are open for Indiana's Advanced Nuclear Ready Communities program, which helps communities prepare for potential nuclear energy development, including small modular reactors. Counties and regions, working with their cities and towns, can apply for the designation. The Indiana Office of Energy Development offers planning resources and technical assistance. Local leaders can contact nuclear@oed.in.gov for more information. Davies Community Hospital plans to reopen its hematology and oncology clinic in January of 2027, restoring local access to specialized cancer and blood disorder care. Nurse practitioner Aaron Collison, who has served patients at DCH's Health Pavilion for 8 years, will help lead the clinic. Services will include diagnosis, treatment, and ongoing care. Collison will continue seeing Health Pavilion patients through the end of this year. New patients will be directed to other DCH family practice providers, including Allison Kresniak. The hospital says affected patients will receive individual updates about the transition in the coming weeks. The American Legion has received a $3,500 quick impact facade grant for improvements in downtown Washington. Updates on improvement projects will be shared as work gets underway. And we have one obituary. Eilis Tucker recently passed away. Services will be held at 10 a.m. on Saturday at the First Church of God in Vincennes. Eilis Tucker was 19 years old. And that's a look at news on the Razor 94.5. You can read the full news stories at razor945.com.
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6: Good afternoon, everyone. Here's your latest forecast from the ABK Florian Weather Center. Sunshine in mid-80s today. Tonight, mostly clear down to 55. For tomorrow, sunny in 82. We're looking at sunny in 78 on Friday. The weekend starts out okay. Partly sunny, 85 on Saturday, but rain chances back by Sunday. And that's your latest forecast. I'm Shake Broadcasting Meteorologist Jesse Walker.
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7: 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Hour 2 kicking off. Let's finish up our headlines, making our way across the world, across our nation right here at home. Kids who grow up on farms are less likely to have issues with A, allergies, B, drugs, C, sexy tractors. Yeah. Kraft Mac and Cheese unveiled cheesy ramen. Sounds good, doesn't it? Of course, all you need to make it at home is noodles, Velveeta, and unemployment. Carrot Top was seen for the first time since his suicide attempt, but someone said, big fan, Kathy Griffin, and he tried to kill himself again. Eddie Murphy will star in a series for Peacock. He's never done TV before. It just feels like it's since his movies go straight to video, you know. Yo-Yo Ma turns 71 today. He's the world's most famous cellist, although it can't be that hard to be the most famous person at something that not a single other person on Earth is famous for. Fair enough. After its re-release, Avengers Endgame is now the top-grossing movie of all time with $2.9255 billion. To put that in perspective, take the entire gross of Digger and add $2.9255 billion. Yeah. Sylvester Stallone says Richard Gere once started a fight with him. Who knew Richard Gere had that in him? And by that, I mean gerbil? Yeah. Ringo Starr launched another tour to add youth to the lineup. His opener is Mozart. Yeah. Dirty Dancing musical is coming to Broadway. So whatever happened to nobody puts baby in the in a cynical expletive cash grab? Yeah. I almost got it. An eighth Transformers movie is in the works. It's this one. The robots transform into cash registers. Yeah. Kim Kardashian says she has 5 A, nannies, B, Ferraris, C, points in her IQ. Travis and Taylor wore matching outfits on a dinner date. Yeah, they wore matching outfits on a dinner date. Well, there was one difference. He wore shorts because she wears the pants, yeah. And finally, folks, the Emmys are moving exclusively to Prime Video next year, but they're not making anyone pay for it because, like, who actually would? Yeah. Here's Alice in Chains in that rooster.

0: Classic Rock, Razor 94.5, Steve Miller Band, and Jungle Love. Big Al with you on the Lunchbox. All right, folks, if you have a birthday on this 7th day of October, we, of course, wish you a happy birthday.
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0: All right, if you have a birthday today, you celebrate with Nicole Maines. Nia Now on Supergirl is 29. Louis Capaldi, easy for me to say, someone you loved, and before you go, singer, 30 years old today. Mookie Betts, Dodgers outfielder who wants to duet with Morgan Wallen, is 34 today. Holland Roden, Lydia on Teen Wolf, is 40. Brie Olsen, she was Charlie Sheen's head goddess during his meltdown, 40 years old today. Sean and Aaron Ashmore are 47. Sean played Iceman in the X-Men movies, Agent Mike Weston on The Following, and a lawyer on The Rookie. Aaron stars as a bounty hunter on Sci-Fi's Killjoys and used to play Jimmy Olsen on Smallville. Omar Miller, Charles Green on HBO's Ballers, is 48 today. Taylor Hicks, American Idol's gray-haired fifth season winner, 50 years old today. Nicole Ari Parker, Giselle on Empire, is 56 today. Tom York, radio genius, is 58 today. Tony Braxton, Unbreak My Heart, 59 today. Simon Cowell is 67. Yo-Yo Ma, cello virtuoso, is 71 today. Tico Torres from Bon Jovi, yes, he's the drummer, 73 today. Vladimir Putin, 74. John Cougar Mellencamp, 75 today. David Hope from Kansas is 77. Kevin Godley, a mastermind for 10cc, is 81 years old today. Oliver North, gangster, 83 today. Joey Behar of The View is 84. Desmond Tutu, South of African Archbishop and civil rights leader, born on this date, 1931. Today is Random Acts of Poetry Day. It's also 24 days to Halloween.
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11: 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Cole Ritter will take the stage at the Commons along with George Carnes from 1 to 4 p.m. And back by popular demand, this year's headliner will be James Carruthers from Nashville, entertaining from 5 to 9 p.m. Bring your lawn chairs and enjoy the free music all day. 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
7: Good afternoon, everyone. Here's your latest forecast from the ABK Flooring and Weather Center. Sunshine in mid-80s today. Tonight, mostly clear down to 55. For tomorrow, sunny in 82. We're looking at sunny in 78 on Friday. The weekend starts out okay. Partly sunny, 85 on Saturday, but rain chances back by Sunday. And that's your latest forecast. I'm Shake Broadcasting Meteorologist Jesse Walker.
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0: Classic Rock Razor 94.5 with Van Halen and Ain't Talking About Love. All right, folks, what do you say we do some good news? Good news.
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0: Here we go. Good news. Story number one. A horse named Mac was rescued after getting stuck in deep mud in Deerfield, New Hampshire. Luckily, a group of mountain bikers was passing by and jumped in to help by keeping the horse's head above the mud. After that, a few fire departments and animal groups helped with the rescue. After several hours of work, they were able to pull Mac out of the mud and lead him safely out of the woods. Thankfully, he didn't meet our taxes fate. Yeah. Good news! Story number two, the two oldest men of the world just celebrated birthdays on the very same day. Joao Moreno Neto of Brazil turned 114, while Australia's Ken Weeks turned 113, and they posed for a picture with birthday cards honoring each other's big day. Mr. Neto is one of only 9 men in history confirmed to have reached age 114. And finally, folks, good news! Story number three, a hospital valet in Buffalo, New York has become a big source of encouragement for cancer patients at Roswell Park Comprehensive Cancer Center. His name is John Avery, and he always greets patients with a smile and supportive words. He makes such a good impression on people that one of the breast cancer survivors named Kate Fink credits him with helping her through her treatment. After learning that John had been saving up to attend a Buffalo Bills game, Kate and her co-workers organized a surprise for him. They got him game tickets, field passes, and a signed Josh Allen jersey. And folks, that's our good news.
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9: 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The vendor market opens at 3 p.m. with a variety of vendors and food trucks. Cole Ritter will take the stage at the Commons along with George Carnes from 1 to 4 p.m. And back by popular demand, this year's headliner will be James Carruthers from Nashville, entertaining from 5 to 9 p.m. Bring your lawn chairs and enjoy the free music all day. The event caps off with a giant giveaway, including that new golf cart and trailer. And you must be present to win the big prize at 9 p.m. Don't miss all the fun this Saturday at the Commons in downtown Washington with the Fall Fiber Festival, presented by RTC Communications. We'll see you there. 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
8: 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The big finale is coming in the

Washington Community Concert Series on Saturday, November 28th at the Washington High School Auditorium. And it is big. It is sold out. It is America's Got Talent champion Richard Goodall, the singing janitor, live in Washington. Saturday, November 28th. Show starts at

0: Washington, and it is going to be one to remember. Richard Goodall live at the Washington High School Auditorium, Saturday, November 28th. Don't miss it.
1: Good afternoon, everyone. Here's your latest forecast from the ABK Florian Weather Center. Sunshine in mid-80s today. Tonight, mostly clear down to 55. For tomorrow, sunny in 82. We're looking at sunny in 78 on Friday. The weekend starts out okay. Partly sunny, 85 on Saturday, but rain chances back by Sunday. And that's your latest forecast. I'm Shake Broadcasting Meteorologist Jesse Walker.
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0: Getting dizzy with rats. I think I'm dizzy because I'm going on 2 weeks with no coffee maker. It's not like I'm not drinking coffee. In fact, as soon as I'm off the air, I'm going to get an afternoon cup because my caffeine intake has dropped because it's too difficult to make coffee now, and I'm a very lazy person. But I need my coffee back, man. When am I going to get that refund or coffee replacement maker? Either one would be fine.
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5: 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The vendor market opens at 3 p.m. with a variety of vendors and food trucks. Cole Ritter will take the stage at the Commons along with George Carnes from 1 to 4 p.m. And back by popular demand, this year's headliner will be James Carruthers from Nashville, entertaining from 5 to 9 p.m. Bring your lawn chairs and enjoy the free music all day. The event caps off with a giant giveaway, including that new golf cart and trailer. And you must be present to win the big prize at 9 p.m. Don't miss all the fun this Saturday at the Commons in downtown Washington with the Fall Fiber Festival, presented by RTC Communications. 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
6: Good afternoon, everyone. Here's your latest forecast from the ABK Florian Weather Center. Sunshine in mid-80s today. Tonight, mostly clear down to 55. For tomorrow, sunny in 82. We're looking at sunny in 78 on Friday. The weekend starts out okay. Partly sunny, 85 on Saturday, but rain chances back by Sunday. And that's your latest forecast. I'm Shake Broadcasting Meteorologist Jesse Walker.
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0: Kara here. I kind of wish my bestie would not have reminded me about Amazon Prime Days because I wouldn't have spent all that money in the last 24 hours. I mean, I guess I got good deals, but spending none is even better.
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6: Good afternoon, everyone. Here's your latest forecast from the ABK Florian Weather Center. Sunshine in mid-80s today. Tonight, mostly clear down to 55. For tomorrow, sunny in 82. We're looking at sunny in 78 on Friday. The weekend starts out okay. Partly sunny, 85 on Saturday, but rain chances back by Sunday. And that's your latest forecast. I'm Shake Broadcasting Meteorologist Jesse Walker.
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0: 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I'm Kara. I feel like I'm seeing double. Just from watching the Dow yesterday go up and down, mostly down, honestly. I gotta not watch the market. I think I feel better when I'm clueless.
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0: I'm Brent Barnett with Ag Headline News on Brownfield. The president of the National Council of Ag Employers says he's still optimistic that an ag labor reform bill can pass by the end of the calendar year. John Hawley tells Brownfield,
1: "We're up to 60 bipartisan co-sponsors.
0: The Securing Agriculture's Workforce Act hasn't seen floor time yet, but Hawley says that could change in the lame duck session. The CEO of Edaphos says global availability of phosphate fertilizer continues to be impacted by export bans and conflicts. David Delaney tells Brownfield,
2: "Sulfur's still the constraint in global phosphate production. We're seeing global operating rates between 50 and 60%. China is the big exporter that just didn't export any MAP or DAP this year."
0: Delaney says he expects elevated prices to carry into 2027. A new partnership has been announced in Michigan to develop sustainable aviation and maritime fuel supply chains. Brownfield's Nicole Heslip has the story.
3: Corn Marketing Program of Michigan Executive Director Scott Piggott tells Brownfield,
4: "We're the only one that has an international port and a leading airport within close proximity so that we could supply both of those facilities with biofuels."
3: Piggott says maritime fuel is on a faster track for adoption.
4: "To be able to directly fill some of the largest container ships in the world is a direct opportunity. If we could even get small percentages of those markets, it would drive corn demand for generations."
3: A recent National Lab of the Rockies report estimates the current fleet of methanol dual fuel vessels has the potential to consume 2 billion gallons of ethanol annually. A regional sized facility producing 90 million gallons of the fuel could consume about 300 million gallons of ethanol feedstock each year. I'm Nicole Heslip with Brownfield.
0: More news online at brownfieldagnews.com. I'm Brent Barnett. Brownfield.
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8: Good afternoon, everyone. Here's your latest forecast from the ABK Florian Weather Center. Sunshine in mid-80s today. Tonight, mostly clear down to 55. For tomorrow, sunny in 82. We're looking at sunny in 78 on Friday. The weekend starts out okay. Partly sunny, 85 on Saturday, but rain chances back by Sunday. And that's your latest forecast. I'm Shake Broadcasting Meteorologist Jesse Walker.
9: 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We'll be back to the classic rock in a few. Just need to go to the restroom. 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

Foo Fighters there. I'm Kara, feeling regret. Regret because yesterday was not only Taco Tuesday, I think it was also National Taco Day. Boy, did I blow it.

0: song has always kind of perplexed me. Tie your mother down. What does it mean? What did Queen mean? In fact, well, according to Google, so this could be questionable, it's not telling you to tie your mother down. It's a teenager telling their girlfriend to tie their mother down because they nag so much and don't give them privacy. So I still don't know if you should tie your mother down. Just saying, as a mom.
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1: Good afternoon, everyone. Here's your latest forecast from the ABK Flooring and Weather Center. Sunshine in mid-80s today. Tonight, mostly clear down to 55. For tomorrow, sunny in 82. We're looking at sunny in 78 on Friday. The weekend starts out okay. Partly sunny, 85 on Saturday, but rain chances back by Sunday. And that's your latest forecast. I'm Shake Broadcasting Meteorologist Jesse Walker.
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0: Well, you should stay because an AC/DC song that's going to blow your mind is coming in just a few minutes. I'm Kara, and my mind actually has been blown because I just read that the women who starred in Sex and the City are now the same age of the women portrayed on The Golden Girls.
1: 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And most importantly, hear a powerful message of hope through Jesus Christ. 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
3: Good afternoon, everyone. Here's your latest forecast from the ABK Florian Weather Center. Sunshine in mid-80s today. Tonight, mostly clear down to 55. For tomorrow, sunny in 82. We're looking at sunny in 78 on Friday. The weekend starts out okay. Partly sunny, 85 on Saturday, but rain chances back by Sunday. And that's your latest forecast. I'm Shake Broadcasting Meteorologist Jesse Walker.
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10: Good afternoon, everyone. Here's your latest forecast from the ABK Florian Weather Center. Sunshine in mid-80s today. Tonight, mostly clear down to 55. For tomorrow, sunny in 82. We're looking at sunny in 78 on Friday. The weekend starts out okay. Partly sunny, 85 on Saturday, but rain chances back by Sunday. And that's your latest forecast. I'm Shake Broadcasting Meteorologist Jesse Walker.
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0: Elton John on your hump day. Hey, let's take a quick look at that history, shall we? Happened on this day in 77. Guitarist Steve Hackett left Genesis to start his solo career. In 01, Peter Criss played his final show with Kiss. He was replaced by Eric Singer. He comes back in 02, but leaves again in 04. 2003, Courtney Love charged with a misdemeanor drug count following her arrest a few days earlier when she was found outside an L.A. home where she allegedly had broken windows and tried to enter. After posting bail, she was taken to a hospital to receive treatment for an overdose. In 04, 53-year-old Motley Crue guitarist Mick Mars undergoes a successful hip replacement operation. And in 08, Rise Against released their fifth studio album, Appeal to Reason. Born on this day, John Mellencamp in 51, Tico Torres from Bon Jovi fame in 53, and Tom York from Radiohead in 68. If it's your birthday, that's who you shared with. And that's a quick look at it, folks. Your Rock and Roll Almanac for the 7th of October.
1: 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The big finale is coming in the Washington Community Concert Series on Saturday, November 28th at the Washington High School Auditorium. And it is big. It is sold out. It is America's Got Talent champion Richard Goodall, the singing janitor, live in Washington, Saturday, November 28th. Show starts at 7 p.m.

0: Washington, and it is going to be one to remember. Richard Goodall live at the Washington High School Auditorium, Saturday, November 28th. Don't miss it. 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
3: Good afternoon, everyone. Here's your latest forecast from the ABK Florian Weather Center. Sunshine in mid-80s today. Tonight, mostly clear down to 55. For tomorrow, sunny in 82. We're looking at sunny in 78 on Friday. The weekend starts out okay. Partly sunny, 85 on Saturday, but rain chances back by Sunday. And that's your latest forecast. I'm Shake Broadcasting Meteorologist Jesse Walker.
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0: Harry Waters, Roger's son, will be taking the music of Pink Floyd out on the road here shortly. Music from The Wall, Dark Side of the Moon, Animals, and I think Metal, maybe? I don't know. He'll be out there, keeping the name in everybody's frontal lobe. Hey, coming up, we've got Tom Petty, some Stone Temple Pilots, the haircut, and the word of the day. Y'all ready to get smart? We'll stick around and we'll see if we can help you with that.
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1: 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The Harlem Wizards will take on the Martin County Marvels on Friday, October 23rd at Shoals High School in a fundraiser benefiting Martin County 4-H. Doors open at 6 p.m. with the game starting at 7. Advance tickets are $10 or $12 at the door. Children 5 and under get in free. Tickets are available at the Martin County Purdue Extension Office, Crane Credit Union, Richard Farms, and through Activities Committee members. Concession proceeds will also support Shoals Beta Club and Athletics. Listen to the full interview with organizers Mimi Hawkins and Heidi Hoffman this Sunday morning on Getting in the Know with Greg Bateman on the Razor 94.5. Governor Mike Braun says an extension of gasoline usage and excise tax relief took effect yesterday, continuing savings for Indiana motorists for another 30 days. Braun says the suspension of special fuel restrictions for farmers also remains in effect for the duration of the energy emergency. He described the measures as part of an effort to reduce costs for Hoosier families. A reminder that post offices will be closed on Monday, October 12th, in observance of Columbus Day. Regular mail delivery and retail services will resume on Tuesday, October 13th. Applications are open for Indiana's Advanced Nuclear Ready Communities program, which helps communities prepare for potential nuclear energy development, including small modular reactors. Counties and regions, working with their cities and towns, can apply for the designation. The Indiana Office of Energy Development offers planning resources and technical assistance. 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Davies Community Hospital plans to reopen its hematology and oncology clinic in January of 2027, restoring local access to specialized cancer and blood disorder care. Nurse practitioner Aaron Collison, who has served patients at DCH's Health Pavilion for 8 years, will help lead the clinic. Services will include diagnosis, treatment, and ongoing care. Collison will continue seeing Health Pavilion patients through the end of this year. New patients will be directed to other DCH family practice providers, including Allison Kresniak. The hospital says affected patients will receive individual updates about the transition in the coming weeks. The American Legion has received a $3,500 quick impact facade grant for improvements in downtown Washington. Updates on improvement projects will be shared as work gets underway. And we have one obituary. Eilise Tucker recently passed away. Services will be held at 10 a.m. on Saturday at the First Church of God in Vincennes. Eilise Tucker was 19 years old. And that's a look at news on the Razor 94.5. You can read the full news stories at razor945.com.
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3: Good afternoon, everyone. Here's your latest forecast from the ABK Florian Weather Center. Sunshine in mid-80s today. Tonight, mostly clear down to 55. For tomorrow, sunny in 82. We're looking at sunny in 78 on Friday. The weekend starts out okay. Partly sunny, 85 on Saturday, but rain chances back by Sunday. And that's your latest forecast. I'm Shake Broadcasting Meteorologist Jesse Walker.
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Scott Weiland's other band, Velvet Revolver's drummer Matt Sorum, said that he is into reuniting Velvet Revolver if Slash and Duff are into it, and getting Lizzie Hale from Hailstorm to front the band. There's STP, an Interstate Love Song. 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The Doors will have a live record coming out on Record Store Day. Here's classic stuff.

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6: Good afternoon, everyone. Here's your latest forecast from the ABK Florian Weather Center. Sunshine in mid-80s today. Tonight, mostly clear down to 55. For tomorrow, sunny in 82. We're looking at sunny in 78 on Friday. The weekend starts out okay. Partly sunny, 85 on Saturday, but rain chances back by Sunday. And that's your latest forecast. I'm Shake Broadcasting Meteorologist Jesse Walker.
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0: That is off of 1984's Tooth and Nail. The song would reappear on the 1987 original motion picture soundtrack to A Nightmare on Elm Street 3, Dream Warriors. They also did that title track as well. Dokken on the Daily Haircut. You're listening to the Greg Stone Show. We'll come back. Brian May wants to correct his statement that people took out of context. He said that he wasn't done performing, done touring forever. He was taking a break is what he meant. But, I mean, you know, at his age, how long can that break really be? But he is seriously considering doing a Queen show at the Sphere. He's like, that place was built for us. As Metallica shreds. Have you seen video of Metallica at the Sphere? Oh, is that great or what? Hey, we'll play you some Queen here in just a few moments.
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6: Good afternoon, everyone. Here's your latest forecast from the ABK Florian Weather Center. Sunshine in mid-80s today. Tonight, mostly clear down to 55. For tomorrow, sunny in 82. We're looking at sunny in 78 on Friday. The weekend starts out okay. Partly sunny, 85 on Saturday, but rain chances back by Sunday. And that's your latest forecast. I'm Shake Broadcasting Meteorologist Jesse Walker.
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0: Number one hit for Coverdale, and Here I Go Again. That's Whitesnake on the Greg Stone Show. And you know what time it is?
1: English, do you speak it?
0: That's right. It's time to learn a new word. It's an adjective today.
2: Discreet.
0: And you know what it means? Can you use it in a sentence? We'll stick around. We'll help you out. If you already know, blurt it out, and we'll check your work, and we'll play you music. Classic stuff with Dave on the mic here in just a few moments, and some birthday boy rock from Bon Jovi.
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1: 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The Harlem Wizards will take on the Martin County Marvels on Friday, October 23rd at Shoals High School in a fundraiser benefiting Martin County 4-H. Doors open at 6 p.m. with the game starting at 7. Advance tickets are $10 or $12 at the door. Children 5 and under get in free. Tickets are available at the Martin County Purdue Extension Office, Crane Credit Union, Richard Farms, and through Activities Committee members. Concession proceeds will also support Shoals Beta Club and Athletics. Listen to the full interview with organizers Mimi Hawkins and Heidi Hoffman this Sunday morning on Getting in the Know with Greg Bateman on the Razor 94.5. Governor Mike Braun says an extension of gasoline usage and excise tax relief took effect yesterday, continuing savings for Indiana motorists for another 30 days. Braun says the suspension of special fuel restrictions for farmers also remains in effect for the duration of the energy emergency. He described the measures as part of an effort to reduce costs for Hoosier families. A reminder that post offices will be closed on Monday, October 12th, in observance of Columbus Day. Regular mail delivery and retail services will resume on Tuesday, October 13th. Applications are open for Indiana's Advanced Nuclear Ready Communities program, which helps communities prepare for potential nuclear energy development, including small modular reactors. Counties and regions, working with their cities and towns, can apply for the designation. The Indiana Office of Energy Development offers planning resources and technical assistance. Local leaders can contact nuclear@oed.in.gov for more information. Davies Community Hospital plans to reopen its hematology and oncology clinic in January of 2027, restoring local access to specialized cancer and blood disorder care. Nurse practitioner Aaron Collison, who has served patients at DCH's Health Pavilion for 8 years, will help lead the clinic. Services will include diagnosis, treatment, and ongoing care. Collison will continue seeing Health Pavilion patients through the end of this year. New patients will be directed to other DCH family practice providers, including Allison Kresniak. The hospital says affected patients will receive individual updates about the transition in the coming weeks. The American Legion has received a $3,500 quick impact facade grant for improvements in downtown Washington. Updates on improvement projects will be shared as work gets underway. And we have one obituary. Eilise Tucker recently passed away. Services will be held at 10 a.m. on Saturday at the First Church of God in Vincennes. Eilise Tucker was 19 years old. And that's a look at news on the Razor 94.5. You can read the full news stories at razor945.com.
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3: Here is your weather forecast from the ABK Flooring Weather Center for this evening. Look for clear skies, an overnight low of 55. Sunny skies for your Thursday with a high near 81. Or tomorrow night, clear with a low 54. Friday, sunny skies with a high near 84. And Saturday, a 30% chance of afternoon showers, otherwise mostly sunny with a high near 82.
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0: Bon Jovi drummer Tico Torres is 73 today. Happy birthday. It's Greg Stone. If it's yours, happy birthday to you as well. As we wrap up the word of the day.
1: English, do you speak it?
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0: Discreet is an adjective. It describes someone who is careful about not allowing something to be known or noticed by many people. The governor was very good at keeping his affair discreet. All them politicians cheat. It's Greg Stone. That's just, I think that's a prerequisite. You must be a cheater. It's Greg Stone. I got music from Zeppelin on the way. We'll also hear from the Eagles, and I got funny coming up in this. Here's the Police.

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9: Here is your weather forecast from the ABK Flooring Weather Center for this evening. Look for clear skies, an overnight low of 55. Sunny skies for your Thursday with a high near 81. Or tomorrow night, clear with a low 54. Friday, sunny skies with a high near 84. And Saturday, a 30% chance of afternoon showers, otherwise mostly sunny with a high near 82.
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0: A little Black Betty for you on the Greg Stone Show as we bust out the funny today. Bob Marley is bringing it. Here he is talking about, he's from Maine, and he's talking about what it's like to go trick-or-treating in the state of Maine.
1: Grew up in the sticks in Maine. Halloween, that was great. Trick-or-treating. The houses are 5 miles apart. Like running a marathon with a costume on. Every couple of miles, there's a guy with a cup of water with some M&Ms in it. Keep running, Batman. Keep running. People from Maine will tell you that they're telling you. Have you noticed that? Gee, it's pretty cold out there tonight. I'm telling you. Well, yeah. You're looking at me and everything. I hope you're telling me. Everybody in Maine has a truck, too. We have a truck, or we know someone that has a truck. That's right. Anybody in this room can have a truck down here in 5 minutes if we needed one. I could say, I got to move this microphone stand. Well, I'll go get my brother's truck. They got to tell you what kind of truck their brother had. My brother got a Ford 250 Lariat, half-ton Chevy, with the woofer him house on the sidewalker. Oh, I'm telling you.
0: Bob Marley, our shot of funny this afternoon. We'll come back to the Rock here in just a few moments as we get ready to play the game.
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5: 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Here is your weather forecast from the ABK Flooring Weather Center for this evening. Look for clear skies, an overnight low of 55. Sunny skies for your Thursday with a high near 81. Or tomorrow night, clear with a low 54. Friday, sunny skies with a high near 84. And Saturday, a 30% chance of afternoon showers. Otherwise, mostly sunny with a high near 82.
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0: There's a song about addiction, and that's Mel Skinnard on the Greg Stone program, Happy Hump Day. We'll come back and play you music that helped change rock and roll forever in the late 80s. And an epic track from Ozzy, that's all happening here, plus the game, Stone Cold Factor, a bunch of stony baloney. We'll do that for you next hour right here.
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Ozzy's final show, Back to the Beginning, gets a theatrical release. 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

0: ELO, part of your hump day soundtrack as we play the game Stone Cold Fact or a Bunch of Stony Baloney. 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
12: Here is your weather forecast from the ABK Flooring Weather Center for this evening. Look for clear skies, an overnight low of 55. Sunny skies for your Thursday with a high near 81. Or tomorrow night, clear with a low 54. Friday, sunny skies with a high near 84. And Saturday, a 30% chance of afternoon showers. Otherwise, mostly sunny with a high near 82.
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0: You bet. There's the Who as we wrap up Stone Cold Fact or a bunch of stony baloney. That Listerine was originally marketed as a feminine hygiene product. That is a Stone Cold Fact. I think the ad read something like clean and deodorize your female parts back in 1932. And then it was discredited and then they're like, what are we going to do with this? Oh yeah, put it in your mouth. So now it's a mouthwash. It's Greg Stone. We'll get back to the rock here in just a few with Eddie Money and Sammy Hagar.
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3: Here is your weather forecast from the ABK Flooring Weather Center for this evening. Look for clear skies, an overnight low of 55. Sunny skies for your Thursday with a high near 81. Or tomorrow night, clear with a low 54. Friday, sunny skies with a high near 84. And Saturday, a 30% chance of afternoon showers, otherwise mostly sunny with a high near 82.
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0: There is only one way to rock, and that's on the Greg Stone Show, just to be clear. Hey, we've got people in the neighborhood to meet and more of your favorite classic rock on your hump day as the soundtrack continues. We're here from Zeppelin. I got Guns N' Roses in there as well, and the Mighty Metallica, all happening next hour right here.
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woke last night to the sound of thunder. How far off, I sat and wondered. Started humming a song from 1962. Ain't it funny how the night moves, when you just don't seem to have as much to lose. Strange how the night moves.

Pretty funny scene went down in Charlotte this past weekend. That's where we're headed, North Carolina, to meet these two dudes in the neighborhood helping us get there. Here's Queen.

0: Well, two men pulled over this past weekend after they were driving a couch down a busy road in Charlotte. The couch was not street legal. Police posted a picture of the guy's ride. It consisted of two electric Lime scooters with a small couch straddling the scooters. In the caption, the officer said they appreciate the creativity, but ask yourself, should this be on the road? Sadly, I can't believe this. There's got to be video of this somewhere. It sounds like the guys could have been cited. I think they just got a warning. Shockingly, there is no indication that alcohol was involved. Let's go out for a little ride. What do you say, Bob? Why don't you start up the couch?
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5: Here is your weather forecast from the ABK Flooring Weather Center for this evening. Look for clear skies, an overnight low of 55. Sunny skies for your Thursday with a high near 81. Or tomorrow night, clear with a low 54. Friday, sunny skies with a high near 84. And Saturday, a 30% chance of afternoon showers. Otherwise, mostly sunny with a high near 82.
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0: Baseball playoffs continue, and everybody is playing today. Cleveland versus Chicago, LA versus Atlanta, Tampa versus the Yankees, and Milwaukee in San Diego. Milwaukee leads that series 2-1. It's Greg Stone, Go Baseball. We'll come back to the Rock here in just a few moments. I got the Mighty Metallica for you.
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2: Here is your weather forecast from the ABK Flooring Weather Center for this evening. Look for clear skies, an overnight low of 55. Sunny skies for your Thursday with a high near 81. Or tomorrow night, clear with a low 54. Friday, sunny skies with a high near 84. And Saturday, a 30% chance of afternoon showers, otherwise mostly sunny with a high near 82.
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0: There's the police on the program, wrapping up my portion of your hump day. Thanks for being here, people of Earth, and we'll do it again tomorrow. You know we will. That's the way it works, folks. I'll be back. Join me, won't you, as we inch our way towards your weekend. Same stony time, same stony place.
1: This is not headline news. A horror-themed convenience store opened in Los Angeles, and it's still not as scary as the average 7-Eleven hot dog. The Emmys are moving exclusively to Prime Video next year, but they're not making anyone pay to see it, because, like, who actually would? Cellist Yo-Yo Ma turned 71 today, not to be confused with Yo Mama, who's so scary her birthday got moved to Halloween. Yo Mama so dumb she thought you could climb Mountain Dew. Yo Mama so dumb when she heard drinks were on the house, she got a ladder. And Kraft Mac and Cheese unveiled cheesy ramen. You know what goes well with it? Unemployment. This is not headline news.
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